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0: Would you like $2,500? Consider it a bribe. Booker and Stryker with a chance to win that money within 10 minutes. It is Alt 98.7, LA's alternative rock. 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I'm Booker. 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
1: There's a player on the New York Knicks who has eaten the same fast food for 10 years in a row, and I'll tell you what that restaurant is in just a second.
0: Do you know the food?
1: I don't know the exact item, but I know the restaurant.
0: Yeah, I wonder if he has a go-to order.
1: Well, let's pause that for just a second. I want to get to these other things here. This is sad news. A B-52 bomber crashed after takeoff at Edwards Air Force Base. That's like 80 miles from where we are right now in Burbank. Mm-hmm. Sadly, 8 people aboard lost their life.
0: Damn.
1: So it's probably going to pop up in your feed. You're going to see it like crazy. You're going to see it on TV tonight. We send our condolences to all the families out there mm-hmm. and friends and all of that. Let's pick up the energy here. No Doubt played their last show at the Sphere this weekend. Mm-hmm. There was somebody standing in front of the stage with a sign that said something to the effect of, "I'm just a girl at the very last No Doubt Sphere show who wants to come up and say hi," with something like that.
0: That's cool.
1: Gwen Stefani, who brings up people every single night at the Sphere. Mm-hmm. We've seen her do it.
0: We've seen her do it, yes.
1: It was wearing a baseball hat, super low-key. It was Olivia Rodrigo.
0: That is cool. She has got a great album out. Came out last week. It'll be number one this week. And this is from it. It's called The Cure. It's like very Everlong right here.
1: You know? That's a great girl. Right? I'm so glad you said that because I thought, why is Booker, my man over there? We're talking about No Doubt, Tony Kanell, everybody. Why is he playing Everlong? But I want to give No Doubt a shout out, and I think Booker backs me on this. Mm-hmm. Congratulations to the entire team because it wasn't just a good show. It was a great show. And it was moving, it was emotional, and they did it. And I don't know if they're completely done forever. I don't think a band of that size can say we're done because they see the results.
0: Yeah. Let me say this without like saying what we know. I'll just say after seeing the show, there could be no possible way that those people, those four people, could say we're done with this. I don't see that being a possibility. I don't. It looked like too much fun. Everyone looked like they were having too much fun.
1: And maybe
0: there's animosity there. You know what I mean? Maybe something was going on because they were broken up for so long. Like, something leads someone to break up for so long. I'm just saying this looked fun.
1: But they just didn't do a pop-up show at the Hollywood Bowl for one night.
0: Or Coachella.
1: Which they did Coachella before a couple years ago.
0: Just that and like walk it off and take the money. They didn't do that.
1: This was something they're into. And the effort it took to put on that Sphere show, of course, everything in life takes effort, but it was a big deal. It was a lot of work, and a tip of the cap to everybody.
0: Fans were just stupid into it. I mean, it was so crazy. It was so fun.
1: Hey, if you want to volunteer for the 2028 Olympics in L.A., the U.S. men's team needs a javelin thrower.
0: Javelin?
1: No, it's to work at the Olympics. You can be a volunteer.
0: What can I do? I pick up trash?
1: I don't know. I don't know exactly the jobs, but 60,000 people. July 14th is when the portal opens, and you can apply and see what kind of gig you get.
0: Interesting. I wonder if you can pick your gig.
1: I'm not sure if you can. It's like the tickets.
0: Because if I sign up and they're like, here's your garbage poke, get out there and pick up plastic bags. I'm going to be like, I'm out of here. I'm volunteering. I need something somewhat cool.
1: But what if the pick up the trash is an hour after the event, and while the event is going, get to watch the entire thing?
0: Now we're talking.
1: So the player on the Knicks is Mikal Bridges. Good player.
0: Yes.
1: He's at Chipotle every single day.
0: He's a Chipotle guy. That's
1: for
0: right.
1: For 10 years.
0: He goes every day.
1: How is that pot?
0: I don't know.
1: How is he not pooping all over the floor?
0: I don't know.
1: Day?
0: I mean, whoa. It's pretty fresh eating. You know, if you have a chicken, a bowl with a salad in it, I mean, it's rice, it's beans, it's not bad for you.
1: I don't mean because the food does that to you, but every single day,
0: right?
1: Maybe your body will adapt to it.
0: Maybe, I don't know.
1: So I ate 2 pounds of this licorice over the last 2 weeks, and at first it messed up my stomach, but I've adapted to it.
0: You've adapted to it.
1: Yeah, I mean, just way too much licorice.
0: I'm that way with gummy bears. I can't eat gummy bears. They don't come out.
1: They don't come out at all.
0: It takes a while.
1: Poopy bear. Dodgers are home versus the Rays. The Angels are in Arizona. You got a World Cup game at SoFi tonight. I'm Stryker. That's all I got.

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0: is the coolest. Lord Booker and Stryker at his Alt 98.7. Stryker last week told us the story about the Amazon driver that supposedly stole a cat. He went to a house, and this cat was just sitting in the front, and he took the cat. And they got
1: video.
0: It. They got it on the Ring camera.
1: Right.
0: So the update of the story is this guy's like, this is my cat. And they checked the records, and the guy lives in the same neighborhood years ago, lost a cat. It was this cat, supposedly. He's like, this is my cat. I could tell from the markings. This cat ran away. I thought it was lost. This is my cat. I'm just taking it home. It's been years. Time has went by. He's got a new home. I'm thinking, it's no longer your cat. Like, if it's at someone's house and it's taken care of and has a collar on, wouldn't you just go, hey, I'm glad the cat's not dead or some neighborhood, you know, animal didn't need it or something? You know what I mean?
2: Few things, Booker. Number one, was it really the, because you've seen the update and I didn't see the update yet. Is it really the guy's cat?
0: The cat's not chipped, but he
2: claims it's, so it's also pictures. Part of the plot to meet the
0: He has
2: parents.
0: Pictures.
2: Yeah.
0: He has the adoption papers. Everything matches up. Supposedly, I mean, it's, look, in all likelihood, this guy, clearly a pet lover, you know, sees a
2: cat
0: with
2: a collar.
0: Why
2: did he do more to recover his cat when he first lost it? That,
0: here's what
2: I would like
0: get.
2: To see the signs he put up. I would like to know how many rescue places he went to find the cat.
0: Look, no, this was years ago.
2: Right.
0: And cats get away. They just do. Sometimes they do. And they go to some other people's houses sometimes. There are cats that have multiple owners. You know what I mean? Like, there are many people that think they own the same cat in a neighborhood all the time that have outdoor cats. So I don't know. I mean, I just don't get, why not press the bell and say, hey, I know this is weird, but this is my cat.
2: And then show the pictures and have a discussion about it. Booker, in 2001, I adopted a dog named Zeus.
0: Zeus?
2: Was so happy. Maybe it was 2002, actually. Had the dog Zeus. Was driving around in my car with it. Went to a pet store in Santa Monica to buy food. And at that time, I was like bringing this dog everywhere with me. On the drives, it was like unbelievably trained. Mm-hmm. Couldn't believe how great this dog was. A woman at the pet food store claimed it was her dog and she had pictures.
0: Come on.
2: So I'm sitting there having an argument with this woman inside of the store in Santa Monica on Wilshire Boulevard. And I said, listen, I'll exchange numbers with you, but you're going to have to get me some pictures of this dog.
0: Mm-hmm.
2: It was her dog.
0: It was her dog.
2: And the reason why I brought up to you, how many shelters did she go to? Did she put up signs?
0: Right, right.
2: She didn't put up signs. She didn't do any of that stuff. And I ended up giving the dog back. I had the dog for like 45 days or something.
0: Wow.
2: I went through the process. Everybody should
0: how
2: adopt
0: did you get
2: if you can.
0: So you adopted a dog?
2: Yeah, I went through the process. And they check out where you live and they do all the stuff. And are you a good person? Did the paperwork. And got Zeus the dog.
0: This is the only reason I believe you, because I had almost a similar situation. I was on the Sunset Strip one night, drunk as a skunk. And this girl and this guy, whom I don't know, they have this little dog out front. And I'm like, damn, that looks like my old dog that I had with my ex-girlfriend. I'm like, I'm sorry. And I'm drunk, mind you. And I'm like, I'm sorry. I'm like, that looks like my dog, Chloe. And this dog just starts jumping up and down.
2: No.
0: Daddy! You know what I mean?
2: It starts jumping up
0: and down. And she goes, oh, the dog's name is Chloe. And I was like, whoa, whoa, whoa, whoa, back up. What do you mean the dog's name is Chloe? I just said Chloe.
2: All of a sudden, you're in the Twilight Zone. You're naming the dog.
0: Right.
2: It's not even your dog that they named the dog Chloe.
0: And the dog's running to me like, oh my God, daddy. You know what I mean? Because I wasn't
2: were you
0: daddy.
2: On Santa Monica Boulevard or Sunset Boulevard?
0: I was on Sunset.
2: Okay, Sunset.
0: I was on Sunset, daddy. No, but it turns out that they got the dog from an ex or whatever and was watching.
2: Was it your dog, yay or nay?
0: It was my dog.
2: No
0: from the past.
2: Way.
0: It was 100% my dog.
2: And
0: I was like,
2: did you...
0: I texted my ex. I was like, hey, what's up with, why does somebody else have our dog,
2: Chloe,
0: at night on the Sunset Strip?
2: Did she give the dog away?
0: I guess she
2: was so broken up about the breakup, she gave the dog away.
0: I don't know what the whole backstory was, but I think she ended up getting the dog back, and those people were pissed at me because I ruined a good thing that the dog had with these people. And I'm like, I don't know how great pet owners you are. It's like midnight. You're out with the dog on the strip.
2: Man,
0: I don't believe
2: man.
0: It. Isn't that
2: I was,
0: crazy? So
2: yes.
0: I guess I believe you.
2: I was
0: happen.
2: Crushed.
0: Sure.
2: And I was so mad at this woman because she was also not that appreciative that I had the dog.
0: Huh.
2: That's what got me the most. her lack of appreciation that I was taking, that I got this dog. I saved the dog from the pound.
0: You did.
2: Ugh.
0: Wow.
2: Yep. Yep. What a yep.
0: Crazy
2: yep.
0: story, huh? Well,
2: so the point is,
0: give the cat back.
2: Give the cat back.
0: Really?
2: I would give it back.
0: You give it back.
2: I would.
0: If a cat's got a good home and it's been there for a couple of years, I'm like, hey, I'll get a new cat. Yeah, that's my thought.

0: Booker and Stryker, Alt 98.7, commercial free hour, NBA, check, that's done. Hockey, check, that's done. Dodgers, I think they already gave them the World Series, so let's just put a check on that.
1: Oh, boy.
0: Well, you know, of course, World Cup's happening, so that's exciting.
1: Do you agree with me on the following or disagree? The people that really love soccer are passionate about it, and I think it's very cool. But the people who are just fine with soccer, that are excited because it's the World Cup, I'm not going to be convinced no matter what you tell me. And it's similar to me explaining to someone who has never heard of the Strokes or Muse how amazing they are. They're just not going to care.
0: Right.
1: No matter what my enthusiasm is, telling somebody at this point in life how great they are.
0: I think all of this is just a situation where you want to be a part of something. Everyone's clamoring for togetherness right now. And like we're seeing it in New York, what was happening with the
1: like
0: Knicks.
1: Like in D.C. last night for the UFC, which you were telling me how awesome it was.
0: I didn't watch that. Sorry, I missed that one. No, but seriously.
1: No, like, you're right, especially like, when it's a live event.
0: You know, and you've got millions and millions of people that have literally nothing in common other than a love for a basketball team, like, for example, in New York City. And it brings this whole city together. You got millions of people out in the street. And I think that's what people are really yearning right now. I think they're yearning togetherness because the world is so divided in so many different ways. This is something everybody can, like, just agree on. Like, hey, we're part
1: Absolutely.
0: Of something.
1: So I'm with you on that, which is why I'm watching soccer like crazy.
0: Right.
1: The U.S. men's team.
0: It's the same thing.
1: But it doesn't mean that I'm going to watch every second 6 months from now of all the different soccer leagues out there. And I'm not putting down soccer at all because it is a cool sport when you see them passing and the way they're such a team out there.
0: Well, let me break this down. It's because this is the regular season, and right now we still have a chance. And once we get our ass beat for the first time, which we probably will, we're not going to go to the finals. The United States...
1: I think the U.S.
0: You're right. You never know. But I kind of know.
1: And they looked awesome in the first match.
0: Didn't we play like...
1: Bakersfield has a team.
0: Yes. We played Bakersfield, and they could whoop us. So I think it's like one of those, if we get that far, I think there'll be a lot of Johnny-come-latelys. But
1: because
0: Johnny-come-latelys, we'll still be into it.
1: We're still into it. It is bringing people together.
0: Right.
1: And it's fun to watch.
0: Right.
1: Just like I think a lot of non-NBA fans and non-Knicks fans were into watching.
0: Right.
1: Because you could see New York, who hasn't won the title in 53, how excited they were. Like, hey, I'll get in on this for
0: a
1: little bit.
0: You got to get in on it. Because, you know, it's just, like I was saying this the other day, here in Los Angeles, we don't have that feeling because we're winners. You know what I mean? Like, back-to-back World Series. You could go through all the sports teams, whether it be the Kings or, except for the Angels.
1: Anaheim Ducks. Let's
0: the
1: give
0: Angels
1: them the proper shout-out
0: won.
1: As well. You know, the Angels have won.
0: Everyone's
1: right.
0: won. So
1: yes.
0: It's like, we don't, it's not a foreign thought or feeling.
1: Do we have, the Chargers. Sorry. I don't know what they haven't done.
0: They're
1: anything.
0: Truly a San Diego team.

0: me. All right, Booker and Stryker, it is Alt 98.7. If there was one person on our staff that could actually speak intelligently about the World Cup, yes, that'd be Alessandra, who comes in next.
1: Yeah, right. Hi, Alessandra.
2: Hi, how's it going, guys?
1: Good. I know you're a soccer aficionado.
2: Football. Football. Come on now.
1: Whoa.
3: Oh, boy.
1: Okay. Did you play soccer growing up?
2: I did. AYSO. But you know what? I realized later that I had a passion for watching it on the couch, not so much playing it.
1: All right. And do you follow, are you following the World Cup? And how do you assess the men? Are we going to make it to at least the quarterfinals? And who's going to win the darn thing?
2: I have watched almost every game except one this morning.
1: Wow.
2: Yeah. And actually, my assessment is that a lot of the smaller countries are playing a lot better than people expected. So there's been a lot of surprises, like Spain. People were expecting them to dominate, and they didn't. They tied today. Mm-hmm. Uruguay also tied with Saudi Arabia. No one was expecting that to happen, but boom. Now we're waiting for New Zealand and see if they can surprise someone.
0: As I said, Stryker, she knows what the hell she's talking about, and she's saying some of these smaller countries are pretty good. So back to America for a second. Do we have a chance?
2: It could be, yeah. I mean, honestly, Paraguay didn't look so good. Let's wait to see if the U.S. can actually play someone who's decent. We'll get back to you on that.
0: Okay. So,
1: by the way, this is the best you've ever been in the history of your life on the radio.
3: She needs to be a soccer analyst.
2: Yeah. Seriously. Well, thanks for listening to Alt 98.7.
0: Well done. Who wins the whole thing? Is there a front runner?
2: There are favorites: Spain, France, England.
1: Argentina?
2: Brazil is always a favorite. It's bad luck to say Argentina, and I'm from Argentina, so I'm not going to say that.
0: That's her team.
1: Oh, wow.
2: Yeah.
0: She's way into that.
1: Curacao, how are they going to do?
2: You know, they did okay.
0: I like their batteries. Or is that Duracell? Never mind.
1: It's Duracell.
0: Alessandra's next. More soccer talk or football talk next.
1: Football.
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Alessandra here, back at it with you on this Monday night. 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I saw 12 World Cup matches in capital cities perform at a FIFA fan zone. 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

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I'm Alessandra, and the internet is going wild. In the last 24 hours, Somber teased a song on his story, and then his label backed it up. Of course, the Sombros are freaking out. Those are his fans, by the way. We got his debut album about 10 months ago, so I'd say it's about time for a new album. What do you think? Here he is now. It's Alt-98.7.

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3: 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I'm Alessandra. Okay, maybe you've heard of the Linda Lindas. They're an all-female band from LA. They've actually been around since 2018, but they first went viral in 2021, performing one of their songs in an LA public library. Fast forward to today, they've opened up for Paramore, Green Day, and the Rolling Stones. Did I mention they're all under 22? No big deal. 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

alternative rock. It's Alt 98.7. I'm Alessandra, and every so often a song comes along that the more you hear it, the more you like it. They're called Dexter and the Moon Rocks. They're from Abilene, Texas. They call themselves Western Space Grunge. Don't know what that means, but I dig it. They don't even have a debut album out yet, but this song has gotten so big that my dudes cannot respond to their DMs anymore. It's freaking out on Alt 98.7.

Alt 98.7, LA's alternative rock. I'm Alessandra, and my favorite fact about Alien Ant Farm's cover of Smooth Criminal is that Michael Jackson actually signed off on the music video. I mean, it wasn't even supposed to be a real song to begin with. It was just something they warmed up with, but the fans really liked it. They made it a song, and then MJ himself approved the music video. That's why it's full of Michael Jackson Easter eggs. It's Alt 98.7.

LA's alternative rock, it's Alt 98.7. I'm Alessandra, and okay, this deserves a huge shout out. Paris Hendricks from Granada Hills won the grand prize today on the Woody Show this morning to be flown out to Portugal to Nos Alive for 2 4-night hotel stay, a pair of 3-day festival passes. She's going to go see 21 Pilots, Florence and the Machine, and the Foo Fighters. Congrats again, Paris.

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I'm Alessandra. Big shout out to Long Beach, home of not only Snoop Dogg, Cameron Diaz, and Rose Park Roasters. 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

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I'm Alessandra, and speaking of awesome shows, our 16th annual iHeartRadio Music Festival coming back to Vegas this year. Friday tickets completely sold out. They went really fast. Still some Saturday ones left, though. AXS.com, Goo Goo Dolls, Muse, Snoop Dogg, and these dudes, Weezer. It's Alt 98.7.

The Dirty Heads. We just got their new album, Seven Seas, this past Friday. 2026. It's been good to us musically. It's Alt 98.7, LA's alternative rock. I'm Alessandra. Exactly a month ago, we got the debut EP by a group called Mother, started by Robbie Furze of The Big Pink when he lost his mom. It's an evolving group of collaborators, so the vibe is one thing today, could be different tomorrow. Here's her song, My Love, on Alt 98.7.

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29: 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Hey, quick question for the parents listening right now. 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

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I'm Alessandra, and speaking of new, Blink-182, take off your pants and jacket, turn 25 on Friday. We got a reissue of the album. 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

late of the fray. Must have been 19 when he wrote that. 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A regular came in talking about his problem, said he was in over his head. He wrote that down on a napkin. I wonder if he still has it. It's Alt 98.7, LA's alternative rock. I'm Alessandra, full of useless little facts. Got some No Doubt 311 yellow card all coming up after this new one by Edgehill. It's Double Take, Alt 98.7. Thanks for hanging out.

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you're having a good Monday. It's Alt 98.7, LA's alternative rock. I'm Alessandra. This entire week, our 250K giveaway continues. What does that mean? 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

What's good? It's Alt 98.7, LA's alternative rock. I'm Alessandra, and you may have heard that Nick Valencia of the Strokes taking a break from the band after some sort of falling out, and we're no longer getting their new album, Reality Awaits, this month. Don't shoot the messenger. It's still coming out, just been delayed a month, okay? We're still gonna get it. Here's their new song, Going Shopping. 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

eternally grateful to the Dirty Heads for giving us their new album, Seven Seas, right in time for summer. 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My name is Alessandra. Thanks for hanging out tonight. You can catch me here every Monday, Wednesday, Friday night, every Sunday afternoon. 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

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I'm Alessandra with some music history for you. On a day like today, but 44 years ago, the Musicians Union tried to ban drum machines and synthesizers. They argued that it would destroy the music industry and put a lot of people out of work, not knowing that it would actually create so many new genres. For example, here's Tame Impala, full of vibes and synthy things. 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
3: 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I'm Alexandra, and they're called the Linda Lindas, all-girl band from L.A. 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

It's Alt 98.7, LA's alternative rock. I'm Alessandra. Thanks for hanging out with me tonight. It's time for me to head out. Argentina plays Algeria tomorrow in the World Cup, and I'm going to need like 17 hours to mentally prepare. You get Alex Mack, host of Emerging Alt next. 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I'll catch you Wednesday. 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
1: 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My name's Alex Mack with iHeartRadio. We are across the country tonight playing you all the best songs that have just come out over the weekend from this month, this year, all the best new releases. This is Emerging Alt. Like, I got Sam Fender and Olivia Dean on the show tonight. A new song from The Neighborhood. In Color, Muse, Buffalo Traffic Jam, Biba Doobie, all coming up. So make sure you're hanging out. And look, chime in now. Go ahead and check in with me. Let me know what you want to hear. If you heard something last week, maybe. Maybe a song came out, you know, this past Friday that you want to hear. You can always hit me up on our free iHeartRadio app. Just open the app, tap the microphone button. You can send me a talk back. That message comes right to me. But let's kick off the show with Clarion, this band from LA that I cannot stop listening to. The song's called Hello Juliet.

Alt 98.7. That was Sam Fender with Olivia Dean. The song's called Rain Me In here on Emerging Alt. My name's Alex Mack. I really love this one from The Neighborhood. It's funny, I hadn't seen them live until this past year. And I got to actually meet Jesse, the lead singer, and his dog, Anthony, he calls him Tony, just like this tiny little dog. Listen, I love this music, but knowing that Tony exists makes the song even better. The song's called

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What's going on? This is your new music show. It's called Emerging Alt because I get to play you a full hour of all the best new releases. My name's Alex Mack with iHeartRadio. Really into this band, especially recently. The new record is awesome. They're called In Color. But it's funny, I've gotten a couple of DMs about this track specifically, people being like, hey, this sort of stresses me out, that first lyric, driving with your headlights off, like, that's so dangerous. I'm like, yeah, I think that's the point. The song's called Headlights.

Alt 98.7. Young the Giant. That was Different Kind of Love here on Emerging Alt. My name's Alex Mack. Real excited about this new Muse record. It's been a minute, and I feel like I've really enjoyed all the singles from it. The Wow Signal coming out June 26th with this one called Be With You.

much time. Alt-98.7, that was Buffalo Traffic Jam. Great band name. Song's called Fool's Gold here on Emerging Alt. My name's Alex Mack with iHeartRadio. I want you to give me your feedback on this one. It's our iHeartRadio On The Verge artist, but tell me what you think. Like, after you hear the song, send me a talkback on our free iHeartRadio app. Let me know. It's from Mother. The song's called My Love.

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0: Biba Doobie and the Marias together on that one. That's All I Did Is Dream of You here on Emerging Alt. My name's Alex Mack, your host with iHeartRadio, playing you all the best new songs. 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Or as always, you know, hit me up directly if you want to add me on Instagram. 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Or just, you know, as you're listening, if you have a question, hit me up at Alex Mack Live. 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

Alt 98.7, LA's alternative rock. Big shouts to those guys. Sublime, who we just heard, just dropped a new record this past Friday. That was the title track, Until the Sun Explodes, here on Emerging Alt. My name's Alex Mack. This next band is kicking off a tour in August. They're calling it the Smile You're On Tour. And kind of cool, because they're going out with In Color, who I just played for you a little bit ago. The band is called Jutes. This is one of my favorites from them, called It Takes Two.

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1: for a politically correct world. 3, 2, 1.
0: Class is now in session.
2: Hey, good morning, everybody.
3: Good morning, Woody.
2: Well, today is Tuesday. It is June 16th, 2026. We are getting closer to Father's Day. Just another reminder of
4: Thank you for that. I needed that. Same.
2: World's most forgotten holiday.
4: I'm writing it down. Dad.
2: As the father, as the father of the most kids in this room, 25 or so.
3: Yeah.
2: I will go ahead and give up Father's Day.
3: Me too.
5: Oh, really?
2: I
5: would say this, because then it shows that we were just above the whole concept. But
6: you're better than Father's Day.
2: Yeah, right. But you're not dealing with day-to-day kids. As someone who deals with day-to-day kids, I'll gladly give up Father's Day. I don't need that record. What about you, Jeff G? Like, Father's Day, big deal?
7: I wish we could change it to Leave Me Alone Day.
2: Yeah. That's what moms say, too.
4: That's what you could have.
6: Everybody wants that.
4: When they ask what you want, tell them that.
2: Well, that's what moms say all the time. Yeah, they want left alone.
6: Yeah.
2: I just don't need it. I think most guys, Greg is. We're not cards people.
4: I want all the cards.
2: Yeah. Anyway, just another reminder. As we close, it's this Sunday.
6: Mm-hmm. Okay.
2: But see, this week is also my son's birthday.
6: Oh. Does that outshine Father's Day?
2: Yes.
6: Of course.
2: Yeah. In fact, he was born on Father's Day.
6: Oh, you didn't have a chance.
2: Which is fine.
3: Wait, yeah. How old is he turning? 16?
2: 17.
3: 17.
6: Insane.
2: Oh, yeah, dude. Isn't that crazy?
6: Wow.
2: A 17-year-old. Wow. So weird.
5: Weird.
2: Let's see. We've got the trending news headlines. We'll get to those. Birthdays, porno birthday coming up here in just a minute. How about a this day in history, Menace?
3: Okay, I love it.
2: It was this day, June 16th, back in 1929.
4: Wow.
2: This is for you specifically, Menace. Otto E. Funk.
3: Otto E. Funk.
6: Sweet name.
2: Okay. Completed his 183-day, 4,165-mile walk.
3: Whoa.
2: From New York to San Francisco.
4: What a waste. Yeah, they didn't even have the gram.
3: I know. What the hell?
2: Couldn't live stream it. You know?
4: Stupid.
2: Menace walked 41 miles, and we still hear about it like on a regular basis. People go, hey, remember when you did that 41-mile walk?
4: No,
6: he looked
4: like
6: a one-man band with all the cameras.
2: Yeah, now here's the other thing. 62 years old when he did it.
6: Damn.
2: And he did this while playing his violin the entire way.
6: Oh, all right. New goal.
4: God.
2: New goal.
3: Yeah. I don't know about that one.
2: Violin.
4: That was their
6: entertainment.
4: To walk
6: and play the violin for 4,000 miles.
2: You know, it's funny. I saw I realize that it does take talent, to play the violin or play any instrument, really.
6: Sure.
3: Yeah.
2: But it's funny when you see like a guy, and I think you would call it more the fiddle instead of the violin.
6: Yeah, same
2: but a guy
6: thing.
2: Playing a fiddle who's really rocking out in their performance, like.
4: Oh, like he's a rock star.
2: Yeah, doing the headbanging
6: like
2: stuff
6: that
2: goes along with it.
6: Yeah,
2: you see that more like in some of these like country music performances and things.
8: Yeah, like the fiddle, Charlie Daniels.
4: Some of them have like electric violins
3: or like Foggy Molly and stuff.
2: Also,
3: at least
2: for you,
3: you're drunk when you're doing it.
2: Yeah. Also for you today, Menace, June 16th today for you is International Day of the African Child.
3: Okay.
2: Yeah. Menace identifies as an African child.
6: Well, and it's a perfect day for him.
2: All right. It's also Fresh Veggies Day, Menace.
3: Whatever.
2: Yeah. You know, Menace don't do vegetables.
6: Right.
5: No. Menace is officially canceling the day in history.
3: Yeah. Unnecessary.
2: Today is National Fudge Day.
6: We're back in.
2: Fudge. And this is, it's Arborist Appreciation Day. You know all these like random weird spam texts and calls and emails and stuff you get? I feel like at least once a week, I get texts. You get them too?
6: I'm getting them too.
2: I get texts like, hi,
6: yes.
2: This is so, I'm a local arborist.
6: Yes.
4: Really?
3: Yeah.
2: And we are doing some work on your street or your neighborhood, whatever.
6: Yeah. And we're doing like a 40% off. Yeah.
2: Right.
3: Like, I get it all the time from my old neighborhood.
2: Yeah, it's like every week the arborists are doing work.
6: Yeah, I never see any arborists in my neighborhood.
2: I'm like, same.
3: How did they get my number?
6: Yeah.
2: I don't know. It's also weird when the ones that they address you by name.
6: Yeah.
2: You know, like, Greg.
4: Yeah, that's weird.
2: Blah, blah, blah, blah, blah.
6: Although I have an alter ego because if it's political on either side, I get, hello, Griselda. And I've been called Griselda,
2: Griselda?
6: For years.
2: That's
6: in
2: weird.
6: Any political spam.
2: Yeah. That's okay. Yeah, that one's weird.
6: Don't know who Griselda is.
2: Yeah, I don't know. And then the real estate people will send you stuff all the time, like consider selling your home.
4: Yes.
2: And they do like a whole workup. Yeah. I'm thinking like, man, I know there's a lot of work that goes into if you're a real estate
4: agent.
2: Yeah,
4: and then what? 1 out of 500 right. is a success.
2: Yeah, mm-hmm. It just seems like there's so much work, legwork on both sides, like trying to get people to list their house with you, and then once you have somebody who's looking to buy a house, and you're driving them around to all the different places. And then that process and how long, like there's so much work on both sides.
6: Yeah. You're playing the long game.
2: Yeah. And like, what's the, I mean, what do you walk away with?
8: Wait, because on the payday, right? Pretty big payday. 3%?
6: Is it 3%? 2%?
8: I guess it depends on the deal that you, make.
2: Yeah. But it's like if you know, you're not getting paid until it closes, right?
6: That's
4: and then
6: right.
4: if it falls through, you did all that for nothing.
6: Yeah.
2: Right.
6: True.
2: And so in the meantime, there could be these big, long gaps where like nothing's closing.
4: Yeah.
2: You're like, now then you also have those waves of times, I'm sure, like where everybody's closing, like all the people that you've been working with have been closing like all at the same time. But who knows?
6: Yeah.
4: I couldn't do it.
2: Yeah. No. Thank you. Driving people around from place to place and trying to make some crappy house sound cool. Yeah.

0: We'll start with the celebrities. Happy birthday to Laurie Metcalf, who played Roseanne's sister Jackie. She was also in The Big Bang Theory. It's been in a ton of stuff.
1: She's everywhere these days.
0: Yeah. She's 71 years old today. He's the star wide receiver for the Minnesota Vikings. Justin Jefferson is 27 years old. He plays football in a chain that costs more than your house. It's just like just a string of giant diamonds. It's crazy.
2: Nice.
0: I'm always thinking, like, don't any of those ever like just fall out? Yeah. You leave them on the field?
3: I can't believe you're allowed to wear jewelry while you play.
0: He's 27 years old today. John Cho from Harold and Kumar, Star Trek. He's 54. And MC Ren from NWA, 57 years old today. Your porno birthday is Kendra Sunderland. I'm sorry.
2: Oh, yeah.
0: Kent, you know this person?
2: I'm pretty sure I've met her before.
0: Kendra Sunderland.
2: That sounds very familiar. Hold on.
0: Today's birthday girl, she goes down more than an elevator. 234 fine adult films, including Two Horny Babes Are Better Than One, right, Greg?
1: Yeah. Sure. Absolutely.
0: She was in Flight Attendant Gets a Threesome Layover.
2: Oh, man.
0: Also, Oiled Up Payback Sex. She was in Banging the Businesswoman, Volume 1. Public Perving. Also, Naughty Girls Need Rubs, too.
1: Yeah.
0: She was in Take Me to Your Breeder, Volume 1. Milking Big Naturals, Volume 1.
1: Oh.
0: And then who can forget her unforgettable role in Employee of the Mouth?
3: Oh, yeah. Oh, yeah.
0: Get it?
3: That's good.
0: Get it? Because it's like month.
3: Right.
0: See what they did there?
3: But mouth.
0: Yeah. That is Kendra Sunderland, who is 31 years old today. Look familiar?
2: I'm looking
0: at
2: her.
0: At it from behind.
2: I'm looking at her Twitter. She's
1: look
2: followed
1: at the top
2: by
1: of her head.
2: Two people I know. She's followed by Seth Rogen and Jim Norton.
0: Oh, wow. Well,
2: yeah, I understand. Seth Rogen's a little
0: odd. Seth Rogen's a little different. Anyway, that's your porno birthday and your celebrity birthdays. Jeff, what were you telling us about, like, all the porn stars that were at the World Cup?
4: Yeah, they made an appearance at the World Cup. Mia Khalifa and Lana Rhodes.
2: Nice.
4: And, yeah, they had a box there.
3: Nice. Oh, sure they did.
0: Yeah, sounds like there were a few boxes there.
2: Hey-oh.
4: And they also, there was a couple memes that said that they played with more balls than all the players combined.
0: That's true. Yeah, more people making the kind of joke like, man, I think I've seen these girls before. I just can't figure out where.
2: I know Kendra Sunderland because I interviewed her at Coachella like 6 years ago, and I asked her who paid for her Coachella ticket, as we did many times, and she said, blanked my way here.
3: Yeah,
4: how could you forget her? She's like, I knew that name. One of the biggest videos you've ever made.
2: Yeah, she just put the same video out a few months ago, and it was like
0: she puts out a lot.
2: Yeah, and she reposted our video that we shot, and everyone's like, "Hey, is that the Kartnarks guy?" They just heard my voice.
0: That's funny.
2: That's how I know her.
0: Well, we're gonna take a quick break. More Woody shows next. Hang on.
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1: That's right.
0: All day long here on Alt-98.7, Disney's 70th anniversary. 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Be caller 70 because it's cute.
1: That sure is.
0: Because it's their 70th anniversary, it says. 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Here on Alt-98.7, we've got more keywords for the 250K USA giveaway.
2: Yeah.
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0: I want to see what you think about this. His name is Nat Berman. And like a lot of people, he's got more followers than The Woody Show on Instagram. Easy. At Real Nate Berman. He's an entrepreneur, but isn't everybody.
1: Oh, yeah. Mm-hmm.
0: And he's ranting about this, and I want to see if you agree or disagree. His claim is that a friend that sees all of your content but never engages is a hater.
2: Oh. A hater? Huh.
0: Yeah, here's his argument.
3: A friend that sees all your content but never engages is a hater. And you know exactly who I'm talking about. They don't miss a story. They see every post. They're always watching. But somehow they never like. They never comment. They never send a message that says, hey, I'm proud of you, or that was really good. The silence is consistent, and it's specific only to you. Because here's what makes it so telling. These same people are going to hype up celebrities they've never met. They will comment fire emojis on athletes and entertainers who don't even know they exist. But when it comes to you, someone they actually know, somebody whose success they have a front row seat to, it's silence. And that silence is not neutral. It's information. When someone genuinely loves you, they don't act allergic to your success. Support isn't complicated. A like takes half a second. A comment takes 10. The fact that they can't find those 10 seconds for you, but they can find them for strangers, tells you everything you need to know about what they're actually feeling when they watch you win. And behavior never lies. Your growth didn't change them. It exposed them. It revealed something that was always there, but had nothing to react to until you started becoming someone worth being jealous of. They don't dislike you. They dislike that it's you winning before them. So pay attention. Who celebrates when you win? Who goes quiet? Who shows up in the comments of strangers but disappears from yours? Love celebrates. Insecurity studies you in silence.
0: Okay, well, this to me just screams insecurity. Like, if you're
4: he's insecure.
0: I see so many of my friends' posts and the stories on Instagram. We'll just use Instagram as the example. I'm not on really any other platform. Mm-hmm. But I'll see someone's story and I go through and I go, oh, okay. But I'm not stopping to like all the stuff. I can't remember if I have liked any of them. It's not like I'm not supportive of them.
5: Yeah.
0: I'm just kind of casually just looking through and I go, oh, that's pretty neat. But I'm not stopping down.
5: I think
0: and
5: most,
0: it doesn't mean anything. It's like I have no ill will or any opinion really whatsoever.
5: Yeah. And I think that's most people. You're just like, oh, what's on TV? You're just channel surfing. It's not personal.
0: I never thought about this until I saw this.
5: Yeah.
0: Right. I never even thought like, is that the message? It's kind of like what we were talking about recently. The thumbs up emoji.
4: Mm-hmm. Yeah,
0: I never, I never even once considered that. To me, it was like, all right, cool. It's how there's no context. You can't sense sarcasm tone. In texting, right?
5: Yeah.
0: I never viewed it or saw it that way until somebody pointed it out, and I still don't agree with the thumbs up being like quote, aggressive.
4: I
0: never thought about this until I heard this. Is that true?
4: I was going to agree with this guy, but I don't think it's that deep where they are like, oh, this person's obsessing over me and they're a hater. I just think it's just like, I don't know. People just don't even think about it. You know?
5: I agree. Yeah. But that said, I will look and see like if my friends are just like going through and not.
0: You do?
5: Yeah. I'll look and be like.
4: I'm curious. All my friends' posts. I like all my friends.
5: Yeah,
4: posts.
5: Me too.
4: Like, no matter what.
5: That's
4: like,
5: what I'm going is, through. I heart, just heart, to be, heart, heart. Really?
4: Just to be supportive. Yeah.
5: Same.
0: Just to be supportive. Just to be supportive. Same. I never once thought about that.
5: I do it every time I look at a story. I heart, heart, heart.
0: If there's
5: heart.
0: A big thing. Okay, so I think we're, you know, I'm thinking in different context. So if there's like a big announcement, they have like a big thing that they're sharing.
4: Mm-hmm.
0: Cool. I'll go, hey, man, congrats. That's awesome. Mm-hmm. Something like that. But if it's just some random thing from over.
6: Dinner.
0: Right. Yeah. Like, in there. I'm not necessarily thinking about it.
5: But I think he's right in the sense that, like, it comes across a little, not like, oh, he's jealous. Like, just a little like you're being a creeper. Like, you can acknowledge that you're seeing it.
0: Texter says he's talking about people that are liking other people's stuff, but magically not yours.
4: Yeah.
0: How do you even know that? Like, how would you know that they are or they aren't?
5: People, in the comments.
4: You can see it. You can see it. Yeah, yeah. You can easily see it. Like, when if you see another post of somebody else's, it will show...
1: Your friends liked it.
4: Yeah.
1: Now, to Gina's point and to Woody's point, this is not something a man should be commenting or thinking about. This is women's stuff.
4: Yeah.
7: But those people do exist. There are haters that lurk
6: And
7: sure. Yeah,
6: that's why there's Finstas, right? So you can go and you can do your business.
4: Yeah, you should be doing it on. Yeah.
6: But you got to decide whether or not you care about it, which I don't.
0: Yeah, but okay.
5: Do you even know where to go? Like, you can see who put a little heart next to your story.
8: But are you really checking to go like, oh, I noticed that they liked this thing over here, and I also noticed that they didn't like mine.
4: No, but it just, some people just happens in your feed.
5: Yeah.
1: But to his point, I guess, a little bit, like, do you think that Drake cares that you liked his new? Yeah.
4: I think Drake does, definitely.
1: But like, what kind of loser are you? Oh, check it out, Kim Kardashian. I liked your thing.
0: So, Gina, when you post a story, does it show you who viewed it? And
5: Yes. Mm-hmm. It'll show you who viewed it and who put a little heart next to it.
0: Oh, my God.
9: Mm-hmm. Yeah, that shows you the activity.
0: That's kind of sad that you care about that.
5: And it's weird. Like, I don't know,
0: I'm not even trying to make fun of you.
5: No,
0: I'm saying, like, it's just...
5: And it's so weird.
0: That's a weird, like, needing of validation.
5: But the thing is I'm not actually looking at the people's names. I'm just like, oh, like, people respond to that. Or if like, two people hearted it, I'll be like, oh, that's stupid. I won't waste people's time with that.
9: Yeah. See, like,
5: it's like my own little, what's the word? Like survey. Metrics. Yeah.
1: Don't do what's valuable to you internally. Do what other people think is good.
5: Well, taking the time to follow me, I want to make it fun or funny.
9: What this guy is saying, I think, he has a point if it comes to real life. Like, oh, my friends don't call me or congratulate me on a event. But when it's social media, that's not real life. Like, he's acting like that is life. Social media is life.
0: Yeah.
9: And that's, like,
0: that's
9: his barometer.
0: That's a real tell about how people, quote, feel about
9: exactly.
0: you.
9: Exactly. Right. It should be the other way around. Are they talking to you in actual life?
0: I'll be honest. It made me think about, man, the people that I know that I am friends with that we, you know, follow or whatever, mm-hmm. are they thinking that I'm like some kind of like peripheral hater?
5: Maybe.
0: You know, because I'm not sitting there. I don't know what, because Menace has access to the same, you know, Woody Show account on Instagram, which is what I'm using to look at stuff.
9: Right.
0: Mm-hmm. I don't have my own account.
4: Yeah. So,
0: unless Menace is already doing it and therefore they think, okay, cool, it is being acknowledged.
9: Oh, good. He clicked heart.
8: Yeah. And to Greg's point, it's funny because I had a friend who had posted something on Instagram and I messaged them about their post and they said, oh, so you saw my post, but you didn't like it?
0: Because
8: I texted him about, but that's how much people care.
5: That's weird. Yeah. That's
4: also
5: a different level.
4: What his take is not a new take. The people I saw the loudest about what he's talking about is small business owners. Like, small business owners will always say, like, oh, like, I put out a product, people won't buy it, or at least talk about it or share it or post about it. But if, you know, Kim Kardashian came out with a new skincare line, you're liking that post and you're like reposting it.
0: Yeah, I guess there's a difference between business and personal.
5: Yeah.
0: But like, if it's a personal account, it's not business. What do you care if anybody viewed or liked or commented on any of it?
5: And I think
0: to Greg's point about, It's not real life.
5: But this guy seems, I don't know who he is, but he seems like his whole purpose is what? Like, growing an audience or whatever? Like, this is his focus. And I don't consider mine just for my friends. It's for people who listen. It's for, I guess you could call it a business. So if people don't seem to like it, I'm going to stop posting stuff like that. Because if it's not entertaining, I don't want to waste their time.
9: Well, you'll recall in the remake of National Lampoon's Vacation, Christina Applegate got into an argument with a friend who she said, oh, we went to Paris. And she said, I know, I saw the pictures. And the friend said, oh, so you saw the pictures, but you didn't like them.
4: Yeah.
9: And that's
4: it
9: a
4: is
9: big
4: a thing.
9: Thing.
4: Forget all the
1: Christina, what?
9: Rulergate.
5: Oh, yeah.
9: Rulergate.
5: She is awesome.
4: But it is definitely a thing. Like, forget about businesses or trying to grow an audience. Yeah, if, like, you mentioned something that you saw online and you didn't like it, that is, people find that weird.
0: Huh. All right. Good to know.
5: New rule.
0: Still don't care. Like, I'm just putting that anybody who I know or friends with, like, don't look, I guess, don't read into it.
9: And the opposite of not clicking a heart is not hate.
0: Right.
5: Like, not
9: we
5: got to
9: stop
5: Nat
9: that talk
5: Berman.
9: Too.
0: Yeah.
9: Like, oh, you don't like this play? Oh, you're a hater. Yeah. No,
0: I did see a meme that I thought was good and it applies to a lot. But it just says, don't let whack-ass people F with your dope-ass energy.
4: Mm-hmm. 100%.
9: Words of wisdom.
0: But, you know, like when
4: I mean,
0: like,
4: Seabass said that, but yeah.
1: Yeah, that's the way I would phrase it, too, because I'm being cute.
0: Yeah. Like, if you're feeling good about what you're posting or what you're doing or how you're living your life or whatever, like, who cares?
5: Yeah. Yeah.
0: Who cares? What does it matter if someone's not, they saw your story, but they didn't like it? Like,
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4: Forward.
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9: 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And there's a Corona crash involving a semi-tractor trailer and a spilled oil and gas leak. Eastbound 91 before Green River Road. Three right lanes are blocked by that. They're just waiting on a tow truck. And there's going to be stop traffic from the 241. And a couple of problems on the 210. Eastbound 210 before Rosemead in Pasadena. A crash sitting on the shoulder. And eastbound 210 before you get to the 605. There's a ladder sitting in the right lane. And households and businesses can recycle leftover paint at more than 800 drop-off sites in California. 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It's Greg Gorey. That's your Alt 98.7 traffic.
0: All right. Thank you very much, Greg Gorey.
9: Adieu, Woody.
0: All right. So iHeartRadio Music Festival tickets went on sale. I think, did Friday sell out? It was like super close.
4: Yeah, it did.
9: Close to
0: so
9: it. Oh, it did.
0: Friday officially sold out.
4: Yeah, almost instantly.
0: Yeah. And then still some tickets available for Saturday. But even if you can't make it, Disney Plus and Hulu are the official streaming partners of the festival this year, which is cool. Presented by Capital One, their T-Mobile Arena in Las Vegas. And, of course, we'll have more chances to win your tickets to the festival, your trips, airfare. I mean, the whole thing. We'll get you set up.
4: And I was talking to one of the bosses, and then Saturday, you know how they always say, and more? I would say, maybe secure a ticket.
0: So they're going to be adding and more? I like how Menace is on the inside.
5: Yeah. Did you get all the inside?
0: And did you just wink at me?
4: Yeah, yeah.
0: That's weird.
9: And more is the best band.
0: Yeah, and more. They're great.
4: And more crushes,
9: they're everywhere.
4: Dude.
0: Yeah. Yeah. We had done that years ago. There was a station, big station concert, and then they were doing a local band contest to open up. Remember, he said, we kept saying, like, this band, and some local band.
9: Some local band.
0: And I thought, because they were doing a battle of the bands, and I thought, man, the smartest thing that any band could do, nobody knows your name, but you're a local band, very few people actually know, but you enter the competition, and for the purpose of the competition, you know how some bands will play, like, a small kind of unannounced gig, and they'll put a different band name on the marquee? Just for the sake of this particular moment in time, change your name of your band to some local band.
5: That would be funny.
0: That way, when you enter the competition, people think you're automatically the winner anyway.
5: Yeah.
9: We did it.
0: Right. Yeah, some local band.
9: Some local
5: good
9: band.
5: Idea.
0: Anyway, get all the details. iHeartRadio Music Festival. 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
0: And let's get a headline. Closer to home here in the state of California.
9: Well, there was a 45-acre brush fire in Stevenson Ranch yesterday. Not like you didn't know that.
0: Yeah, I heard something about it.
9: Might have heard about that.
0: I heard the helicopters going literally less than 100 feet over my house, shaking the entire house.
9: So it was the Max Fire, started up late yesterday afternoon. It was burning dangerously close to some houses on Magnolia and Autumn. And evacuation orders were put in place for a few streets in the area. Those were lifted late yesterday after firefighters were able to stop the forward progress of that fire.
0: There were planes, there were helicopters. I mean, they were just killing this thing.
4: Yeah. Damn. I left work like late yesterday, probably like 2 in the afternoon, and there was like a presidential-sized helicopter flying over, and somebody was standing there, and they go, oh, that's Cal Fire.
9: Yeah.
4: And it was going towards your way, and I was like, what's happening right now?
9: Damn scary. I hate it. Also, Governor Gavin Newsom announced yesterday that President Trump has sent in the U.S. Department of Justice to investigate him and his wife, Jennifer Newsom. So Gavin is condemning what he's calling an abuse of power and a, quote, weaponized DOJ investigation.
0: Look, man, I'm all about investigating all the Epstein stuff. But if there's somebody that probably should be looked into, wouldn't you think Gavin Newsom would be at least in the top five?
9: He'd be in the conversation.
0: I'm not saying the reason that it's happening right now isn't for those other reasons that he's claiming. That could be also true.
9: Sure.
0: But like, if there's going to be someone to investigate, like, he's a pretty good person to look into.
4: I think all of them.
0: All of them.
9: Everybody, right? Yeah.
4: All of them.
0: Anybody running this dumbass state.
4: Yeah.
9: There's issues of obstructing immigration policy. They're investigating Jennifer's taxes. A former chief of staff of his was already on corruption charges. So Gavin says federal employees are going after his family, friends, and former employees, and he's vowing to fight what he calls corruption. And then finally, authorities are investigating after a pilot reported seeing a skydiver near LAX the other day. So the pilot told the control tower that somebody in a wingsuit was at an elevation of about 4,000 feet. So the LA County Sheriff's Department sent out a helicopter, but they didn't find anybody matching that description in the air or didn't find a skydiver who had landed on the ground. But as a precaution, all the other nearby pilots were notified about the skydiver sighting.
0: Wasn't there a fake jetpack guy?
9: Yep.
4: Like, yeah, around LAX for a while.
0: Yeah,
4: right?
0: But it was a drone.
9: It was a drone or a balloon?
0: Yeah, it was like a drone that made it look like a dude.
9: Yeah.
0: Okay.
9: Yeah. Like a flying man. So it's happening again. And that's what's going on, Wood.
0: All right, what about the forecast, Sammy?
1: Sunny today, high of 85 in the valley, 78 for downtown, 78 for Orange County, and 60s along the coast.
0: All right.

0: you know, have this fridge with the screen on it.
1: Oh, yeah.
0: When somebody hits the doorbell, it automatically pops up on the refrigerator.
2: Which is helpful because most of the time, Menace is in the kitchen.
3: Yeah.
4: The Woody Show.
5: Yeah, Gina's like spying on her husband all the time now. Speaking of surveillance.
6: Uh-huh. Oh, no. I know. Yeah.
7: I got it for the dog. But so far, I haven't had a chance to use it because everybody's home. But
5: she's got these crazy cameras, though. Like, she was showing me where she has, like, a little remote on her phone, and she can turn it.
3: Oh.
7: Yeah.
3: Oh,
5: like not just, like, a regular... Yeah, not like just
3: like a digital turn? Like
7: no, I think the kid just caught me.
5: Yeah. And
7: it just... He's sitting at the kitchen counter eating cereal, and he keeps seeing it turn. Oh, here he comes. Yeah, I gotta stop doing that.
5: Yeah, because it moves the camera.
7: Yeah,
5: and it, like, so Andy hates
8: cool.
5: it.
8: Yeah,
5: how's he supposed to jerk off in peace?
7: Right, exactly. And you know? Can talk through it, and I'm scaring them, and they hate it.
5: Yeah, that's cool. I didn't know. I mean, we have the Ring. Just the right. They're stationary though. They just sit there.
7: Oh, this was Amazon, like $20.
5: Yeah,
7: I'll send you the link.
5: That's cool.
7: I'll post the link.
5: Yeah, and then you just use it for what? Spying on the dog?
7: Yeah.
5: Isn't somebody home all the time?
7: Well, that's the thing. Sometimes not, and since the dog's only 12 weeks old, I kind of want to see what she looks like. If she's always just frantic the whole time, or if she's chilling and then tricks us when we come in, like, oh God, I'm having a panic attack.
5: Like Secret Life of Pets.
7: Yeah, I want to know what it looks like.
5: What happens when you leave?
7: There. Exactly.
8: I thought you were crating her when you left.
7: No, we put her in a little puppy pen, but she hates it. She wants to be where the people are. So I just want to see what it looked like, but now all I do is spy on my family.
5: Well, they'll get used to it. We have cameras all over the house, right? Inside. Outside. Yeah, but not like in privacy areas,
7: right.
5: Like in common areas.
3: Yeah.
5: No, they're just in common areas. I don't even think about them. It's like in here. We have cameras all over the studio.
8: That's true. You eventually forget.
7: Just part of
5: I don't even think about them.
7: Yeah, and I wasn't thinking about it, but then I was like, wait, this could be fun. And then I remembered. But I'll get over it.
5: My dumb son, he forgot that we had cameras everywhere, and he was sneaking out of the house.
7: Yeah.
5: Like an idiot.
7: Mm-hmm.
5: Like,
7: he is dumbass. Not.
5: Like the alarm system even has a camera on the keypad.
8: Oh, it does?
5: Yeah, so when you go to enter the code, it'll show who did it.
7: Mm-hmm. Did he not know that?
5: He very much aware because they are everywhere. And we've told them since they were kids. I go, hey, you sure? You know, there's cameras all over. Like, I just checked the cameras, and they got to the point where like, no, I'm serious. That's how I knew they were being honest. Like, no, serious, check the cameras.
9: Well, was he doing like Bill Gates did when he was a teenager, where he'd break out because there was only one computer in town that he wanted to practice coding on?
5: Oh, yes.
9: And he'd fall asleep at the terminal.
5: Yeah, what's that weird? I saw something crazy about Bill Gates. Hold on. There was like a Bill Gates something I saw.
9: Yeah, it's weird when you learn about these guys and like how insanely nerdy and like losers, big losers they were.
3: All their free time is dedicating to like do, you know, stuff.
7: Losers.
5: So there was a report in the Wall Street Journal about Bill Gates and his communications team. They spent years shaping his public image to make him appear more like a calm, approachable Mr. Rogers style figure.
7: Yeah, I thought it was.
3: It worked.
5: And according to the report, the staff went to like all these lengths to control that image. And at one point, they even created a custom mannequin to test out different outfit combinations.
7: Oh. What?
5: Before the public appearances would happen.
7: With like his layers of button downs.
5: And the idea was to consistently dress Bill Gates in these, you know, simple.
7: Yeah.
5: Neutral clothing, kind of like sweaters, you know, button down shirts, Mr. Rogers kind of stuff.
8: Approachable.
5: Yeah. And understated glasses just to, you know,
7: kinda
5: reinforce the philanthropist kind of persona that he had going on.
9: Because he was behind the scenes, he was well known to be as nasty, if not worse, than Steve Jobs.
3: Oh, yeah. They said
5: Ellen DeGeneres.
3: Yeah, more brutal.
7: I had no idea.
5: Yeah. And they would, you know, curate these appearances, these media appearances. And made requests to edit or soften certain footage and documentaries to avoid, you know, some of the more unflattering moments. So there's a whole big, like, write-up on the Wall Street Journal, again, if you want to check that out.
3: Yeah, look up stories, interviews with Steve Ballmer, who owns, you know, what team do they own?
5: Clippers.
9: San Diego Clippers.
3: I was just at the arena, like, the other day. But his, like, interviews about Steve Jobs, about, like, him going through cancer treatment and stuff like that, and just like the feedback that they got during that time was crazy.
5: Well, I mean, this whole like coordinated branding thing with Bill Gates though worked.
7: That's crazy. Mm-hmm. I
5: worked.
7: Had no idea.
5: And you know, his reputation now is taking a hit because of, you know, his ties to Jeffrey Epstein, whatever those really are.
3: Well, no, it actually kind of started during the
9: Plandemic?
5: Yeah, the plandemic.
3: The plandemic because of the whole, what was it? Was he like pro-vaccine?
9: Very pro-vaccine, yeah. Which is not a bad thing, obviously.
5: Yeah. Right. No, but they were saying that he had like some kind of, you know, sinister plan for.
9: Oh, I still get, every spam message I get is like, Bill Gates, mafia, blah, blah, blah, blood trace.
5: Yeah. It was in there with all that, like, you know, 5G conspiracy stuff.
3: And most of the stuff wasn't involving like poop, like cleaning up poop in India or something like that.
9: He's going to get Indian poop in your blood.
3: It was big with sanitation.
5: Yeah, I'm sure you're right. I just don't remember hearing about it.
9: Yeah, well, and a lot of people do chill as they get older. I know my parents are. My mom would scream our faces off when she was in her 30s. And she's so calm now.
7: She got it out of her system.
5: 877-44-WOODY. 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
8: 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And in Corona, they're still dealing with this crash eastbound 91 before Green River Road. The three right lanes are closed because there is a semi crash and now 30 gallons of spilled oil and gas expected to be stopped from about Weir Canyon Road. Diamond Bar, you got a crash westbound 60 before Grand Avenue. Left lane blocked there with a three-car crash, so it's heavy from the 71. And a Pasadena accident eastbound 210 before Rosemead. That's over to the shoulder. Struggle with weight loss? 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It's Greg Gorey. That is your Alt 98.7 traffic.
5: All right. Thank you very much, Greg Gorey.
8: You got it, Woody.
5: All right, we got Disneyland tickets all day long. Four packs of tickets to Disneyland starting this morning in the 7 o'clock hour. 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
8: True.
5: 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Look for us there at The Woody Show. And I'd like to give a shout out to some fellow radio brethren from 97X in Quad Cities. I see these guys every year at that that radio thing I go to, yeah. That morning mm-hmm. show boot camp thing. Yeah. Dwyer and Michaels. Mm-hmm. These guys are funny, man. They do some really funny stuff. And they were talking about this listener introduced them to this product that their family makes. So one of their listeners hit them up. And the name of the product, Dick's Potato Chips.
7: Oh.
5: Now,
3: yeah.
7: Sounds good.
5: Have you heard about them?
3: I believe
5: I think
3: I
5: it's
3: have.
5: A local brand there in Quad Cities. Anyway, they have a bunch of different flavors. And by all accounts, they are delicious. Uh-huh. Now, this is what I love is they do the marketing because it's Dick's Potato Chips.
8: Right.
5: And it's eat a bag of dicks.
3: Nice. Love it.
8: All right.
5: I think is
7: I love it.
5: Awesome. And then if you look at the bag even closer, it says, you can make dicks get bigger. 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
7: Love
5: so
7: it.
5: Get the word out. Make dicks bigger.
8: Yeah. Dude,
5: by eating a bag of dicks.
7: Yeah. I love that.
3: Love that.
5: Now, our friend Greg Dwyer, the Dwyer half of Dwyer and Michael, says, quote, they are crunchy and lightly dusted with sea salt. 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
7: Mm-hmm. 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
3: Yeah, we.
5: 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Another new hour, trending news headlines. We'll start that hour next after Lenny Kravitz. It is The Woody Show, LA's alternative rock.

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5: 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It's another new hour. 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Text over to 22987. With the 250th celebration happening, there are plans for a time capsule. How do you guys feel about time capsules?
6: I kind of like the idea.
5: Same.
6: I also don't like that I'll never see it get opened.
7: Oh, really?
6: Like this current one, they're not going to open it for another 250 years.
8: Yeah, right. But I want to open one, so I like the idea.
6: Yeah, I would like
8: it.
6: To open.
5: Yeah, whatever. That's what I was going to say. It's very off character for me. Like you wouldn't think
6: that you'd be at all.
5: Yeah, but whenever they open one, they go, oh, like they just did one from 1995 last year because it was 30 years, right? And I'm like, oh, 95, that's the year I graduated high school. So yeah. I was curious to see what, you know, they had put in there. And I was like, oh, that's fun.
7: Was it anything good, though? Because, like, every time, I don't know, I see a news story about them opening a time capsule, it's like old ass photos of people and stuff. Like,
5: well, no, because it wasn't
7: never anything cool.
5: I think if like your town does it, it's lame.
6: It's pretty lame.
5: But this was a high school, and so it was the high school seniors in 1995 that put time capsule stuff. So it was stuff that, you know, guys like me, like kids, you know, who are now my age or whatever, but at that time, you know, we're putting into this thing.
6: It was like CDs and stuff like that.
5: Yeah, it wasn't the town elders deciding what 1995 was all about. It was high school seniors. So it was cool. Like, I liked watching that. This one, this is dumb. You're right. Because they're going to open it up in another 250 years.
7: Okay.
6: Yeah.
5: And dude, so far, this is shaping up to be the lamest time capsule ever.
8: Really?
5: Yeah. So every state has to contribute something, right? Here's what they got so far. For California, a fusion superconductor and a Claude AI prediction.
6: Who wants to see that?
5: Big
7: I mean,
5: deal.
7: 250 years from now, that's going to be like...
5: Yeah.
6: Right.
7: Okay.
5: Pennsylvania, a letter from the governor.
6: Ooh.
7: Wow.
5: With a Pennsylvania highlights booklet. What?
7: Wow.
5: All right. Missouri.
6: Wow. That's so embarrassing.
5: Missouri's another one. A letter from the governor with a governor of Mizzou coin. Cool.
8: Okay.
5: Indiana. An Indiana 250 annual report.
7: What?
8: What?
5: Oregon is going to put a She Who Watches pin.
6: She Who Watches.
7: What is that?
5: I don't know. She Who Watches.
6: It must be some sort
5: sounds
6: of
5: like some feminazi crap
6: slogan.
5: Texas will include a copy of the Texas Declaration of Independence.
6: Neat.
5: Louisiana, letters from state officials. Ooh. And a necklace. Can you
6: This is stupid because
5: can you imagine, like, this is what you all gather? Like, 250 years, like, oh, my God, I wonder what they put in there back in 2026.
6: Right, and the dumb one is that state Declaration of Independence, it's still going to be a thing.
8: Right, Google it.
6: Right,
8: whatever.
6: Big deal. Put in, like, the Amazon box cutter or something like that, where they can just be like, oh, this is cool.
5: Yeah. Nevada, a set of gambling chips. Arkansas, a diamond from the crater of Diamond State Park.
8: Okay, that's cool.
7: Okay.
5: Hate that place. Georgia, a medallion from the Masters Golf Tournament.
7: See, that's what I'm talking about. Every time they have a news story of opening this stuff, it's always super lame. Like,
6: pretty
7: I love
6: lame.
7: The concept, again, like you guys, of having the time capsule, but why the stuff in there is so lame.
5: But if it's something of its time, like a Tamagotchi was a thing of its time.
7: Yeah, that's cool.
5: You know, like a flip phone.
7: Yeah.
5: Would have been like of its time. Mm-hmm.
7: I'll take a Labubu over some declaration.
6: That would actually make more sense.
5: Yeah, West Virginia. A condom that was used by two cousins hooking up with each other.
8: Makes sense.
5: No, that makes more sense. No, but like, no, and a piece of coal that was carved in the shape of the state.
7: Wow.
5: I mean, it's the dumbest.
6: That's pretty weak.
5: This is the dumbest time capsule.
6: Yeah.
7: Lame.
6: We'll be long dead, so we won't have the embarrassment of them opening it.
5: Yeah, exactly.
6: Oh, my God. It seems like they're out of character for you to like it, Woody, because time capsules seem kind of like Michael's arts and crafts, you know? They just seem kind of crafty.
5: Not when it's things like I said, like a Tamagotchi flip phone, you know, we're talking 1990, you know, whatever, fine. Like, stuff like that would
7: Motorola
5: make...
7: Motorola pager.
5: Yeah, whatever.
6: Totally.
5: That would make some sense. You know, like, oh, cool. That's like that... moment frozen in time. This is just kind of generic-y.
6: Oh, a letter from a governor.
5: A letter from the goddamn governor?
7: Yeah.
5: Like, are you serious?
6: Neat. There's going to be something signed by the Supreme Court justices. Okay.
5: Yeah.
6: Great.
5: Dumb.
6: Cool. Neat. Like, what?
5: I know, the most anticlimactic.
6: Yeah.
5: What was it? Was it Geraldo that went and opened?
7: Oh, like, yeah, the vault.
9: Al Capone's vault.
5: Al Capone's vault.
6: And it was empty, right?
5: I remember watching that on TV. I was a kid.
7: They made it like this huge thing.
5: Yeah. And he's like, well, yeah, I guess nothing's really
7: in here.
5: Nothing's really in here.
6: Hour long or 2 hour long lead up.
5: Yeah. 250 years, they'll be pumping it up. 250 years in the making.
7: Coal's in there.
6: Yeah. Like,
5: I really do wonder. I mean, what does life look like 250 years from now?
6: Well, that's how we imagine today being, like, you know, a while back. Oh, we're going to be in flying cars. All
5: right. Right. But I'm saying, like, if you would talk to, you know, George Washington.
6: Yeah.
5: 250 years ago, like, what do you think life in 2026, the 250th anniversary? Like, what do you think? What do you think life's going to be like?
6: We're going to think ordering food and having it sent to your front door is too difficult. How can we simplify?
5: You know, you're going to need an app.
6: Yeah.
5: To
7: I think if we're on,
5: to order everything
6: you're
5: that you want.
6: Control your washing machine from your couch.
7: If we're on the path that you're we're
8: what?
7: On.
8: What's a washing machine?
6: What's a washing machine?
7: Yeah, my clothes never
5: just
7: get
5: kidding,
7: dirty.
5: Honey. Nobody has two television sets. 877-44-WOODY. You can send us a text over to 22987. We'll get into the trending news headlines coming up for you next here on The Woody Show. Gina Grad had to leave to go take her husband for surgery. Remember, he really hurt himself?
6: Destroyed his knee.
5: He's too old to be playing basketball the way he does, so he's got like a torn ACL, torn MCL, torn meniscus. Like it's he's in bad shape.
7: Yeah. Sucks. He was about to go pro.
5: Although he's still been out there playing basketball.
7: I know, that's so dumb. I was telling her, like, what's he doing?
5: Yeah, he sent me a picture where he's like in one of those like RoboCop looking braces that have like the crank dial on the side of him, on the side of his knee and stuff.
7: Yeah.
5: And he's out there and he's playing basketball with my son and his son.
7: Dude.
6: Not smart.
5: Like, what are you doing, dude?
7: Not good. But, I mean, I also support like not sitting around because then that's when you get like crazy fat.
5: Yeah,
7: when you,
5: but he
7: get an injury like that.
5: This is a guy that can just run a marathon on a whim,
6: right? Oh,
5: like,
6: I think I'll do
5: he can wake up today and go, "I'm going to run a marathon on Friday and be totally fine and do it." You know,
6: works out with Tony Horton all the time,
5: right? So he's getting his surgery today. Yeah, I know Gina planned on banging him last night.
6: guys, question.
5: I guess I got to F him tonight.
6: Should we F tonight or tomorrow? I guess not tomorrow.
5: Right.
7: I was like, you know,
5: well,
7: the
5: they say no eating after midnight. If you're having surgery the next day, you can't eat anything.
6: What a good wife.
5: After midnight. I know. My wife would have never thought about that.
6: Not once.
5: That would have not been part of her thought process at all.
6: She's like, yeah.
5: Yeah.
6: Should I SSD now? Or?
5: Yeah, we were like getting ready to walk out. We were like getting ready to go into the lobby. And she like stopped as if she forgot something in the office.
6: With a legitimate thought.
5: Look of concern on her face. And she wanted to know from Greg and I, like, do I F him tonight?
6: Because I don't know if we can do it tomorrow. He'll be all jacked up.
7: No, he's going to be all gross and pussy. You know?
6: Yeah.
5: That's true. All right, so we'll take the break and then we'll come back. Greg's going to have the trending news headlines next on The Woody Show. Hang on.
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1: Traffic sponsored by Recreation Alliance, and Corona's been the slow spot all morning. Eastbound 91 before Green River Road, three right lanes are still closed because of a crash that involved a semi tractor trailer and 30 gallons of spilled oil and gas. Right now, you got to stop traffic from Weir Canyon Road behind that. Mid-City, there's an accident westbound 10 after Arlington Avenue. It's in the center lane. Apparently, they're having a hard time clearing this crash. There's stop and go from Mateo Street. And Carson, you got a left lane accident. One car hit the center divide, southbound 110 where it meets the 405, so it's slow from 190th Street. And PCH is open. Take the 101 freeway to Canaan Road. Malibu is open for business. Enjoy a scenic drive through the mountains and return to the beautiful beach. A beach day is always a better day. It's open and waiting for you. It's Greg Gorey. 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
2: Well, we got the four packs of Disney tickets. That's all day long today. First chance will be in the 7 o'clock hour. We will figure out here shortly what song in the 7 o'clock hour you'll be listening for, and then when you hear it, win your four pack of tickets. But then throughout the day, more four packs of tickets. We've got the 250K USA giveaway keywords. Each one of those is good for $2,500.
3: Take it.
2: Yeah. So that's coming up for you today. 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LA's alternative rock. 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

0: talking about it while the song's playing. So for the last 20 minutes, we've been talking about how...
1: Get it.
2: Get it.
3: Nah, this song's
0: like that,
3: so long.
0: That song, How Soon Is Now, it's got to be, if it's not my favorite song of all time, it's got to be in my top three.
3: Yeah.
0: Top three. It could be number one. Like, that's a song I will never change.
1: Yeah.
0: Ever.
1: And I love the live version from Hollywood Bowl. God, so dramatic and good.
0: 877-44-WOODY. 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The Woody Show. And let's check in and see what's happening with the trending news headlines.
1: Well, with the deal to end the war with Iran set for Friday, oil prices dropped to the lowest price since March 5th, which is when the U.S. announced the war with Iran. So the national average price of a gallon of gas down 46 cents, but that is still $1.08 higher than it was before this drama with Iran started. Now, there's no timeline for if and when gas prices will drop to pre-war levels, but like we have been saying, probably won't be anytime soon.
3: Never.
0: Nope.
1: Yeah. I quickly ran out and gassed up thinking like, ooh, today's the day.
0: Yeah. So they're supposed to be signing, on Friday?
1: Friday.
0: For whatever this deal is.
1: Kind of revealed the deal as well.
0: In the story of that, somebody had mentioned something about Ukraine. I completely forgot about that.
3: That's still going on. They're still talking about Lebanon. Like, I don't know.
0: But I'm saying like the Ukraine thing, the Russia-Ukraine thing.
1: We're on to what?
0: Man, that.
1: 2+ years?
3: Yeah.
0: Something like that. Yeah. But, dude, that thing just completely like vaporized in the news. Like you didn't hear. I was like, oh wait, oh yeah, that's still going. That's still a thing.
1: A lot of things enter the news that are these massive emergencies, Ebola, and then that just goes away. And then Hantavirus.
0: I would say Hantavirus.
1: That goes away.
3: Well, when you stop clicking on it, they're going to stop reporting it.
0: Yeah, but like when there's something like the Ukraine thing going on, it's just interesting about how you don't really hear anything about it.
4: Yeah.
0: It doesn't pop up like on any of the front pages of any of the stuff.
1: Yeah.
0: It just. After a while, people go, oh, okay.
1: Even the Iran thing, I think kind of came and went from the news cycle. This is sad. 8 people are dead after an Air Force B-52 bomber on a routine test mission crashed shortly after takeoff and then burst into flames. This was at Edwards Air Force Base in California yesterday.
3: Did it vaporize? Did you see the footage?
0: Pretty much. I mean,
1: that's why they
0: said it's not survivable.
1: Immediately as unsurvivable. Yeah. The crew was a mix of uniformed military, government civilians, and government contractors. And Boeing released a statement saying that they are in contact with the families of the victims. They are offering support. And the cause of that crash is still under investigation. That investigation is going to take many months. And then something from the Woody Show's followup.com news desk. This is disturbing. There's an update to the story about the woman who was thrown off that bridge without the bungee cord. Turns out she was still alive immediately after that fall.
3: Yeah,
0: how?
1: Now, how? Who knows? But this off-duty nurse saw it happen. She rushed over to save her, and the nurse said she was alive when she arrived.
3: Oh, man.
1: And she said that she even talked to her and that she has a habit of joking and saying to her patients, nobody dies on my shift. And 3 of those bungee jump operators got arrested and charged with homicide on Sunday. That's after 2 of them made a break for it. Remember, they ran away right after
0: it was when they first realized, like, oh, my God, what was actually happening?
1: Yeah.
0: They all split. They scattered like cockroaches.
1: Mm-hmm. Now, I looked at a video of what it's supposed to look like and what actually happened. It couldn't be more clear. I understand maybe you're having an off day and you're overlooking certain details. Mm-hmm. But when they're holding her above their heads,
3: nothing's hanging off.
1: Clear as a bell.
0: Here's the thing.
1: There's
0: nothing. It's called bungee jumping.
1: Right.
0: The first thing you would check would be the bungee.
1: The first thing you do when you step out onto the bridge is to get tethered.
0: Like, you're going skydiving.
1: Yeah.
0: The first thing I would look to
1: parachute,
0: to make sure
1: maybe?
0: Is there is the parachute.
1: It's unreal.
3: But that looked like the most ghetto bungee cord I've ever seen in my life.
4: Yeah, didn't seem super legit.
1: And ghetto location, too. Yeah. The whole thing, awful. Now, this is everywhere. According to court records obtained by TMZ, Jelly Roll filed for divorce from his wife last month in May. So that divorce was mutual. They asked for it to remain a private family matter.
0: So like last month, May, last year, May?
1: No,
0: last May.
1: Last month in May.
0: Yeah. Okay.
1: So Jelly Roll met Bunny XO in 2015. That was before he hit it big. And the couple met in August of 2016. And Bunny, who was previously a sex worker, decided to quit the industry in the year 2023. That was years after they got married.
0: Yeah, Jeff G., what were you saying? Like, he was like talking about like how gangster she was, and
2: yeah, this was like a video that they took of him in a recording studio, and he didn't know it was being filmed, and he was talking about some other stuff, taking over country music, etc. But then he staked his claim and said his wife is a gangster ass B.
0: Yeah,
5: send me that screenshot. Let my wife nip that bitch in the ass, dog. My wife is a fucking savage gangster bitch that sold. She will clear somebody.
0: Yeah, she's a gangster bitch that sold P word. That sold her vagina.
3: Well,
0: which maybe she's going back to.
2: Yeah.
3: Nah.
2: Yeah. Yeah.
3: I mean, she now podcasts, does all kinds of stuff.
0: I just saw something that said, hold on, where did it go? It was from People Magazine. Yeah, Bunny XO posts sexy lingerie photo hours before Jelly Roll split, said she's getting her sparkle back.
4: Oh,
0: yeah,
4: she's okay.
0: Yeah, she's taking her talents to OnlyFans.
3: Well, we did go to the Two Bears 5K that Jelly Roll was at, and that was on May 9th. And I did think it was kind of weird that she wasn't there, because it was such like a big deal that she was part of the past like 5K runs with Jelly Roll. And like he had like this huge weight loss, and then he was going to hit this goal. And I'm like, why isn't Bunny here? This is odd.
0: Well, the fact that that he filed seems to be that maybe, you know, she's the one. You know, that
3: I'm telling you, she had like this
0: could have done something, stepped out, but
3: she has this podcast that's like popped off and things like that.
0: But typically when it's the partner who loses a ton of weight and starts glowing up, like they're the ones that start feeling themselves and maybe do something stupid because, you know, he's got more fame than he's ever had. He's skinnier and whatever than he's ever been.
1: Right, more popular than
0: ever. Yeah, all of a sudden, like a little bit more temptation maybe. Mm-hmm. And so maybe he then would have screwed up and she would have filed. That's not the way it went down.
4: Well, but I thought that it was they're preparing to leave. That's why they're losing all the weight, because they're going to go back on the market again.
0: Yeah,
4: and
0: maybe
4: they want to get in shape before they go.
0: Yeah, maybe.
1: And then the moving truck pulled up to the house apparently to get all her stuff out, I guess. I've never seen a moving truck quite like that. It looks like it got graffitied on it. Like it was just a collage or a mural. A very strange moving van. Check it out if you have a chance. Finally, we're going to end on some happy news, and I would say this is just the best news. So a pair of nuns in Brazil.
0: Oh.
1: I love them.
0: This is Greg's kind of story.
1: This rules. I hope they make a movie out of this. So there's two nuns in Brazil.
0: What kind of movie, Greg?
1: We're going to have to workshop the title of it. They've been in the headlines for their crazy story. So these two nuns met back in 2019, didn't like each other at first, didn't get along. One nun thought the other was kind of stuck up, and then the other one was just hating the other one just for no reason. You know, typical chick stuff,
0: right?
1: At the convent, you know, all the cattiness at the convent.
0: You know how it goes.
1: Yeah. Well, they were forced to work together, and while they were working together, they ended up getting pretty close. So close that they both quit the convent, went lesbo for each other, and got married.
0: Nice.
3: Hell yeah. About that with couples. They hate each other at first.
1: Uh-huh. And then they said, why are we fighting?
3: Yeah, let's do it.
1: Let's kiss and make up. That is a great song, Woody. The couple is big on social media. They say that sexuality and faith shouldn't be separated because there's no way to separate them.
0: Yeah, none but vagina.
1: So they can love each other and love the Lord, and now they're married.
0: Yeah.
4: Aww.
1: Isn't that sweet? Look,
3: now do you think...
0: You know, even God digs it.
1: Yeah.
0: You know, but God's not above. He made two chicks.
1: Well done, sister.
3: Yeah. Now, I know they're born this way, but do you think that, like, you know, their lifestyle kind of push them more towards lesbianship?
1: They were forced into it.
3: Yeah.
0: Lesbianship? Is that what we just called it?
3: Like, yep.
1: What made them lesbian?
0: Lesbianship?
3: Yep.
1: What could it be called? Craziness in the convent.
3: Oh, yeah.
1: Convent cunnilingus.
3: wow. Greg.
0: How about an in convent truth? Or
1: okay. Oh,
0: I don't know.
3: I mean, there's a bunch of words that rhyme that I can't say on the radio.
0: How about clam smacking at the convent? Fuzz bumping for Jesus.
3: Yeah.
1: That's
0: bumping
1: good.
0: Donuts for Christ.
1: Something. Ooh. Scissoring for.
0: Yeah.
1: Scissoring for saints.
3: Yeah.
1: Saint Scissor. Maybe?
0: Sisterhood of the removal of pants. Or I don't know. Yeah. There's, look, we'll brainstorm it out.
1: I got it.
0: All right. What is it?
1: Bad habits.
0: Oh, yeah.
2: Great with the win.
1: Bad habits.
0: Yeah.
1: Oh, I love it.
3: Saying hey for
1: or
3: Guadalupe.
1: Good habits.
0: Yeah.
1: Good habits.
0: It's a good one.
1: Anyway, that's what's going on, Wood.
0: All right. We're going to take a quick break. More Woody shows next. Hang on. Woody shows.
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0: All right, I'm going to figure this out right now. I keep forgetting. All right, so next hour, 7 o'clock hour. Let's see. What should we go with? 7 o'clock hour. I'm just looking ahead of what we got. Let's go with... Let's go with Panic at the Disco.
3: All right.
0: You're listening for Panic at the Disco. High Hopes.
1: Got it.
3: Okay.
0: That'll be the song in the 7 o'clock hour. When you hear it, you call in, you win a 4-pack of tickets to Disneyland.
1: Yeah.
0: That'll be in the 7 o'clock hour. And then more chances throughout the day to win those, too. It's the 70th anniversary of Disneyland. So when you hear Panic at the Disco, you'd be caller number 70.
3: All right.
0: In the 7 o'clock hour, caller 70. When you hear Panic at the Disco, High Hopes, win those Disneyland tickets.
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0: And let's get a headline closer to home here in the state of California.
1: Well, the high surf that's been pounding Orange County is expected to stick around basically all week. So the National Weather Service extended the beach hazard through Friday. Surf expected to stay about 3 to 6 feet. Some swells hitting about 7 feet at south-facing beaches. And the risk of rip currents also in effect until Friday. Dangerous rip currents through tomorrow night. And the highest risk for south-facing beaches, they say, is along the Malibu coast. So just keep that in mind if you're heading out towards the beaches.
3: Board told me he hit the beach yesterday, and he checked it out in Huntington Beach. And we were looking at this flyer yesterday. There was like a goth meetup that's happening on the beach.
1: Oh, that makes sense.
2: During the day?
3: Yeah, I guess everybody just dresses in black and hits the beach.
1: Interesting. Like, I can't picture Board at the beach.
3: Like, I'm down.
1: Yeah, let's go.
0: Too much black and trench coats. And not exactly beach wear.
1: Yeah, too much clothing.
3: Yeah, we got to find out the deal.
0: Yeah, you don't really seem like a beach dude.
1: I know.
29: There's photographic proof of me at the beach, but yeah, I'm in all black the entire time.
3: Do you know when that goth meetup is?
29: Yeah, it's Bat's Day Beach Trip. It's happening Sunday, July 26th. It's the same people that do Bat's Day at Disneyland.
3: Okay.
1: Nice. Yeah, so, we'll see you there.
29: Oh, yeah.
1: Back on March 9th of 2024, this guy, Justin Derek Jennings, got drunk at his birthday party in Laguna Niguel, and then he went outside and repeatedly fired a semi-automatic rifle at an Orange County Sheriff's Department helicopter. Huh. So what happened was he had gotten angry at family members because they wanted to leave the party. He didn't want them to leave, so he grabbed his rifle, fired an entire magazine inside the house.
0: Wait. You don't want people. That's the way to clear the place.
1: Right. Uh-huh. I know.
0: You break out a gun, you're going to clear the place every time.
1: He did not want them to leave, so he fires a round in the house, then goes outside, shoots at the helicopter. He just got sentenced now for what he did drunk on his birthday, 9 years in federal prison.
3: Wow.
1: And then once he gets out, He has to do an additional 3 years of probation. The official charge was attempting to damage, destroy, or disable an aircraft. Worth it. And then finally, there's this $6 million house in Encino that people are not jealous of. They're actually angry at it. That's because this upscale house is being used by OnlyFans for content. It's being leased by a company called Creators Incorporated. Neighbors say it's been used for OnlyFans content for years.
0: Nice.
1: They got a CI yeah, sign outside. There's a billboard outside. They neighbors are saying that, quote, scantily clad women are often seen outside and going into the house, including women in bikinis.
0: Nice.
1: Hanging out up front. They're getting interviewed by camera crews. So neighbors are now voicing their concerns. But so far, nothing's been done about it.
3: Sure, all the neighbors are hot. But the thing is, yeah, who cares? But the billboard thing, yeah, that's a little bit ridiculous.
0: Some other news out of Santa Clarita, well, at least that area.
1: Mm-hmm.
0: There was the fire.
1: The Max
0: we were talking
1: fire.
0: About yeah, the yeah. Max fire.
1: Yes.
0: But there was another headline this morning that there was a dead body found outside the Shot Exchange, the bar on Boca Canyon.
1: Oh.
4: Really?
0: Which that bar was on Bar Rescue at one point.
4: Yeah, I've been to that bar.
0: You have?
4: A couple times.
0: Yeah, I pass it all the time.
4: It's a
0: It seems
4: little...
0: like a place that you might have... Like, find a dead body.
1: Oh, so. Really?
4: It's a little sketch. I mean, people will go there. They do concerts in the park, and it's walkable from Central Park. So that's people will go there after that time. But if you go there on a random night, it's a little sketch crowd.
0: Really?
3: Three out of five stars on Yelp.
1: So were the results of Bar Rescue unsuccessful? They didn't maintain?
4: I mean, it's still there.
0: I think they sold it. I think the owners who had it for Bar Rescue sold it to somebody else. I'm not sure. But Monday night, body was discovered on the grass. Outside Jeez. Shot Exchange in Saugus.
4: Wow.
0: Authorities immediately notified, 12:26 a.m. on the scene waiting the arrival of the coroner's office. Yeah. Meh. Yeah. Sounds about right.
1: Used to be my dream to own a bar. Now, hell no.
0: Too
1: much liability.
0: Yeah.
3: Temptation for
0: and
3: you.
0: And not to mention.
1: Temptation, yeah, right.
0: Yeah, Greg would be drinking out of all the profits.
1: Yeah, why did we lose money this month? I don't care.
0: Owner's tab is out of control.
1: Name of the bar would be Frenzia Only.
0: Yeah. Sam, what's the forecast looking like?
4: Sunny today. High of 85 in the valley. 78 for downtown, 78 for Orange County, and 60s along the coast.
0: All right. 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

0: different things that people are responding to on the text.
1: Mm-hmm. Which you can do as well. It can also be a part of the show, however you'd like. 877-44-WOODY. It's to call in, text in. You do that over to 22987. You know, it'd be great if we can eventually just get it where it's like one number and you can either call or text. Like you can with everything else.
2: Yeah.
1: But it's radio, so, you know,
2: let's make it difficult.
3: We make it difficult for no reason.
1: We make things very difficult for whatever reason. Everybody's good at something. That's what radio's good at, making things difficult. All right. So, following up on some ideas, because Greg had that story, his favorite story of the day
2: are
1: the nuns. Yeah, the nuns that went lesbian.
2: Right.
1: They quit the convent.
2: Got together.
1: Yeah.
2: Full lesbian. Got married.
1: And what was the element you said you liked the best from
2: the
1: story?
2: That they didn't get along at first. They thought one was stuck up, the other one just hated the other one, and that they were basically fighting.
1: Yeah, which is all of Greg's fantasy when it comes to lesbians. Even though he's gay, like, he loves lesbians. We've talked about that before. That'd be something to bring back, because we're trying to get Jeff up to speed on everything.
2: Oh, yeah.
1: Greg Gorey's lesbian stories.
2: Yeah, those are good.
1: So it's like where chicks call in who aren't full-time lesbians, but they've dabbled or they, you know, experimented, and they tell Greg about their most lesbian experience. Greg loves the stories.
2: I like part-time lesbians a lot.
1: And Greg's big thing is always like, oh, well, you know, like, let's say there's a pillow fight usually is what he goes with.
2: Like, yeah, like a cliche pillow fight. Or a hot tub.
1: Yeah, or hot tub. But, like, the pillow fight, like, you know.
2: Yeah, they're going at it. Yeah, and then they have this epiphany, and they say, why are we fighting?
1: We should just kiss.
2: Yeah.
3: I'm glad we share some fantasies.
1: Yeah. So, he likes the fact that these two nuns didn't even like each other
2: not
1: first.
2: At all.
1: And then they went lesbian, and now they're married.
3: Mm-hmm. Makes it hotter.
2: Yeah, it does.
1: And then we were trying to think of, like, oh, if that eventually came out as a movie,
2: which,
1: like, what
2: should
1: would we call it? A couple people on the text had some really good ideas. We were throwing out a couple different ideas. Scissor Sisters is great.
2: Mm-hmm. Yeah, of course.
1: That was a band, right?
2: That's a band, yeah.
1: Scissor Sisters. And then the other one, this is the perfect one. This is from, let's see, the 323, Scissor Act.
2: That's the winner.
3: 100%. That's the winner.
1: Scissor Act.
2: 1,000%. Scissor Act. That's the best.
1: Because that was a movie about nuns.
2: About nuns.
1: With Whoopi Goldberg. Sister Act. And it's that's how they usually do it.
2: The
1: they usually take like a movie that already exists.
2: Yep.
1: And turn it into something else.
2: Right.
1: So that's pretty good. Yeah, we were playing the tongue. You know, sound which people love every time lesbians come up. We always somebody had texted over 412. Where do you guys get the tongue sounds when the lesbian stories come up? It's awesome. Is that a TV show sound effects? It's from a movie. We've talked about this before. The origin of it,
2: right,
1: is from the movie Kingpin with Woody Harrelson, which came out like in the 90s, and his character, Woody Harrelson's character, was a kind of down and out guy. You know, baller dude or whatever, and he had to pay off the rent, and the white trash toothless landlady had an idea about what he could do to pay off the rent.
4: Two bits of advice for you, Munson. Number one, why don't you forget about this bowling business and get yourself a real job?
1: He's like puking.
4: You still owe me another month's rent.
1: It was like the afterglow of just hooking up, because he was like trying to pay off the rent, so he's in bed with his disgusting toothless, you know.
2: For years, I thought that was from The Exorcist.
1: No, because she does the whole thing where she puts her tongue between her two fingers.
3: So gross.
1: That's good stuff.
2: And now that's what the nuns are doing.
1: And now,
2: Aww,
1: and then we were talking about Jelly Roll and his wife, Bunny, getting divorced, and we were wondering, you know, what the hell happened there? What's going on there? Maybe, Sammy, maybe you love cheaters. I know how much you love cheaters. Maybe it was a cheating situation.
5: I don't think so.
1: Yeah, but this is for cheaters. Again, Sammy the apologist, she'll probably like this idea.
5: Okay. You can do a bad thing without being a bad person.
1: Apple has introduced a new Hide My Location feature that allows users to temporarily pause location sharing in the Find My and the messages for an entire day without sending any notification to the people that they were sharing with.
3: Wow.
2: So
1: it's a way to go off the radar without giving them the notification that you have, like, discontinued the location.
2: Right, but what if the person just decides to check on your location? Would it give a fake location?
3: I'm sure it'll probably give you your last location.
2: Just the most current.
6: It'll say location not available.
1: Oh, yeah. Which sometimes
2: like
1: happens.
2: It's just
1: anyway.
2: Not working.
5: Apple, but that's a giveaway.
1: Apple says, well, no, because that happens from time to time.
2: It does.
1: Like if you're in a certain area or whatever, really? That, you know, yeah. Yeah, or if it's trying to connect and for whatever reason just can't.
5: But if it consistently starts happening,
1: consistently,
5: shenanigans.
3: Yeah.
1: Yeah, but you only turn it on when you're cheating, right, Sammy? Mm.
5: Right, which, I mean...
2: That's the red flag.
5: Could be. And yeah. Some people could be doing it enough.
1: Apple says the temporary pause is different from turning location sharing off entirely, and the person's location simply stops updating rather than disappearing.
2: Mm-hmm. Mm. So yeah. Every time Steamboat Willie has a, quote, business trip, and his location is not available...
1: Yeah.
5: Right, because I do monitor his location.
2: Yeah.
1: Also, there are a bunch of different apps, too, and these are like affair mode apps.
2: Oh, God.
1: So developed to disguise themselves as other features, so you can have an app on your phone that looks like calculator or something else.
2: Oh.
1: And so when your significant other is going through your phone and wondering why, you know, why do you have two calculators?
2: Yeah, yeah.
1: You know, one of them isn't a real calculator. It might be a way to store photos or other text messages, or it could be for your, you could disguise your, you know, Tinder or whatever you're using.
2: Just make it look like something different.
3: Yeah.
2: What a loser. You go through all that effort. I'm going to actually get these fake apps to hide my, just man up and say, you know what? Let's not be together.
1: Exactly. I've said that a thousand times.
2: A trillion times. It's so annoying.
1: You're an adult.
2: Right. I know an adult that the day before he got married, he confided in me. He's like, I really don't want to get married tomorrow. I said, then don't do it.
5: Yeah.
2: I knew he was a serial cheater, and he's like, I just don't want to do it. Well, then don't do it. Oh, everybody's already on their way. The invitation. That marriage lasted like 6 months.
3: Already bought the cake.
2: Tuxedo.
1: It says here, tech services have gotten themselves into the party with updated features that automatically delete messages after a determined period of time. Usually the deletion period is 30 days, but apps like WhatsApp allow a user to have messages deleted automatically after 24 hours or other time periods. Like, so you could set whatever, like, after a certain amount of time, just automatically delete my text messages in case you forget, see?
2: These are people that will
1: get
2: busted.
1: Why are you writing all this down, Sammy?
2: Get it! They'll inevitably get busted because you're going to have to keep track of so many stories, so many lies, all these different apps.
1: Some specific chats can also be locked so they can't be accessed without permission in case somebody accidentally forgets to delete them or they contain stuff too juicy to delete. Like, you don't want to get rid of that.
2: This one I want to archive this forever.
1: This one I'm holding on
2: to. This one was extra hot.
1: Yeah.
2: Or just don't be a scumbag, you know?
1: Exactly.
5: It's too hard, though, Greg.
1: Yeah. You're an adult. You could do whatever you want to do.
2: You don't have to stay with that person.
3: I can't even pull up. Where's the location thing on here?
1: What do you mean?
3: On Apple. I don't know. It's not.
1: You don't know where location service is?
6: It's under settings.
3: Yeah, yeah. It's weird.
1: You can't even search.
3: I recently did an update, and I can't even pull up, like, the Find Mine, because I think I've been sharing our location with our friend Mike Woody for like the past 5 years.
1: So if you just go, like, if you just open up settings, the main page, no, and the search, and just type in location. Can you spell location? That might be the problem.
3: Maybe. I always put it under, I thought it was under Find Mine.
1: And then location services right there.
6: Yeah, it's under privacy and security.
1: Yeah. Why are we telling Menace how technology works, right? This is weird.
3: Twilight Zone.
1: Is this the upside down?
3: No.
2: Here, Menace, I'll show you.
3: No, because I know they recently did an update. Let me finish. I know they recently did an update, and I usually just click on Find My, and then I can see all my friends, but then it's not there anymore. It's weird.
1: I don't know, man.
2: Sounds like user error.
1: Right.
2: Yeah. It's pretty easy.
1: Add phones to Menace's list.
3: Yeah,
2: how do you
3: so.
2: Not know this?
1: Pretty easy. How's it feel? 877-44-WOODY. 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
22: Traffic is sponsored by Lowe's, and there is a brand new problem in Pasadena at an already crowded spot. Westbound 210 before Lake Avenue, there's a crash with three or four cars. One of them went up that right side embankment, so they're holding every lane at the moment. There's stopped traffic there from Rosemead at least. That's all westbound 210 before Lake. Carson crashes in the left lane, southbound 110 at the 405 with some stop and go from the 91. And we'll end on good news for Corona. Eastbound 91 before Green River Road. Three right lanes had been blocked with a semi-tractor-trailer crash. That is cleared, so that SIG alert has canceled. And this Father's Day at Lowe's, shop the gear that'll make his summer. 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

0: picky eaters.
1: Oh, so we're talking about you here?
0: No, I just know what I like.
1: Well, you're picky.
0: No, I'm not super picky, man. Picky, yeah. Like, I know people, man. Look at our friend Bill.
1: Oh, my Bill God. He's a legal child.
0: Bill is, what, 60-something years old?
2: Yeah.
0: Probably. This guy, he has to have plain cheeseburger. I don't even know if it's cheese. Maybe plain hamburger.
1: Oh, yeah, no
0: nothing.
1: Cheese.
0: Nothing on it. He gets pancakes with butter. No syrup. No whatever. Yeah. Like, the guy, that is what I'm talking about. Like,
1: and with dinner, an adult dinner, we'll drink milk.
3: What? That's weird.
1: So get a hamburger, like just bun, and then a glass of milk.
2: Yeah.
4: And so he loves it when you guys acknowledge it every time.
0: Well, because when you go to a restaurant with a vegetarian or whatever, and you're like, oh man, I hope there's something. I always feel like, I feel a little guilt because I'm like, I hope there's something here they like. And but the thing with Bill is he's 1,000. So like he's been to these places, so he already knows how to order.
2: Yeah. So he tries to be quiet about it, not like a vegetarian that announces.
0: Correct.
1: That's true.
0: Yeah, correct. Yeah. Like, so he's not obnoxious about it. It's just interesting about the guy eats 4 things.
1: Yeah.
0: Where there's a bunch of things that I'll eat. Other things I've tried, I just don't like.
1: Nah, that's not entirely true.
0: There's a couple things that have been mental terrorism.
1: That I used to like.
4: Mental terrorism. You see how he's acting like he's acting like they're terrorizing him, not that he's doing this to himself.
0: I say it's a mental thing. Like, there's certain things with people, they don't like a particular texture, or they don't like a particular... That's a thing.
2: Yeah.
0: That's a thing.
1: Which is fair.
0: That's fair.
1: But if you go your whole life saying... eating sourdough bread, and then one day, I hate it because it reminds me of yeast and blah, like... But you liked it for 20 years, huh?
0: You did. Like, a lot of people, like, you don't want to know how the sausage is made. Like, you might like hot dogs until you find out, pig lips and buttholes.
1: Yeah, what do you call hairy meat? Lamb?
0: Lamb, like, for whatever reason. Yeah, lamb, it's just never been a favorite because I've tried it and I go, but I can't get past the idea, like, the Mary had a little lamb whose fleece was white as snow, and it's like this,
4: That's not very adult rhyme, right?
0: It started when I was a kid because my friend's mom used to make leg of lamb all the time.
1: Oh, it's amazing.
0: Yeah. And I'm like, lamb. And I hadn't had lamb. And I tried. I'm like, it's all right. But I couldn't get past, like, the hairy meat.
4: But that's part of being an adult is saying, okay, I'm going to stop that now.
0: But you don't have to, is my point. I've tried other things. Like, at one point, I tried shrimp, and I like shrimp. I'll go to sushi, and I'll get like a spicy tuna or whatever.
4: And you love tilapia.
0: Great. Mm-hmm. Well, tilapia was great until I watched Dirty Jobs with Mike Rowe. And he went to one of those fish farms where they were like farming tilapia. And they had a clean tank, and they raised some other kind of fish in there. I forget what it was.
1: Yeah.
0: And then they harvested those fish out of there when they were ready to go. And the tank that they were in, that they had been breeding them in, or whatever, it was a caca tank. It was just straight sewage. And what do they use to clean up the water? They put tilapia in there, and tilapia were raised in this. And by the time they've harvested the tilapia, the water was filtered and clean again because the tilapia is an ish-eating fish.
4: Guess what?
0: And so the whole idea is you are what you eat. I didn't like the fact that this fish, this tilapia, grew itself and became an adult fish that I'm ready to eat
1: off of
0: a diet of caca.
4: Guess
0: I didn't
4: what?
0: Like that.
4: So do shrimp.
2: Yeah, shrimp are bottom feeders.
0: I'm aware, but for whatever reason, I didn't watch
2: shrimp. Okay.
0: No, I didn't. My point is, I didn't watch a Dirty Jobs episode about it and see it.
2: Yeah,
0: If I saw it, sometimes people watch videos of a slaughterhouse or a chicken thing or whatever. They go, I can't do. I can't do chicken anymore.
1: Mm-hmm.
0: I think that's fair enough.
2: What about lobster though? You don't like lobster.
0: Also, I just don't prefer it. I don't hate it. I just don't. It doesn't do anything for me.
1: My opinion on lobster has changed because I used to think it's quite fancy to have like a lobster sitting on your plate. Now I'm kind of morphing away from that. Like, that's
0: really
1: not fancy. It's a giant insect on a plate.
0: But anyway, so there are plenty of things that I do eat. There's other things that I've tried. Oysters, tried them. Not my favorite. I've tried a bunch of things. And there's certain things I just don't care for. And I don't feel the need to choke them down simply because, quote, I'm an adult. Right? So that's my point. There's other people who do not try, will not attempt.
1: Oh, yeah, will not even try it.
0: You know,
1: it might kill them.
0: Yeah. Other some of these more exotic things, I'm not interested in eating bugs. They're not to be eaten.
1: I agree.
0: Like, I just don't feel the need to try that. You know?
1: No.
0: Or some of these other, like, you see certain parts. Is it tripe?
1: Yes.
0: Yeah. Like, what is it?
1: Intestine or stomach lining?
0: Yeah. No. Menudo? Don't need to. Yeah. Blood sausage. You hear about that? Yeah. Yeah, nah. Like, where they get, like, the sheep's stomach or the cow, whatever they...
4: Well, blood sausage is, like, it's basically, like, oats that they soak in blood.
0: But why? Yeah, that sounds like, why?
4: Well, because people back in the day needed every calorie they could get.
0: That's back in the day. We're not in that day. You know?
4: And I would agree with the tripe, because it's just so tough. It's like eating rubber bands.
0: But you're an adult. Yeah, just choke it down.
4: Like, but it's not...
2: You love blood.
0: Yeah. No, see, I don't understand the blood thing. Why? Yeah. Like, you can go to the store and get perfectly good eggs.
4: Yeah. Or perfectly good chickens and ducks.
2: Yeah.
0: Right, exactly.
1: We're not in the Hark Who Goes There era anymore.
0: Yeah. All right, here, check out this clip here.
5: Here's your chicken and broccoli fettuccine pasta.
6: Oh, I'm so sorry. Is that cheese?
5: Yes, I believe so.
6: I can't have cheese. It upsets my stomach. I'm so sorry.
5: Oh, yeah, I'm so sorry. All right, here you go. Chicken and broccoli fettuccine, no cheese.
6: I'm so sorry. I did not see this sauce. Does this sauce have dairy in it?
5: Yes, I believe so.
6: I'm so sorry. I can't have dairy. I'm lactose intolerant.
0: You've been to dinner with someone like this?
6: Guts. Yes. Be farting all over.
5: I'll be over. Chicken and broccoli fettuccine, no cheese, no sauce.
6: Did I not say no broccoli?
5: What? The menu said chicken and broccoli.
6: Right, but everyone hates broccoli. Sure. You guys honestly shouldn't even have it on the menu.
5: I'll remove the broccoli.
0: Yeah, so make sure she ends up with just pasta. Yeah. Nothing on it, no whatever.
2: Mm-hmm. Yeah. I've been to dinner with Sammy before.
7: Yeah, but I just order it that way. Can I have spaghetti and butter? Thank you. No cheese.
0: Here's a guy going over some things that he likes or doesn't like.
8: If you're a picky eater, so we're going to look at the most hated foods, and if you refuse to eat more than half of them, then nobody likes cooking for you. Mayo's mid, but I'll eat it. The media killed Brussels sprouts. They're actually so good. Tofu? No, I don't really eat like soy-based foods. I don't want to get boobs. How do people hate sushi? It's godsend. Love that. I enjoy blue cheese, especially the dressing. Cilantro is good. You got to grow up. It doesn't taste like soap.
0: Ooh, yeah,
2: suck on that. Well, see, Menace is like soap.
0: Menace is not a vegetable guy.
4: It is green, so that's it's already way behind.
2: Yeah,
1: yeah. Menace instantly hates it.
0: Yeah. Menace is very anti-vegetable.
4: But that's been proven to be actually genetic. That Menace literally it does to him.
0: Cilantro.
2: Yeah, it tastes terrible.

0: eat me?
1: Of course, why not? It's so tasty.
0: You should eat veggies too.
1: Why? I don't like veggies.
0: Eating meat and veggies together is better. That's what I heard.
2: That's right.
3: I don't like vegetables.
4: Or like steamed cauliflower with a little
5: pat
4: of butter.
5: Wait, is potatoes considered a vegetable?
6: Technically, yes. They're a root vegetable.
5: Eat those all the time, dog.
6: But you eat them, like, how do you eat them?
2: So you complain about tomatoes, not even a vegetable. It's really a fruit.
6: Yeah.
2: Correct? Technically, it's fruit. Right.
5: Oh, yeah, but that's water.
2: That's water. That's but it's water. Fruit, so it doesn't even count as a vegetable.
5: Yeah, but it doesn't matter. It's water. It's like, it just waters down your food.
2: It waters down your food.
5: Yeah.
4: Some tomatoes vegetables. Are like
5: you might as well take a glass of water.
2: Okay, fine. But wait.
5: And pour it on top of your food.
2: What if you're having, I don't know, well, you like chicken. All right. You're having some roasted chicken, some delicious roasted chicken.
5: Yep.
2: And on the plate is some green beans. You won't eat the green beans?
5: No.
2: Because it waters it down? How?
5: The green beans?
2: Yeah, like a side of green beans.
5: I just wouldn't eat it. Because it's green.
2: But why?
5: Flavor.
7: It's green.
2: Green beans don't have any flavor?
5: Well, yeah. Doesn't.
4: Maybe it is a physical thing with him. Because none of that, like tomatoes don't taste like water. Some of them are so sweet, they're like candy.
2: I wouldn't say they're like candy.
4: Yeah.
2: Have you had candy? Yeah.
4: Homegrown summer tomato.
5: You're going to listen to this crack smoker,
2: you know what
5: Woody.
4: With a little bit of salt.
2: You know what that sounds like to me?
4: Candy.
2: You saying that, you know what that sounds like to me? What? When people go, there's no food that tastes as good as Skinny Field. You're not eating what we eat to get fat.
4: Dude.
2: I think.
4: I also happen to be biased because I worship tomatoes.
2: I like tomatoes, but
4: 8 days a week.
2: I like tomatoes a lot, but I would never think they're like canned.
4: Oh, yeah, they are.
6: Oh, yeah. Well, the problem with Menace is he's blown out his taste buds with chips and sodium.
5: Yeah, good stuff.
6: So he's overshot. He's like, it's like a heroin addict. He can't feel real pleasure anymore.
4: He's chasing the dragon.
2: What about, did you guys see the video of that chick, what was it, Jeff, with the chips, and she had all that crazy amount of salt.
8: Yeah, she put a bunch of salt on. Tyler actually grabbed that. Yeah, it was a bunch of salt on top of a chip, even more than you would normally have on there. She
2: like
8: added
2: ton.
8: To the top of it.
2: Oh. Yeah, what was it, Tyler? She like you should see.
9: Dude, she
2: like,
9: has like little mounds of salt on each
2: mounds
9: chip.
2: Of salt on each chip.
9: It's wild.
2: Yeah.
10: I saw a video of myself eating tortilla chips with sea salt, and it's blowing up. And for all the people commenting that I have low iron or I have POTS or whatever the other comments were, I have none of that. I actually did get blood work done and my blood work is completely normal. It's just me wanting salt. It's not like I eat this every single day. It's just sometimes I want salt and I want chips.
2: But that's not salt. Oh God, the amount of salt. But that's not like you just want salt.
5: Yeah.
2: Because that's all you're going to taste.
5: And be honest, Tyler, you would still hit it, right?
2: Oh yeah, he would.
9: Yeah.
2: Duh.
5: You monster.
9: Yeah. No, she
2: vegetable, yucky.
9: She looked nice. It was
2: all right. Well, so we're going to have Menace guess the vegetable.
5: What? No.
2: Yeah, no. We brought in some vegetables, Menace. And you're going to be blindfolded.
4: Lucky.
2: And we're going to feed you a bite of vegetables. Like, no.
5: Why?
2: Individually, we're going to see how many you can identify.
6: And for each one you identify, you get a donut.
5: Ooh, are you serious? All right.
6: Correctly.
5: I don't think I can do it.
2: And these are not exotic, like crazy,
4: everyday things. All right.
2: Yeah, these are just vegetables. Like that most people would be able to, I feel, right, guys? I mean,
9: they're very basic. 100%,
4: yes.
2: Yeah, like most people would be able to identify. Can Menace guess the vegetable?
5: Gross.
2: What?
5: I love fruit.
2: It's not like a full serving. Like you're going to get like a bite of each vegetable. And can you identify it?
5: I don't think I could.
2: Well, we'll see.
5: All right.
2: 877-44 Woody. 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
16: 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And if you're working your way through Pasadena, westbound 210, before you get to Lake Avenue, merge to the left because the three right lanes are blocked with a crash. One of those cars went up the embankment. Backup is pretty huge to Santa Anita Avenue. A broken down car in Norwalk to look out for. This is up against the center divider. Northbound 5 right before Carmenita Road. And Gardena, there is an encampment fire northbound 110. You're going to see that right before you get to El Segundo Boulevard. 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Those people are probably saving a carload of cash right now. So what are you waiting for? 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You're in good hands with Allstate. It's Greg Goring. 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
16: Cheerwood.
17: All right. So Panic at the Disco, High Hopes. That is the song that you're listening for. It'll play sometime here in the 7 o'clock hour. And then when you hear that song, you call up. You'd be caller number 70. And you'll be going to Disneyland.
16: Nice.
17: 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They got the 70th anniversary going on. And so you can win. We've got the 250K USA giveaway keywords. 8 o'clock hour will be the first one for that. And both Disney and the money keywords happen all day. Booker and Stryker, Nicole Alvarez. 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
1: We're going to see if Menace can guess the vegetable. He can't hear anything out there, Sammy, right?
2: No.
1: He can't hear anything?
2: Nope.
1: All right. Good. Here, so I'm going to tell everybody what we have. We have these are fresh, uncooked vegetables. Mm-hmm. Standard stuff.
2: Yeah, nothing exotic.
1: Yeah, nothing crazy. But Menace hates vegetables so much. I've never seen a person avoid a vegetable like Menace has. I've been out to many meals with Menace over the years. And, man, he will dodge a vegetable. So I'm going to give you guys, the audience, I'm going to give you the order of which he's guessing here. Any order. So the first is Brussels sprout.
2: Which I've never had raw before.
3: Yeah, I don't think you're supposed to eat them that way, but it'll be fine. Yeah, interesting. He's not going to die or anything. Well, we don't know.
2: Yeah, he might.
1: Okay, so Brussels sprout is number one.
2: Right.
3: Brussels.
1: Then I think it's his most hated because he's bitched about it because his mom used to make cookies and bread out of it.
2: Yeah,
1: zucchini.
2: Mm.
1: And he's like, But this is, I think, how do you hate zucchini? There's no like real, like,
2: there's nothing overpowering about
1: it. I think he doesn't like the idea that there's a vegetable in his cookies.
2: Right.
3: Yeah, exactly.
2: Right? So ruins it.
1: Then there's mushrooms, then cauliflower, then onion. Okay, so Brussels sprouts, number one. Zucchini, mushroom, cauliflower, onion.
3: And we know mushroom, technically a fungus, but same idea.
1: Yeah, yeah.
3: As far as Menace is concerned.
1: Right.
2: Oh,
1: yeah.
2: Dog,
1: it's water. All right, bring him in. Go ahead, Sammy, bring him in. All right, here he comes. All right, Menace has that blindfold on that we use for the glory hole challenge. Has these big
3: googly eyes on
1: there. These big googly eyes on there.
2: That's the world's best blindfold.
4: Blindfold. It sounds like, you know, you're just listening to the radio.
3: Whoa!
2: It sounds like you're listening to the radio.
4: Yeah,
1: wait,
4: like,
1: so you can hear everything out there or no?
4: What?
1: You can hear us out there?
4: No.
1: Oh, okay.
4: I'm just saying,
2: like the world sounds like the radio.
4: Yeah, it just sounds like we're listening. What? I'm just, wow. Weird.
3: Are blind people radio people?
1: Yeah.
4: What? We have
2: like their whole life.
4: Blind listeners.
1: All right, you ready for item number one, Menace?
4: It stinks up in here, but yeah.
1: All right, guess the vegetable.
2: Right in front of you.
1: The first one. Here we go.
3: He's touching the bowl. He can't figure it out.
1: Somebody just feed it to him.
4: I mean, no way. Is it like a... Do I grab it or...
2: Yeah, just reach in.
3: He's
2: take
3: grabbing
2: a piece.
3: Air above the bowl.
4: I don't know. Like, I thought there was a spoon or something.
1: Okay, here we go. What does it taste like?
4: It's like grass.
1: Like grass.
2: like grass. I mean, to be fair, it might.
4: I don't even know what that is.
1: Is it like, is there like a sweetness to it? Is there a sour to it?
4: No, it's bitter.
1: Bitter.
4: Like grass clippings.
1: Like bitter grass clippings.
2: Is it moist?
4: It's kind of wet.
3: Damp?
4: It's kind of damp. It's hard.
1: Uh-huh. It's hard. Okay. I was going to say, like, what's the,
4: It's like a hard piece of salad or something, you know?
1: Like a salad
4: cranny.
1: Man, it's all the vegetables that you're trying. They're all raw.
4: Yeah.
1: They weren't cooked.
4: God, I don't even know what this is.
3: Salad.
2: A crunchy piece of salad.
4: Yeah. Like, you know, you get a little salad, like, I don't know.
2: A chunk.
4: Of it's
2: something
4: gross.
2: Green.
1: All right,
4: yeah,
1: take a guess.
4: Like the stem.
1: Take a guess. Mm. What's vegetable number one?
4: God. Is it,
1: It's very popular.
4: Is it?
2: Mm-hmm.
3: It's high in vitamin C. That's a clue for you.
1: Yeah.
4: Yeah, orange? I don't
1: Some
4: know.
1: Some people roast it.
3: Wait, hold on. An orange?
4: Well, you said high in vitamin C. Okay. You say it's very popular.
2: Yes.
4: It's hard like salad.
1: Yeah, it's on most menus when you go to restaurants.
3: Hard like salad.
4: Is it Brussels sprouts?
3: Interesting.
1: It's Brussels sprouts.
2: Nice.
4: Is it?
1: Yeah.
4: Oh, nice.
1: Yeah.
4: I only got it by the clues. It tastes like garbage.
1: Yeah. All right.
4: I like it, though, when they roast it and put some salt on it. I'll eat that once in a while.
2: See?
1: You will?
3: Okay. Yeah. Look at that.
4: Okay. I mean, only because it's there and I already ate my steak and I'm still hungry.
2: Sometimes they put bacon in it.
3: Butter, okay. Parmesan.
4: Okay.
2: Mmm.
4: Okay. What is this? This feels weird.
2: Vegetable number two.
1: All right, vegetable number two. Here we go. All right.
4: This is this water. It has no flavor.
3: I mean, grass?
1: No flavor.
4: No, the other one tastes like grass at least. This is flavorless.
1: All right.
4: It's just flavorless like a wet chip.
1: Like a wet chip.
4: Yep. It has zero flavor.
1: All right.
4: This is why it would be unnecessary to put on any food Because it would, again, it would just be like putting water on top of your food.
1: I don't know
4: like, if you want some crunch.
1: I don't know if you would put this on any food.
4: You would eat this by itself?
3: Oh yeah,
2: people do like
1: you know, most vegetables are eaten like as a side.
2: Yeah.
4: You know what it feels like? I can do it by feel.
2: Sure.
4: Like, but usually they taste like kind of dirty. Is it like a turnip or something?
1: A turnip?
2: No.
4: No.
3: Turnip.
1: Right, let me know.
3: People do put this in stuff for crunch, though. That's true.
4: Yeah. It tastes like nothing.
2: It's very versatile. You can roast it.
3: Yeah. High in potassium.
1: Yeah.
4: Really?
2: It's delicious.
1: All right, I'm mess.
4: Is it delicious?
2: Yeah.
1: Yeah.
4: Well, what do you put on it?
1: Yeah.
2: Well, like you salt, roast it, you like pepper? A little bit of salt. Yeah.
1: Yeah. You can do like some salt and pepper. Mm-hmm. People might do like they might roast it with some like rosemary
4: for this,
1: or something.
4: You get ripped off. It's nothing.
1: Yeah.
3: I know this might give it away, but is it part of a ratatouille? I'm not sure. I'm sure you could include.
1: Oh yes, I'm sure.
3: You could include it in a ratatouille. Yeah.
1: All right, Menace, what's your final guess for vegetable number two?
4: I'd say if it's like a turnip, right?
1: A turnip.
4: Yeah.
1: All right. Well,
2: let's give them a slight hint.
1: So people will sometimes also fry it.
3: Yes,
1: like you'll see it on an appetizer menu, like fried this vegetable.
3: Technically a fruit.
4: Mm-hmm.
1: Some people's moms might even use it for cookies or breads.
2: Right.
3: Mm. Some people's moms.
2: Some people might be angry at this vegetable.
1: Yeah.
2: For invoking
4: Are
2: bad
4: you
2: memories.
4: Serious?
1: Zucchini.
4: Zucchini. This is the most garbage zucchini you've ever gotten in your life. It doesn't even taste like. I would have known.
1: That's all
4: if it
1: zucchini.
4: Was zucchini.
1: That's all zucchini. What do you think zucchini tastes like?
4: Like straight ass is what it tastes like.
1: No, it doesn't. It has like that's why we've never understood when you said like your mom would make
4: zucchini.
1: That your mom would make zucchini cookies and breads and stuff.
4: Yeah,
1: like,
4: bread.
1: What's
4: she
1: to
4: tortured
1: hate?
4: Me. The zucchini craze of '94. I hated it.
2: It just kind of disappears in there though. It's not. It doesn't make the bread bad.
4: I don't know where you got this crap, but
1: all right.
4: Did not taste
1: so,
4: like zucchini.
1: So he got Brussels sprouts,
4: uh-huh.
1: And then he did not get zucchini. All right, okay. number three, vegetable number three. You ready, Menace?
4: Yeah.
1: All right, Menace is trying to guess the vegetable.
4: Oh, God. All right. It feels right. Like the zucchini.
3: Mm. Fails?
4: It feels.
1: All right.
4: Mm.
1: Just pop the whole thing in your mouth.
4: Oh, God.
1: What? What?
4: I don't know. It tastes like styrofoam.
1: Like
2: interesting.
1: Like styrofoam.
3: Certain varieties of this
1: I guess.
3: When raw.
4: I mean, it has a... styrofoam texture.
2: Okay.
1: Okay. What's the flavor?
4: Garbage? I don't know.
1: Garbage?
4: Oh,
2: is it
4: God.
2: Mild? Is it...
4: it tastes...
1: Are you taking little nibbles of it? Or did you take a whole piece of it?
4: I did take a whole piece. I already ate a whole one. I'm trying to eat more to try to get a flavor.
1: Okay.
3: It's been diced.
4: Yeah.
1: Yeah.
4: God. Dirt?
1: Dirt.
4: It has like a dirt texture.
1: I mean, vegetables do, they do come from the earth.
4: It's dirt with styrofoam feel to it.
3: Styrofoam dirt, yeah.
4: Water again. Water and dirt.
2: That's gross. The main ingredient of most
1: water.
4: Water.
3: Do you think we should feed vegetables like Kool-Aid so they taste better instead of like water?
4: Yeah. Dip it in Kool-Aid.
3: Or Brondo.
1: Right. Any guess? Nothing on that?
4: Now, wait. This is diced, so it doesn't have its skin on it. Right?
3: No, it's not been peeled.
4: God, I don't even know what this is. Is it a turnip again?
1: I figured this would be one of the more easy ones to identify.
2: Really? Based on just almost holding it.
3: And I'll give you a giant clue.
4: Ugh, God, it's so gross.
3: This thing respirates with oxygen, not carbon dioxide.
1: Oh.
4: Okay. Whatever that is.
3: That should be a giveaway.
2: Oh, okay.
3: Right?
4: It made breathes? His head explode.
1: Yeah.
4: It breathes or something?
3: Well, technically, yes.
4: Hell, so gross. It's like rubbery.
3: Yeah.
2: Definitely.
4: Just, I don't know. I have no idea.
3: Yeah, give me something.
4: It would be...
1: Last guess.
4: Wait, is it a mushroom?
1: It is a mushroom.
4: Gross.
1: Wow. What got you like right at the end there where all of a sudden hit you?
2: The earthiness?
4: Just the actual feel of it because it was like, again, spongy.
2: Spongy, yeah.
4: And then you said... Okay. You know, and the whole dirt tasting thing.
1: Dirt taste.
3: I would think mushrooms, because like that's on pizza a lot. It's on burgers a lot.
4: Yeah, because that's the sauce world. Up on it. I could eat it.
2: Right, put them on burgers.
1: If you're keeping score at home, so far we did really well with the first one.
4: Yeah.
1: He did really well with the Brussels sprouts. He missed on the zucchini, and he got the mushrooms.
4: Mm.
2: Yep.
4: Oh,
1: all right,
4: God.
1: So now we're so on now we're on number four.
4: Puke, man.
1: All right. Here we go. This is vegetable number four. Menace, whenever you're ready, go ahead.
4: All right. The feel of it tastes like...
1: Taste? The feel tastes like what?
4: The feel feels like an effed up raisin.
3: He's got synesthesia.
2: But does it smell like the number four?
4: God. Ah! It smells so bad! Ugh! It smells like butthole.
3: Butthole.
4: God. Just because the feel, it has to be like, God, Brussels sprouts. No, not Brussels sprouts. Broccoli. Broccoli?
3: Broccoli?
4: Broccoli, because of the feel. And then it has, like, little hairs that pop off on the top.
2: Hair.
1: It's got hairs.
4: Like, little ball hairs.
1: Ball hairs?
4: Yeah.
0: And buttholes. There.
1: And what
0: buttholes.
1: Do you mean ball it's hairs? Things.
4: Like, little pebbles, like, pop off. Like, it has this little hair on top.
3: What if I told you it's often found in different colors?
4: Different colors.
3: You can get fancy by getting different
1: colors. Yeah, that's true.
2: And they charge more for that.
4: But isn't broccoli come in different colors, right?
3: Not really.
4: No. No, they have like white broccoli, right? Or yellow broccoli.
3: Do they?
4: Yeah.
3: White broccoli. I've never seen that.
4: What the hell?
2: You might be thinking about, well, I don't want to say.
3: Oh, I know what he's thinking of.
2: Yeah.
3: He's
2: the one that makes your pee smell.
4: Oh, God.
3: No. He's thinking of.
1: No, he's thinking of something else.
4: Why is this so gross?
3: He's actually thinking of the right thing.
1: Okay, Menace?
4: Yeah.
1: Let's get down to a guess here.
2: For a food you describe as water, you have a big reaction.
1: Yeah.
3: That's because he didn't like drinking water.
4: Because I don't like eating dirt, dude.
1: This so tastes like dirt to you?
2: Like
1: this tastes like dirt?
4: It's dirt. It smells like beehole.
1: It smells like beehole.
4: Has a dirt hint to it.
1: Has a hint of dirt.
4: And it has little, like...
1: And has,
4: like
1: and has ball hairs.
4: Yeah, it has like a stem with
2: and
4: little
2: water.
4: Ball hairs on top.
1: Okay. All right. So what, give me a guess.
4: Like I said, broccoli. It has to
1: broccoli.
4: Be broccoli.
1: All right, he's saying broccoli. It is not broccoli, but it's broccoli's cousin, I guess.
2: You basically
1: it's cauliflower.
3: Yeah.
4: Cauliflower.
2: See, I thought he was thinking asparagus, because they have white asparagus.
3: Right, yeah.
1: Yeah.
3: It looks like white broccoli a little bit.
4: Yeah.
2: Very similar.
3: Yeah.
4: Did you know I don't want to do anymore.
1: Cauliflower. Dude, mashed cauliflower?
2: No.
1: Really good.
3: Yeah,
1: cauliflower rice.
2: A cauliflower steak.
4: Do you know what's good? Mm. Rice.
1: Yeah. My wife says cauliflower.
2: Cauliflower?
1: Well, and I'm like, what?
3: She's not well.
1: Yeah. I'm like, all right.
2: Cauliflower is so versatile and so perfect.
1: I like it.
2: Mm-hmm.
4: Yeah, cool.
1: Cool story, bro.
3: You know, I didn't know this. You're eating the undeveloped flower buds when you're eating that.
1: I don't know what you get, like ball hair.
4: All right.
2: Yeah, I'm not sure. Cauliflower.
4: Well, I said the little pebbles on top.
1: Pebbles.
3: Those are the little nodules.
4: Yeah, nodules.
1: Florets or whatever they call it.
3: Florets.
4: All right.
1: Yeah, all right. Got one more vegetable for Menace guessing the vegetable. You ready? Here we go, Menace. Yeah. Last one.
4: I mean, the piece that I pulled out feels like an apple slice, but obviously that's not it. All right, this one is easy.
1: This one's easy.
4: Yeah, it's onion.
1: It is onion.
4: Oh God!
3: Now extra bonus points. What kind of onion?
1: Yeah, what kind of onion?
4: The purple one.
3: Okay.
1: Red onion.
4: Red.
1: Yeah, it's not a red onion, though, is it?
2: It was? That's what they call it.
1: Okay, yeah.
2: They should call it purple.
3: Watch out, he's puking.
1: Well, because the red onions are more potent.
2: Yeah.
1: They're stronger.
2: No, red it's the other way around.
1: No, red onions are stronger.
3: I believe
2: than
3: that's
2: than a white onion?
1: Than a white onion?
2: I would say the other opposite.
3: Have another slice, Menace.
4: No.
3: What is a stronger onion?
1: I thought the red onion was stronger than...
2: You can eat them raw, like in salads.
1: Because there's Vidalia. Vidalias are sweet.
2: Those are sweet.
1: Those are not...
4: Or whatever. Crazy people eat them straight up, like apples?
1: I thought red onion was supposed to
3: be... Okay, I would have been on Woody's side, but you're both sort of right. According to Ye Olde AI Overview, white onions do have a stronger and sharper flavor, but red onions have a higher sugar content.
1: Oh, is that right?
3: So you're getting a little bit of both.
2: You could put red onion in a salad and eat it raw.
1: I feel like I remember from my days of watching Food Network that when you wanted something to kind of hit or cut through, you would use the red onion as opposed to like a white
2: yellow,
1: or a yellow.
2: Yeah.
3: In fact, yes, red onions are a preferred choice for eating raw in salads or sandwiches.
1: Yeah.
2: I love them raw.
1: Menace, you did a pretty good job there, little buddy.
4: Good.
1: For a guy who hates vegetables so much.
2: And you didn't throw up.
4: I know.
3: And I apologize for the folks who are watching this later on YouTube that we misspelled several of the vegetables.
0: Yeah.
3: We did?
0: What?
2: Yeah, I saw that
3: zucchini,
2: too.
3: Like... Zucchini and cauliflower number one and two, and then I think that's
1: I spelled it right on my board. I think Jeff wrote it wrong on this one.
4: Yeah, that's public school education.
1: That's yeah. Jeff wrote these out here.
0: Dude, I feel you, bro. Don't worry about it.
3: Now, yeah. Next, Menace will spell them for us.
0: Oh, yeah.
1: All right, Menace, spell zucchini.
0: Why are you double torturing me?
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1: I don't know who the hell that guy is and why he's trying to mow our lawn. 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
1: That guy, he was terrible. I don't like that at all. 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Well, it's Tuesday morning. 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
30: Good morning, Woody Show. Let's go ahead and start with the Dodgers. It was Miguel Rojas to the rescue again.
31: This one drilled left field. Rojas, the pinch hitter. It's back and gone.
30: Dodgers won the game last night. Shout out to our guy, Joe Coy, who threw out the first pitch last night as part of Filipino Heritage Night as well. Tonight, another great giveaway at Dodger Stadium. It's Dodgers soccer jersey night, and it is fire. Make sure you get there early. And by the way, I'm willing to buy one if anybody grabs one. Text me, 22987, and I'll buy it off you.
1: Yeah.
30: It's that fire of a jersey. It's
1: nice.
30: It's
1: legit.
30: Yeah, it's legit. Yeah. On to the Angels. They lost to the D-backs yesterday, 4-3. Kobe fans, Nike releasing a draft day stock of T-shirts alongside the upcoming Kobe 4 draft day pack. The apparel is going to drop on June 26th. So if you're a Kobe fan, hit up Nike.com and find out more about it. World Cup yesterday, Belgium and Egypt tied, Saudi Arabia and Uruguay tied, Iran and New Zealand tied, and Spain and Cape Verde tied. And here's the thing with that Spain game, right? Spain is ranked number 2 in the world, and Cape Verde is number 64. So to have them tie is kind of like crazy because their goalkeeper went nuts and stopped everything. As a matter of fact, yesterday he started out the day with 58,000 followers on Instagram. Yeah. By the time I'm talking right now, 6 million followers he has.
1: Oh,
30: my God. Just for stopping
1: some
30: goals.
1: That's a good day on social.
4: So just put me in the goal, dude. I'll block all of them. At Menace.
30: More great games today. France and Senegal at noon. Iraq and Norway at 3. And Messi and Argentina and Algeria at 6. You know, we've seen all these people from different countries coming to enjoy the United States and Mexico while they're here for the World Cup. The food, the culture, all that stuff. And this is a great clip of a Japanese fan who's just excited to be on American television.
1: Yeah, dude. Oh. Fun accent ahead, okay. You guys.
32: I cannot speak English, but I'm excited!
1: I love it!
32: I cannot speak English. I cannot speak English, but I'm excited!
4: I love it!
30: I love it. I've been getting so much joy of watching South Koreans in Mexico trying all the food and keg stands and all kinds of good stuff.
4: Because Koreans, they party hard.
30: Yeah, man.
4: Yeah, and then in Mexico, they're just getting down.
1: There's some more from the Japan fans talking about Texas.
33: Where are you guys from? Where's everyone from?
32: Japan!
33: Hey. What do you think of America, of Texas?
32: Texas is good. Everything is big. Everything is a big.
30: I'm just worried we're sending the rest of the world back with, you know, diabetes and they're all going to be fat and everything like that.
1: They got a souvenir from America.
30: Yeah, I'm Jeff G, and that's your SoCal Sports.
1: All right, Jeff G.
30: G.
1: It is the Woody Show. It is LA's alternative.

0: Well, that's Panic at the Disco, High Hopes. It is the Woody Show, LA's alternative rock, Alt 98.7. To the phones we go. 877-44-WOODY, that was the song you were listening for. And we're going to see what we got. We got Carol in Montebello. What's up, Carol?
1: Hey, Carol.
2: Hi.
0: Hi.
2: Hello.
0: What are you calling in trying to win?
2: I'm calling in to try to win those four pack of Disneyland tickets.
0: Disneyland tickets.
1: Yeah, you did.
3: Yeah.
1: Let's go.
2: I'm so excited.
0: It's Disney's 70th anniversary. So they have a bunch of new entertainment stuff, like these entertainment features they got throughout the parks. They got these experiences, all these things that just will make happiness feel like everywhere at the Disneyland Resort. Not that it doesn't, it's the happiest place on earth, so it only stands to reason. But for the 70th celebration, they've really pulled out all the stops.
1: Amped it up.
0: And we've got you a four pack of tickets. Congratulations.
1: Yeah.
0: Congratulations.
2: Yes,
0: enjoy.
2: Love you, Woody.
0: Love you. Hey, did you know we're number one in Montebello?
4: You know?
2: Yes.
0: Yeah, it's true. All right, Carol, hang on 1 second. We'll get all of your information. More chances to win throughout the day. You got Nicole Alvarez, Booker, and Stryker getting you set up. Coming up here in the 8 o'clock hour, we got some keywords. We got a keyword for $2,500, the 250K USA giveaway. So those keywords are also throughout the day today here on Alt 98.7. Let me get your. I've never heard this. Now, I am not born and raised. I am not an LA or Southern California native. I've lived here for a dozen years, been here for the last 12 years. And I've never once heard this, but people are talking about this clip. Jamie Lee Curtis, the actress, Jamie Lee Curtis, and Mariska Hargitay.
1: Mariska Hargitay.
0: Yeah. But where's the S? Where's like her? Because it's spelled M-A-R-I-S-K-A.
1: Yeah.
0: Is it Mariska?
1: Ask the pronunciation.
0: It's Marish. Bob. There's an ish.
5: Oh, that's what
0: there?
5: I always thought it was. Mariska.
1: Mariska. That's what I thought
0: there's,
1: it was.
0: There's no S. There's no H in there.
3: I mean, that might be like the original Hungarian or whatever.
0: Who knows? I'm the worst at pronouncing names.
3: Irregardless.
0: So, anyway, they're friends.
3: Yeah.
0: Right? And so they were doing this interview with Variety. And they got to interview each other, and things got heated because they differ on how they pronounce a certain thing. Here, listen to this.
6: You explained to me that you had come back to Los Angeles, that you had gone through.
7: You just said Los Angeles.
6: Okay, we had this argument. And
7: she says Los Angeles.
6: Okay, but what do you call it? Los Feliz.
7: Yes, but we're not talking about Los Feliz.
6: You don't say Los Feliz.
7: You don't say Los Angeles. Unless
6: you say Los Angeles.
7: You don't. And if I had like a jury here, everyone would vote for me. Go ahead.
6: Hey, who
7: this
6: says
7: so
6: Los Feliz?
7: But from now on, I'm going to say.
6: Okay. You probably live there. Do you live there
7: you
6: in Los Feliz?
7: Do you say Los Angeles?
6: And so you say Los Angeles.
7: Nobody says that.
6: Okay. Well, anyway.
7: You guys, please, God, let's move on.
6: I know. It's okay. You can laugh.
0: You ever heard that? I've never heard anyone say Los Angeles.
3: I have heard people say that.
0: You have?
3: Yeah.
0: Never. Not until this clip have I ever heard that.
1: I have not. I understand what she's saying 100%.
0: Yeah.
3: Because like that, the group, the blank Lobos are the
1: Los Lobos.
3: Not the Los Lobos.
1: Right.
0: Right.
5: Right.
0: But like Los Angeles isn't new.
1: No.
5: She knows how everyone says it. She's just being obnoxious by bringing up a different version of that word.
3: I hate when people do that.
0: But I think it's probably how she always says it.
5: Right, but she knows she's getting a reaction every time.
3: I bet you if you were like born and raised in Spain, you would probably never saw it before. You'd probably say Los Angeles.
1: Or Los Angeles.
3: Well, Angeles, exactly.
8: Yeah,
3: yes.
8: I mean, if you're speaking in Spanish, that's a different story. But at that point, you're half and half. The first part is in Spanish, Los, and then the other part's in English. It doesn't make sense.
9: Well, Bort has lived in Los Angeles his whole life, so I don't know.
0: Yeah.
9: I mean, what have you heard?
0: Have you ever heard anybody say Los Angeles?
10: Not Los Angeles, like Los Angeles, right? But it's Los Angeles, but I'm also the person that says Los Feliz.
1: Right.
10: I don't say Los Feliz, I say Los Feliz.
0: Okay, but well, there's a couple other places, like Sammy, don't you say Oregon?
5: Yeah, I say Oregon.
0: Yeah, that's not weird. What it is. Well,
9: but on purpose, or just
0: and
9: to be
0: she
9: funny?
0: Knows it's, she knows it's incorrect.
5: Well, but no, that's how they say it where I grew up. Everyone there will say Oregon.
0: You know who doesn't say it that way? People who live in Oregon.
3: Yeah. You know the people on the exact other side of the country from
9: planet Earth.
0: It's like if somebody else is saying Massachusetts, But like, oh, but that's how people over here say that.
3: Massachusetts.
0: But, that,
3: Massachusetts.
0: But as a person from Massachusetts, you'd be like, that's not how it's said.
5: Yeah. I guess. I know. I say Nevada, too.
4: No, don't do that.
0: That's also wrong.
3: Well, here's the thing. I know that's incorrect. However, I think Nevada sounds nicer.
0: It's softer.
3: It's classier and softer.
9: I get it as if you're saying it as a joke. It'd be funny, and like I support that.
3: Like
9: but,
3: Nevada's how Woody's wife would say it.
9: Totally. To say like that's how they say it, that's crazy.
0: Yeah, like people in Oregon hate it when people say Oregon.
9: Yeah,
0: they hate
5: but
0: it.
5: But it's O N. It's not I N or
0: okay.
5: E-N,
0: well, you
5: Oregon.
0: Just said you said it's Mariska, and there's no H in
3: that
0: her
3: was
0: name.
3: Correct. That's the Hungarian pronunciation.
9: Mariska.
3: How about me on that one?
0: But there's no H in there. But it's just out in how it's pronounced.
3: In
0: Hungary, yeah. It could be.
5: Right, sure. But until I moved, I would have never known that. Or until I met someone from Oregon, then I wouldn't know.
0: Yeah, Oregon.
5: I would just say Oregon my whole life and say, yeah, that's
0: Oregon.
5: What it's called.
9: That's crazy.
0: Yeah.
3: Menace of all people say.
1: I know.
3: Shaming people for this pronunciation.
10: Finally.
9: Oregon's not, it's like a state, you know?
5: Yeah.
1: It's not like a state.
9: It's not like some random city.
3: He's giving us the context excuse and all the stuff we give
1: exactly.
3: him on a daily basis.
5: Yeah, it's no. an accent.
1: And then he says, "Who cares?"
0: Yes, Jeff.
3: Whatever.
8: In the 626, if you say los, you're speaking Spanish, and that's the whole thing. You're choosing how to pronounce it, right? If you're saying los, then you're speaking Spanish. You're pronouncing it in Spanish, right?
1: But then you're saying Angeles.
8: Yeah.
1: So, like you said, it's a hybrid.
8: It's a hybrid. She's the way that she's pronouncing it is a hybrid.
0: Mm. Yeah, Arizona. It's Prescott. It's not
1: right,
0: Prescott.
1: Not Prescott. Mm, okay. I learned that when my cousin moved there.
0: Yeah.
1: I always thought it was Prescott.
3: You find all those Prescottians.
0: Yeah. 877-44 Woody. Text over to 22987. We got the more Woody show coming up for you next. Hang on.
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0: Just reminded me, Menace is going to be at Lazy Dog at LA Live.
9: Yes.
0: Was that Thursday?
9: Thursday. 2 to 4. 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
0: So if you're in the area of downtown, the Lazy Dog at LA Live this Thursday, 2 to 4, go see Menace.
9: Yep.
0: And you can get all the details. 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
1: Have some Brussels sprouts.
0: Yeah. Oh, those pie tin nachos are dope.
9: Mm. So good.
0: And those croutons they put on that the blue ribbon chicken salad.
9: Yep.
1: Ooh,
0: the fried
1: yes.
0: chicken. They did like these blue corn.
1: Yeah.
0: Like it's like a blue corn crouton.
1: Oh.
0: But they're still somewhat warm and like almost like. Did they make those in the back?
1: They must.
0: Like most places aren't making their own croutons.
9: Yeah.
0: But I don't know what those are, but they're magic.
1: They're total magic.
9: Lazy Dog actually cares about their food. It's so good.
0: The bacon candy, rib.
1: Yeah.
9: Oh, yeah.
0: Their roasted Brussels sprouts are really good.
1: Uh-huh.
0: Yeah. All right. Tuesday morning, 8:07. Greg Gorey's in the Woody Show Traffic Center coming at you.
1: 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So for Pasadena, things are improving a little bit. Westbound 210 before Lake Avenue, 3 lanes have been blocked. Now it's just that right lane that's closed down. Every other lane has reopened after a 4-car crash. The backup hasn't changed. It's still basically stopped from Santa Anita Avenue, so a few miles worth of brake lights. El Segundo, you got to crash westbound 105 before you get to Sepulveda. That is over to the shoulder with a backup to the 405. And Santa Ana, southbound 55 before 17th Street, a crash on the shoulder. And brake lights to about Catella Avenue. Struggle with weight loss? 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
0: All right, welcome back.
1: Boy.
0: And welcome back to you, Morgan.
5: I'm back.
2: What's up, Morgan?
6: Nice.
0: And Morgan went to the UFC event in Washington, D.C. Did you accomplish your goal? Did you get pregnant? Or
5: that is not my goal to get pregnant.
0: Yeah. That's what we were told. That's what we left.
2: By a rich guy. Yeah, a rich guy.
0: Well, no,
2: find
0: she
2: a
0: was,
2: baby daddy.
5: It doesn't matter that he's rich. I don't care about
0: she
5: money.
0: She was with that guy that slid into her DMs. The guy's a trainer.
2: Yeah.
0: Like a UFC trainer. And and you went out there with him, right?
5: No, or, not but, with him.
0: Oh, I thought you
2: met
0: went
2: him
0: to,
2: there. No. It was a meetup. She
0: yeah,
2: said that.
0: That's what I mean.
5: Yeah. Oh, yeah.
2: No,
0: are we splitting hairs
2: no,
0: here?
2: No,
0: to be
2: no,
0: like,
2: no. The way you just
1: with him,
5: I didn't go with him out there. No,
0: you were there with him, right?
5: I did see him. Yes.
2: Yeah. Sweet.
5: I'm not going to go into a lot of details, though.
2: Okay.
5: Because I care about this.
3: Okay. Just like the last time.
5: Yeah.
2: Yeah.
5: Okay. And eventually you'll get it out of me, but right now I'm not kissing and telling.
7: Oh,
5: all right.
7: Okay.
3: Look, he's potentially more profitable than this show. That's for darn sure.
5: I don't care about the profits. Maybe I like somebody as a person.
7: Maybe.
0: Okay.
5: Maybe.
2: Yeah.
0: So profits pregnant? Help? You don't know yet? Or
5: I haven't taken
0: a
5: test yet.
0: How long will that take?
5: I should get a test soon. Maybe.
0: How long before those show up?
7: Yeah. Were you ovulating over the weekend?
5: No, thank God, Sammy. And I was tracking that.
7: Okay.
5: I was ovulating the week before.
7: Okay, so she should be
5: just
7: good.
5: So everyone knows.
7: It's called the rhythm method.
1: Ovulating.
5: I used to talk crap about those apps that track, but I use them now.
7: Yeah.
0: Out of curiosity, nice. How long would it take? Like, let's say you bang today, unprotected, whatever. Like, how long does it take before a pregnancy is detectable?
7: It would be probably
0: like
7: about
0: 2 to 3
7: weeks, because it needs to be when you're ovulating, and then you would start
2: Yuck.
7: your period probably right. around 2 weeks after you ovulate. So once you
0: nice.
7: Miss your period, you would go, oh.
0: So it's in that time
7: yay.
0: Period where, like, where you're freaking out? Like,
5: well,
0: if you're not sure, like, you know, like you had
5: if
0: that.
5: If you're not sure, you're freaking out.
0: I'm saying, like, you had that unprotected sex. Like, oh, man, you have, like, 2 weeks to kind of sweat it out to...
5: Yeah.
0: Hope that you're not.
2: Yeah.
0: Okay. Interesting.
5: That's why you gotta protect yourself,
0: ladies. Or in your case, you got the rosary out and you're praying.
5: No.
0: And hoping,
5: no.
0: Hoping to God that you are.
2: Dude, it's so funny. Those ovulating or whatever, the period apps. Dude, I thought, because they automatically are on your phone no matter what.
5: No, they're not.
2: Or the iPhone. No. With the iPhone.
5: Not my iPhone.
2: Well, either way, I thought it was a cycling app because it was called Cycle.
0: Oh, yeah.
2: And
0: so
2: I'm
0: Menace
2: like,
0: tried to use it.
2: And I was trying to, like, cycle.
0: And it showed up as yet
2: I'm
0: a period.
2: Like, dude, I just did a ride, and it's not showing up on my app. It sucks. Yeah.
5: I don't know if that's right.
0: And
2: it
0: you would
2: is
0: think
2: right.
0: with all the Kylie Jenner face spray or whatever you have, your yeah. woman's deodorant and all that kind of stuff you use, that you would eventually start getting a period.
2: Yeah, that my cycle would show up. But, dude, yeah, it's called Cycle. It's on the iPhone, and if you like go on your bike, it won't track it.
0: So did you have a good experience overall?
5: I had the most magical, amazing weekend of all time.
0: What was the highlight?
5: Just getting to be there. I mean, because I can't get into too much details about my personal stuff, right? But just being, I feel honored that I got to be a part of it. You know, it's
0: making
5: like
0: history.
5: A one of one thing, and it's never going to happen again. So. That's just cool on
2: just
5: its own.
2: Actually be on the ground. So how did you even get on the grounds?
5: Like, what do you mean? Oh, like, well, I had a pass. I
2: like
5: didn't have a pass
2: and...
5: to the White House. That's I had credentials to everything but the White House, which was expected.
2: Yeah. We're just talking about, like, so you get there.
5: Yeah.
2: You have to walk through a gate. Like,
1: metal
2: how
1: detectors.
2: Much security?
5: Oh, it was tons. Yeah. There was TSA. There was Secret Service. You went through all kinds of checklists. And then everywhere you looked up, there were snipers. Like, they had that thing on lockdown.
1: Was it everything you expected as far as, like, the size goes?
5: Oh, way bigger.
1: Way bigger.
5: Way bigger.

0: We figured that there was going to be a bunch of protesters there, too, because there were so many people. Anything that has to do with...
1: anytime you're in D.C. at the White House, there are protesters there every single day.
0: Especially this event happening at the White House. There's
2: right.
0: a lot of...
2: In the immediate area we were in, like the couple mile radius, I don't know if they had cleaned them all up, but I could not find anything other than the few, like, Jesus people.
0: Well, it's like how, like, New York City at one point bust all the homeless people out of Times Square.
2: Yeah, they
0: kept them out of...
3: Bye.
0: Yeah, like when the Chinese delegates came to town to San Francisco, all of a sudden they cleaned everything up.
4: Yeah. So it can be done.
0: It can be done.
4: Weird.
2: They're probably back now, so...
0: Yeah. Anyway, so we'll come back, and then Morgan will have this round of Bush or Bear next on The Woody Show. Hang on.
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6: 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Get in the zone. And for Pasadena, westbound 210 before Lake Avenue, always slows down there, but now it's even extra slow because the right lane is still blocked with this 3 or 4 car crash. The backup is to Santa Anita Avenue. In Commerce, a couple cars collided, northbound 5 after Garfield. They're over to the shoulder with some stop and go from Florence Avenue. And then El Segundo, a 3 car accident, westbound side of the 105 before Sepulveda. Looks like a slowdown to about the 405. It's time to say goodnight to that check engine light with the free AutoZone Fix Finder service. 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It's Greg Gorey, Alt 98.7 Traffic.
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7: So Morgan was in Washington, D.C. for UFC 250. And she decided this is as good a time as any for a round of Bush or Bear.
9: Ooh, might as yeah. well with like the yeah. five females that were there.
7: Yeah, so what was the ratio? It was like,
9: There were more than I expected. And the girls were pretty hot, too. Nice.
7: Like, so, there were more women than you expected?
9: Yes, yeah. more women. I would still say 15% of them were girls.
10: Oh,
9: so
10: wow.
9: 85-15.
10: Wow. All dudes.
9: Yeah.
7: And the dudes that are there, like, they're all pretty yeah. pretty alpha type dudes, yeah.
9: Oh yeah. And there was a lot of young kids too.
10: Yeah, on social I saw you partying with some chicks late at night in a park or something.
9: We're going to talk to one of those okay. young women. Yeah. But I made a lot of friends over the weekend doing some weird stuff.
10: Was it fun just going yeah. around hanging out in DC?
9: Oh, it was the best. I had a great time. Just walked and explored everything. Mm-hmm. Yeah, I love DC.
7: Well, we can explore the sightseeing stuff. Or like when you say weird stuff.
9: weird stuff. Like, just I met people on the streets. We were smoking weed and drinking. And then then one guy who's, like, in his 60s was like, I want to go swimming in a pond. So we went to this pond, and he got in. And, like,
10: That's really? What I want to hear about.
7: Yeah. I was saying, let's hear about the Lincoln Memorial.
9: Oh, dude, every night I got back to the room around 3 a.m. And then I was up all night every night, too. So... You know, it was a great time.
10: Yeah.
7: Good times. Good for you. That's what you're supposed to be doing in your 20s, right, Morgan, you know?
9: Yes. Yeah. I met this one guy. He said I look 27. Thank you very much.
7: Yeah, you are. Wow. Are you not?
9: Thank you.
7: Yeah.
9: 32.
7: All right. So Bush or Bear, she asked these ladies that she was there having weird times with.
9: Yeah, great times.
7: Different questions. The last question is always, are you Bush or Bear? Now, we've determined for the sake of this contest, anything other than hardwood floors is Bush.
11: Right.
9: Correct.
7: All right. So, yeah, like maybe even trim. If it's trimmed up, you know, whatever.
9: Landing strip, whatever.
7: Right, exactly.
11: Stencil.
7: Stencil. Yeah, things like that. Yeah. Mm-hmm. So that would be Bush. For the sake of this game, Bush.
9: Right.
7: All right, who's this first person?
9: First girl I talked to is Brooklyn.
7: All right, this is Brooklyn.
12: What's your name?
13: Brooklyn.
12: Brooklyn, we're here at the UFC Fan Fest for the big White House fight. Are you a UFC fan?
13: Sure. I'm definitely here to support my husband.
12: That's what I figured. What do you do?
13: I'm a barista and a nursing student.
12: What's your goal after you go through nursing school?
13: Obviously become a nurse, but I definitely want to travel more. Like, this little event is so fun, and I was complaining originally, but no, it's really fun here. So definitely go out more.
12: So a lot of people say nurses are crazy, they party, lots of drama. Do you agree with that?
13: 100%. Yeah. It was drama, partying, it all mixes together.
12: I work with a guy, right? Every time he goes to the doctor, even if it's to check out his eye or like dermatologist to check out his skin, they make him whip his penis out and they look at it. Is that something they teach you to do in nursing school?
13: Definitely not. definitely no. Yeah. They do not do that.
12: Have you ever been in a fight?
13: No, but these girls try to jump me.
12: You almost got jumped one time?
13: Yeah, and it was like my ex's fault. Like, he was fighting with their boyfriends. Like, oh, we're getting you. And I was like, oh, okay. And it ended up not jumping me.
12: So, got word that you were going to get jumped and then they canceled?
13: I was like so scared because they just told me, like, I was just hearing I was getting jumped. They walked by me, gave me a dirty look, and just like left. So I was like, oh, so is it like rescheduled or I don't know.
12: Okay, and then one last question for you. Are you Bush or Bear?
7: Okay. I'm conflicted on this one because she said barista and I figured Bush.
11: Right.
7: Right, but then, you know, the upspeak and the nurse has me thinking Bear.
10: Well, yeah, and you got to stop thinking about baristas as the Portland sort of stereotype. It's just it's such a common entry-level job these days.
7: Yeah. No, it is, but I always feel like there is still, like, kind of, like, you know, IT guys all kind of look the same.
14: There's
7: like,
14: more
7: baristas there's all have some similar kind of vibe.
10: Yeah, but
7: them.
10: There's more non-hipster coffee shops now versus...
7: Right.
11: Yeah.
7: That's true, too.
10: Yeah, so...
12: I will say she was a local girl from D.C., if that
10: okay,
12: helps at all.
10: Okay, and I know I should be able to tell from her voice, but pretty fit or no?
12: Regular.
10: Regular?
12: I wouldn't say average, she works out, but she's not fat.
7: Yeah.
10: Okay. I'm going Bear. Yeah, in that case, Bear.
7: Yeah, I'm going to go Bear on this one. Greg, what do you think?
11: Bear.
7: Bear? Sammy?
9: Bear.
7: Jeff G?
15: Her name's Brooklyn. Bear.
7: Bear. Mm-hmm. All right. Bush or Bear?
12: Are you Bush or Bear?
13: Bear. Nice. 100% yep. Bear.
12: Bear forever?
13: Yes.
12: They say Bush is coming back, though. Do you agree with that?
13: No. Oh, my God. No.
12: Okay, cool. Anything else you want to add?
13: No. But no. Actually, yes. Live your life to the fullest, no matter what, no matter what adventure.
9: Oh, babe.
7: Yeah, the only thing you should not be full is your bush. No full bush.
9: But live your adventure.
10: I mean, thanks for the advice, Mark Twain.
7: Okay. Bush or Bear from D.C. with Morgan. This next person's name?
9: Is Millie, and this is one of the wonderful women I partied with all night.
7: At the lake where the old guy's swimming?
9: At the lake, yes.
7: Okay, this is Millie.
9: Okay, so I just bought a drink off of you, and... We're just on the street. What did I just buy?
16: A refresher, like a Starbucks refresher with a little twist.
9: Okay. And what's your name?
16: My name is Millie.
9: Millie, what do you do for a living?
16: I'm a server at the hotel.
9: Are you enjoying all the people out here in D.C. right now?
16: Absolutely. I love it.
9: What is the craziest thing you've ever seen while you're working at a hotel?
16: It's just the people. You never know what people are going to do or say. That's the crazy. It's like the moment is more crazier than me seeing somebody do anything.
9: Are you single, married, dating?
16: Single. And not looking. I'm trying to enjoy myself. Come from females that's single and did their big one with their children. You know, like, I don't get the pressure from family. I do get the pressure from society and me knowing better. But at the end of the day, what floats your boat? is what floats your boat. If you can fit the shoe, wear it. Like, I'm cool. Yep. I'm cool where I am.
12: You have any kids?
16: 3. 14, 8, and 4. Yeah, all boys.
12: All boys?
16: I mean, crazy, yeah.
12: Would you want a girl, or are you done having kids?
16: I'm done. I did want a girl, but the patience that I have to have a little baby girl, I don't have it, and I'm good. I wait for my grandbaby.
12: All right. Are you Bush or Bear?
7: Wow.
14: So when you say you bought a drink off her, was she selling stuff out of a cooler, or what was her?
12: They had a cooler. They were right out of the exit, so all the traffic was passing them by. Great businesswoman,
10: smart.
12: Right?
10: Yeah,
7: smart.
12: And they really sold me and the guys I was with. But they had like these glass bottles, and they had labels printed out on them. Let me look at exactly what it was called.
9: So they were like Etsy legit.
12: And they had different type of flavors. Wow. One was with rum. One was with tequila.
10: How much did it cost?
12: $20 per drink.
7: Damn. Yeah.
14: Well, they're usually quite strong.
10: They're coming up, though.
12: Yeah. And then a lot of people walk by. They're like, "Will you take a sip first before I try?" Because you know, just to be safe.
14: But while we're mulling this over, at one point she said, "Let's go to a pond." What? How did this?
12: No, that was the old guy. Another guy wanted to swim.
10: Oh.
12: Yeah. But she kind of instigated it. She was a great time.
14: Apparently.
7: Sweet. See, old school's got me thinking Bush, but then like maybe because it's a single lady, but like I don't know. She's got the kids and she's got a job and everything else.
11: Yeah.
7: And she's
11: busy,
7: like a lot of time. Right. So I'm sticking with Bush.
10: Yeah, I'm going Bush. And then she like cleans up like if she's going out on a date.
7: Right.
10: Yeah
11: I get Bush vibes.
12: Don't forget, she's doing her big one.
7: But I think her bush is big enough that her bush sleeps on a silk pillow.
12: Oh my God. She wasn't that big.
7: No. I'm saying that her bush.
12: Oh,
7: her bush would be so
12: that long?
7: Big. Yeah, like you know how like chicks will sleep to keep their hair right? They'll sleep on a silk pillowcase.
12: Oh, yeah, I do that.
14: I'll say that. And it's got like its own ecosystem. There's like, it's like walking through a jungle. There's like a mist.
7: Yeah.
14: Or a swamp, maybe.
7: What do you say, Greg Gorey?
11: I'm getting Bush vibes.
7: Bush. Menace.
10: Bush.
7: Sammy.
9: Bush.
7: Jeff G.
15: Bush.
7: All right, Millie, Bush or Bear?
12: Are you Bush or Bear?
16: What? Who is Bush and Bear? What is that?
12: Do you have a Bush or do you shave? Are you Bear?
16: Yeah. I don't say I share. I share. I'm a sharer. No, I shave. I like waxing, actually.
7: Whoa.
16: Yeah, absolutely. You got to keep it clean.
7: See, didn't think about that. She can escape to the spa.
12: Yeah.
7: To get away from all this responsibility and stuff. Okay, all right.
11: She knows somebody at the spa.
9: Yeah, with all that street alcohol money.
12: Yeah.
7: That's
12: true.
11: She and was works making at a hotel.
12: A lot of
7: that's
12: money.
7: That's true. All right. Bush or Bear? We got time for one more. Who is this person?
12: This is Courtney.
7: All right, here we go with Courtney.
12: Who did you get a picture with?
17: The Speaker of the House. I don't know what his name is.
12: What's your name?
17: Courtney. My name's Courtney. Yep, no clue what his name is. Somebody told me and I've already forgotten.
12: Do you live in D.C.?
7: Menace, what's his name?
10: Bob Dole.
7: Bob Dole.
14: Only 30 years too late.
12: What?
7: Sammy.
9: Pete Kavanaugh.
7: Pete Kavanaugh.
12: Oh. What?
14: That's interesting.
7: Jeff G.
15: I have no idea.
14: I'll give you a clue. It's like the most basic name.
11: Like
10: John Smith.
14: Almost.
11: Kind of like that.
7: Greg Gorey.
11: Mike Johnson, I believe.
7: Mike Johnson.
10: Yeah, not on my radar.
12: Yeah,
7: no?
12: I didn't know either.
7: Bob Dole, though, right?
10: Bob Dole.
17: Yeah. No clue what his name is. Somebody told me, and I've already forgotten.
12: Do you live in D.C.?
17: Born in D.C., raised in Arlington, and still there. Swore I was going to move out at some point, but nope, still in Arlington, and I love it.
12: Married, dating?
17: I'm dating. My boyfriend and I have a 2.5-year-old together. Yep. Should be married, probably, but...
12: So what is he waiting for?
17: Exactly. You go ask him that.
12: Ooh. So what do you do for a living?
17: I work for a general contractor. I'm a project manager. We do construction. I work with mostly men who are really helpful and a lot younger than me, actually, to be honest. But yeah, I like it. It's good.
12: So how old are you?
17: Girl. And I'm 34.
12: Ew. What's your biggest regret in life?
17: Yuck. Biggest regret...
12: She just looked at her man.
17: Yeah, not pursuing myself earlier. I should have realized my value earlier and, you know, been accommodating to myself.
12: But you're doing that now, right?
17: I sure am.
12: Are you Bush or Bear?
10: I'm saying Bush. That's why he hasn't locked it down.
7: Yeah. That's fine.
10: Yeah.
7: I'm getting
10: got a kid. She works in construction.
7: Same.
11: She sounds super young, even though she said her old age.
7: Yeah.
12: Her
7: boyfriend
12: cute.
7: Probably has her put on a tool belt, like nothing else.
11: Yeah. Right.
7: You know, parade around the house.
10: Nah, she's giving up.
7: So she keeps it Bear.
11: Yep.
7: Yeah. I'm locking it Bear.
10: Bush.
7: Menace is Bush. Sammy.
9: Bear.
7: Jeff G.
15: Bear.
7: All right. Let's find out about Courtney. Bush or Bear?
12: Are you Bush or Bear?
17: Bear Girl.
7: Yeah.
12: They're saying Bush is coming back, though. How do you feel about that?
17: I think it is. Like, sometimes when I watch porn and there is Bush, like, yeah. we are really comfortable with that, so it's fine. Which is, like, it's great. Like, whatever you prefer. But for me personally, I don't know. I think it's just been, like, since I was young, like, I've been bear, so... Until I get lazy, sometimes I do, girl, but other than that, Bear Girl.
7: Nice.
12: Yeah, girl. Bear Girl.
7: Yeah, girl.
12: Yeah, girl. Yeah, girl. Yeah, girl.
10: So who do you think is going to win the fight?
12: Next question. She would be like, who? Yeah.
7: But is that right? Like, Bush is really coming back, like, all joking aside?
12: I don't know. I think it depends who you ask or the age of the person, maybe.
7: I mean, I'm not in this world. I mean, like, the single...
14: In the porno world, yeah.
7: What's new in the porn world?
14: Well, it's seen as, like, a fun little thing to do sometimes, like, when I talk to the porno ladies.
10: Or is it, like, one of those magazine articles where they say, oh, pegging is huge or something? <All right. laughs>
12: I feel like landing strips are... big.
10: Yeah.
12: I don't know.
14: Yeah. I mean,
10: sometimes, like, an article comes out and says that, like, this is the new wave, but it really isn't.
14: Right. I can feel it gets played with every once in a while, but it's not a full-on trend, I would say.
10: Yeah.
7: Yeah. The full Bush thing, I don't know. I mean, whatever, but it's not, no guy's going to turn it down.
12: I don't know. I feel like if I was a guy and I saw a big bush, I'd be like, I'm good.
7: It depends. Like, if it goes from belly button to butthole bush.
12: I'm not going through a forest to get in there.
7: That's different.
14: You wouldn't turn it down the first time, but there might not be a repeat.
10: Yeah,
12: that's true.
10: It's like, all right, like, get it over with.
12: Right, because
7: there are the people that do, even the dudes that will make the argument about, like, the creepiness of someone who's shaved. Because, oh, were you trying to look like a child? It's like, no,
14: that's such a strange idea.
7: I wasn't thinking about a child.
11: No, not until they
7: you
11: said
7: were.
11: It.
12: Yeah.
7: Clearly you
10: I've
7: were.
10: I've never heard a dude say that.
12: God forbid I have smooth skin.
14: Not the past 40 years.
10: Not dudes, but maybe, you know, washed ladies.
7: So Menace.
10: Yeah.
7: What's the guy? What's his name? Speaker of the House.
12: Oh, yeah.
10: Oh, well, I know the
7: what
10: last,
7: is it?
10: I know the last name is Johnson. The first name is... Joe Johnson.
7: Joe Johnson. Joe Johnson. You're right.
11: Mike.
7: Sammy.
10: Mike Johnson.
12: Mike Johnson. Oh. I knew what that was.
11: Greg.
7: All right. Well, thank you, Morgan.
11: Retains.
7: Nice job, Bush or Bear.
12: A lot of bears in D.C.
7: Yeah.
12: I'll tell you that.
7: All right. More Woody Show's next. Hang on.
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0: Otis says in the Royal Otis, it is Who's Your Boyfriend? LA's alternative rock. It's Alt 98.7.
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3: Now I feel like an idiot.
0: Chef Seabass is here. You guys.
4: Oh, sweet.
0: Seabass walked in the room. He's wearing his Chef Seabass outfit. He's got the chef's coat on. He's got the hat. Mm-hmm. He's got the whole thing. He says he would like to address the audience.
5: Yes, we had a clip a few weeks ago, and we had some replies from our text about the price of food and how it's unaffordable.
4: It's bank.
5: And look, I agree. Inflation has been bad the past 6-7 years. Blame whatever politician you don't like the most. However, it is a total fallacy that food is unaffordable, especially healthy food. You've been hearing that for years, too.
6: Oh, for years.
5: It's too expensive to eat healthy. I can't afford it. And then we said that on the air a couple weeks ago. You were getting texts, oh, you guys are so tone deaf. Oh, you don't know what you're talking about. And I said, no, I'm going to bust a myth, or which is copyrighted. I'm going to terminate a tall tale.
6: Oh, yeah.
5: Copyright.
6: Yeah.
5: So behind me, I have 35 pounds of food from Walmart.
0: Mm-hmm. Wow, that's a lot of food.
5: That is a ton of food. Guess me how...
0: Three dozen eggs. There's a whole gallon of milk. A whole big box of rice. There's some beans in
5: shredded
0: there.
5: Shredded wheat. Right. And it's all
0: a
5: healthy
0: bunch
5: food.
0: Of bananas.
5: Bananas, apples, beans, potatoes.
0: Broccoli.
4: Okay. Where's my Captain Crunch, though?
5: Well, I've got frosted shredded wheat.
0: Ooh, I do like frosted
4: shredded wheat.
0: That stuff's good.
4: I ain't trying to hear that.
5: Here's the problem.
0: But when you eat those, you got to have them in milk, and you got to put them sugar side down on your tongue.
6: And let them sit. Yeah,
0: that's how you
5: do it. I got a gallon of whole milk frosted. So I've got 35 pounds of food.
0: That's a lot of food.
5: And by the way, that's as prepared. So I'm not counting the apple cores and the banana peels. I'm counting the cooked rice, etc., the drained beans, all that stuff. Mm. 35 pounds of food. How much? That's 5 pounds a day. 5 pounds a day. How much did that cost me?
0: All right, man, that's you're the Walmart guy.
6: Right.
5: It's all store brand. I didn't go out and buy anything stupid, like Hot Pockets, pizza rolls.
4: Let me look at that. Carried 5. I'm going to say... from what I'm looking at right here, this costs you about $85.
5: All right, $85.
0: $85. I'm going to say less than that. Put me down for...
4: Well, price of eggs have dropped.
0: Wait, is this with tax?
5: This is raw price, no tax. And this is, by the way, I bought this in an expensive... At the expensive Walmart.
4: Okay, the fancy one.
5: But like, you go to like...
4: The Super Walmart.
5: You go to the middle of Alabama, the Super Walmart, the prices are different than
0: Put me down for... I'm just going to say, close without going up, $50.
5: $50. I got 35 pounds of food for under $35.
0: What?
5: That means you can eat 5 pounds of very healthy food per day for less than $5 a day.
0: Wow. So you have some good deals there, Menace. You're right.
5: And this is, again, with all the inflation we've had in the past, blah, blah, blah, blah, years.
4: But can you make it taste good is
0: the question. That right there, you can make some good stuff.
5: Apples, bananas. I got fries, Menace. I got the frozen bag. Two-pound fries. You throw those in the air fryer?
4: Oh, yeah, okay.
5: And by the way, everything here is low to no cook, meaning anything here, like that's instant rice, which means it's already been, you can throw that in a thing of water. It'll be ready to go in 30 minutes. You don't even have to put it in the microwave.
0: Or as Menace does, you just throw it in some vegetables.
6: Yeah.
5: Oh, there's cans of tuna for protein. By the way, you might say, well, that's not a lot of protein.
0: A lot of eggs.
5: Mm-hmm.
0: A lot of beans.
5: I did the nutrition. This is 2,000 calories a day, again, for 5 pounds of food. So you're not, Sammy's not going to eat 5 pounds of food. Greg, so if you ate this, you could lose weight eating this.
6: Absolutely.
5: And this has 122 grams of protein per day. That's 255% of the daily value. So
4: okay, so where are we missing the mark then? If you can buy all this food for
0: It's a good narrative because people just don't want... Look, healthy stuff is not tasty for the most part.
5: It's not Pop-Tarts. I get it.
0: It's not Pop-Tarts and Big Macs and things like that. Yeah, I'd rather eat the other stuff that's not good for you.
5: Because, Menace, you hit on a great point there. And I went to the dumbest place on the internet, TikTok. People would rather they'd rather complain and get the sympathy and the pity than to actually solve their problems. I got some audio here. Listen to this dumb old bitch. Listen to her story of going to a grocery store.
7: I just got done grocery shopping, and I'm telling you, things are becoming so dystopian. Things are changing. I bought one tomato for $2.50. A tomato. And it was like that everywhere. A loaf of bread now, if you wanted organic, was you couldn't find one for less than $5, but it had sale
5: organic.
7: All over it. This price
5: gouging,
7: this economy is the great equalizer because we were all now in the same boat.
0: In this economy.
4: Okay.
6: Your favorite expression.
4: So
5: dystopian economy. Shut up.
4: How much was a tomato, you think, at the Walmart that you went to?
5: I probably could have gotten them for $3 a pound, roughly.
0: Okay, so probably less.
5: You know what?
0: If it's that much of an issue, maybe skip the tomato.
5: Or go for
0: any of the stuff that's on the table. You got all the food for $30, $35.
5: Buy it canned. Again, sorry, it's not fresh and organic. Sorry, that's tough.
0: Yeah, it doesn't mean you can't eat something healthy.
5: Oh, by the way, Jeff G, behind you in that bag, if you want bread, I got a loaf of white bread, Menace, for $1.69 and a jar of peanut butter for about the same price. So you can have 3,000 calories of bread and peanut butter if you want it for less than $4.
1: Oh, like peanut butter and jelly. Like that. It's not on wheat bread, it's on white bread. Yeah.
4: Another thing you're not saying is,
2: I like that.
4: You're getting the store brand stuff.
0: Yes.
5: Right? So,
4: I understand, but you need to change that. You need to say that because...
5: I did say that.
4: Sorry.
0: It's all great value.
4: You're talking about health food.
0: It's all great value brand.
4: Here's another thing. Like just the other day...
5: There's so much stuff.
4: I was trying to get mayonnaise and they had the Best Foods mayonnaise, right?
0: Almonds, yeah.
4: It was like $6.89 for the squeezable tube. So... I went and I got the store brand,
5: which was
4: $3.
0: That comes
4: something.
0: In the boring round jar.
4: Oh, yeah. Yeah.
8: It didn't look squeezable.
4: Gross. It didn't look as cool. Can't squeeze it.
5: Darn it, that sucks.
4: But I made a conscious effort. I'm like, oh, I really want the Best Foods one, but it was half the price.
8: Well, especially if you're getting some frozen vegetables.
0: Who cares what brand it is?
5: Yeah. I know medicine never eats it, but this broccoli is the same broccoli as any other broccoli.
8: Anything.
5: Here's this other girl, this other woman. This is very common where some mom will bring a haul of stuff in. Here is, again, I just proved you can have 5 pounds of food, healthy, good food per day, per person, more than anybody will ever eat. And this is what she had to say.
9: $1,200. $1,200 is what we have spent on groceries this month. We're not eating steaks. We're barely eating meat. It's like ground turkey instead of ground beef. We have some snacks every once in a while, but it's like a bag of Doritos every other week. This is unsustainable. How do we live like this?
5: Unsustainable, dystopian. No, you're doing it wrong. Unless you're buying for a family of 20, there is no reason to spend $1,200 a month on food.
4: That's where they get you is those bars. Those snack bars, dude. A box is like $21 for a box.
5: If you can afford it, great, but don't. Buy it and then cry about it.
0: Is ground beef not more affordable than ground turkey? I thought ground turkey was more premium.
5: Usually $5 to $7 a pound, depending on which one you're getting. You can definitely get it cheaper.
8: Ground beef is more than turkey, I believe.
5: Yeah. Typically, yes.
4: Yeah. Okay, so people are just not looking for deals.
5: I thought people are looking for deals all the time. They're not opening their eyes, but they'd rather complain than solve their problem because 90% of America lives within 10 miles of a Walmart. So even if you are, quote, in a food desert, which you're not, you can get on a bus once or twice, once every week or two, grab you a insulated bag, throw something, whatever, that you can get from
8: 35 pounds worth of food.
5: Right. Bring it home. Well, Walmart is a king.
0: Well, they say Walmart's the king retailer of middle of nowhere.
4: Well, yeah.
0: Even middle of nowhere, there's a Walmart.
4: What about
0: somewhere
4: if you
0: nearby.
4: Think you're too good for Walmart?
0: That's your problem.
5: That's where Aldi comes in, or the other places that are just about the same price.
8: Grocery outlet.
10: But, I think that there might be other things getting wrapped up in the term groceries, because you go to Walmart, you're not just getting food, you're getting paper towels, toilet paper, laundry detergent, all that stuff that I think people are wrapping up in the term groceries.
5: That could be part of it, but all of those things again, every staple out there is not expensive. You're wasting your money if you're buying anything other than what I'm talking about.
0: Yeah, and your big argument, because you've said this a number of times over the years about I can't afford to eat healthy.
5: Right.
0: And people have said that before, and so this is your answer.
5: You're just lazy. This is a classic. This one went viral.
0: I know I should work out. I know I should eat healthy. I just it's not fun. It's not enjoyable. I don't like it.
5: I'll give you the credit. Woody doesn't come on the air and say, it's just so hard to work out. It's impossible. I can't manage it.
0: You know what you're supposed to do. You choose, for whatever reason, not to.
5: Right.
0: You've made the decision not to.
5: This lady right here,
0: with the food, that's Seabass's point here.
5: She, I think, did a lot more of the snacking. She posted this last year, and I think she has since nuked all her social accounts. See if you can guess why.
0: All right.
11: This is what $115 gets you. Let me show you. We were able to get some Ritz crackers, one thing of cereal, some ramen, more ramen, tuna, bag of potatoes, a few avocados, some snacks, desserts,
5: expensive.
11: Two bags of chips,
5: expensive.
11: Ice creams, pizza rolls, some sausage biscuits.
5: Sausage.
11: One thing of Dr. Pepper.
5: Worthless.
11: All of this for $115.
0: Sausage biscuits, Dr. Pepper.
5: Ice creams.
2: Yeah.
8: Nowadays, we're not chips are like $6.
5: We're not making it.
10: Yes, yeah. They're so expensive.
0: Yeah, you're not making it to 50.
2: Getting.
5: And by the way, if you want sodies, you can get the damn Sam's Club version if you want it. Yeah. It's for $1.
2: Yeah.
4: What is it, Mountain Thunder or
5: Mountain
4: something?
5: Thunder, yeah. Dr. Dorco or whatever the hell.
0: Yeah.
5: Sam's Club.
8: And the bagged cereal is about a quarter of the cost.
5: Bagged cereal.
2: Yes.
5: This big ass thing, 24 ounces of shredded wheat, was like less than $3.
4: Yeah, but that's ass, dude. I ain't eating that.
5: But you can, but you can get honey in a Cheerio store brand. Yeah, okay. You can get any kind of store.
8: Rice, are you keeping Loops?
5: Frosted Flakes, no store brand.
0: Are you keeping these?
5: No, it's all for everybody. In fact, I'm making you guys a breakfast scramble. It includes frozen potatoes, a canned tomatoes, like puree, like a chili style tomatoes, and 6 eggs. Cost for like 4 pounds of food, less than $4.
4: Yeah. But I don't want to see
0: really,
4: that.
0: You really don't like these minutes?
5: I know. They got frosting on them.
8: Yeah, I hate those too.
4: Gross.
0: They're good.
4: No, and they had
0: more
4: wheat than frost.
5: It does have wheat in the name, and that's one of his least favorite words.
8: And the texture is like a Brillo pad.
0: Yeah, but here, do it this way. You got to your sugar side down, dude. Sugar side down on your tongue.
4: There's no sugar on this.
0: Yeah, there is.
8: On the other side.
0: Yeah.
5: What about
0: sugar side down?
4: Not good.
5: What about Honey Nut Cheerios, Menace?
8: Driven.
5: Well,
8: Sam.
5: If you want snacks, guess what? Woody just found him a snack that's you could have that for the whole week for a couple bucks.
4: Mm-hmm.
5: And it's 24 ounces. That's a huge box.
0: 21 biscuits is 210 calories.
5: Right.
4: Yeah.
0: I mean, 12 grams of sugar.
5: And by the way, like I said,
0: but good.
5: If you don't eat 5 pounds of food today, which I don't remember the last time I did, maybe when I was 16 years old, you're going to lose weight on this.
0: Yeah. This will make you poop so hard.
5: Yeah.
0: Right?
5: And if you're one of the 4% of people that don't need to lose weight, again, grab the white bread. Grab the can of Goober Grape.
8: Oh, yeah. Now you're talking.
5: By the way, the Goober Grape wasn't too expensive.
8: Are you serious?
5: That was like 3-something.
8: Oh, that's great. I got to go to Walmart.
5: I mean, the peanut butter's less, but...
0: You can't call it myth busting. What do you call this?
5: Oh, tall tale terminating. And he's dumb. Like this is a dumb bitch here too. If we can find all this, she's in her car and she's performing. She's trying to get sympathy. She's trying to make herself cry. How she only had $20 in her account, so she spent it on this.
12: I want you all to look at me. This is exhaustion. All I could afford were 2 hash browns this morning at McDonald's, and I see a homeless man limping, and I gave it to him.
8: Liar.
4: So, yeah.
5: So again, for that 2 hash, which
0: is
5: hash browns, if you can afford to eat it, great. But don't bitch about it when you can go to the store and get 5 pounds of food for the same price.
4: Yeah, true. If I only had $20, I would make it work.
0: This is making me want to go get a whole box of these.
5: I got some milk, whole milk if you want, blood.
0: So whole milk, wow. Right,
4: yeah,
0: that's a treat.
5: Yeah,
0: when you have whole milk,
8: that's like is it Christmas?
0: Dude, that's like just pouring melted ice cream on something. It's so thick and so creamy.
4: Oh,
0: I haven't had whole milk. Like every once in a while, if you're at a restaurant, you're like, ooh, this is whole milk.
8: Because
0: you know my wife ain't buying that.
8: And then whole milk from a glass bottle.
0: So good.
8: So nice.
0: Well, Chef Seabass, thank you very much for the education.
5: And I've got fruit for you, Sammy. Bananas and apples.
10: Oh, great. I don't like bananas. Well, Woody can take the bananas. He loves those.
0: Oh, I love bananas.
5: Okay, there you go.
0: Yeah.
5: Again, less than $5
0: a
5: day.
0: There's a lot of healthy food I like. You wouldn't know by looking at me.
5: Well, because he can afford, and he doesn't, but he doesn't bitch about it. He's like, oh, I can only afford 2 hash browns and ice creams.
0: All right, more Woody Shows next. Hang on.
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8: Traffic is sponsored by Citadel Outlets, and that Pasadena crash still has the right lane blocked. It's westbound 210 right before you get to Lake, so the backup hasn't changed at all. Solid to about Santa Anita Avenue. Westbound 10 after Citrus and Fontana, a couple of semi-trucks involved in the crash. Those have the right lane blocked. Irvine accident sitting on the shoulder. Northbound 405 at Sand Canyon, a backup to about the 133. And try not to get horny when I tell you about a bunch of wood in Simi Valley. Westbound 118, that's right before Rocky Peak Road. Two left lanes, bunch of lumber. Keep the excitement going at Citadel Outlets. 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
0: Nicole Alvarez is here.
1: Hey.
0: I don't know why. You don't know why?
1: No, I mean, I'm assuming I'm going to expose my unorthodox life in some manner.
0: No.
1: Is it because of the pizza on Friday?
0: No, I heard a story, and I want to hear more about it.
1: Okay.
0: About a, don't give any details yet, but a food delivery that you got.
1: Oh, okay.
0: Yeah.
1: Okay.
0: Yeah, so don't share it just yet.
1: I want.
0: Yeah. Pick a song, Nicole.
1: Pick a song.
0: Yeah, any song.
1: What do you mean?
0: I don't care. Yeah. It could be any
3: song you like.
1: MGMT Time to Pretend.
3: Nice.
0: Out of everything?
3: That's a good one. Yeah. Love that.
1: It makes me feel like I want to go out and do things.
3: Hell yeah. Love it.
0: All right.
1: Okay.
0: So, every song on the planet. Okay, cool.
1: Uh-huh.
0: Got it. Mm-hmm. All right. So, yeah. So, Nicole's got this story she's going to tell us.
1: Okay,
0: so there was a story in the news I was talking about with Jeff G, and then I heard about what happened to you.
1: Uh-huh.
0: And so Nicole Alvarez will share that story with us next after her instant request for MGMT. It's time to pretend.

0: our friend Nicole Alvarez is here.
1: Yeah.
0: Hi, guys. I saw this story, and Jeff G and I were talking about it. And he goes, oh, dude, did you hear what happened to Nicole? And I go, no, I did not hear. But I'll start with the story that I saw. This woman in New York City, she's suing McDonald's. She ate a sausage McMuffin that was, quote, wholly unfit for human consumption.
1: Okay.
0: She says that after she finished the sandwich, she became violently ill, added that her physical, nervous, and mental systems were seriously and permanently injured by such contaminated food. She described the McMuffin as having, quote, contaminants, poisons, toxins, parasites, bacteria, germs, and or organisms, which would and did cause various serious personal injuries. How do you know?
1: What?
2: How do you know? And then that's after scarfing the whole thing down?
0: Yeah.
1: Were you in the dumpster getting food? Like,
0: she became dangerously ill and sick. Her entire body became infected and poisoned. Of course, she is demanding an undisclosed amount of money for her suffering. But now in this particular case, unless there was something super visibly wrong, in which case I would say, why did you then eat it?
2: Yeah.
0: Like if you saw something looked weird or smelled weird, or after the first bite tasted kind of odd or something was off, why would you continue eating it?
1: Yeah. Something that violent, something visible has to be on it.
0: Something visible, which brings me to Nicole's story. Okay. I will say,
3: yeah,
0: because we've had these stories before where, you know, something happens and I go, get out of here. I don't believe that for a second.
2: That there was a mouse in your coat.
0: Or I think that they're making it up, because I think to myself, how, like if you're the restaurant in this particular case, how would something leave and get to a customer
2: unnoticed?
0: This unnoticed. Yeah.
3: I think they prepared my food in the dumpster area or literally dug it out of the dumpster. But let me tell you, so I get home, it's like, I would say it's like 4 o'clock, and I'm going to get judged just for ordering from this place. But let me preface that by saying I needed a quick fix of protein. I needed a steak.
0: Okay.
3: Period. And so I ordered from this place and I'm waiting. It's kind of it's a good steak that's on the way.
0: So national chain.
3: National chain.
0: National steak chain, which I don't hate this place.
3: I don't either.
0: I've never had a problem with them.
3: No. Okay. Their bread, dip it in ranch at the beginning. Anyways.
0: Yeah.
3: I digress.
0: They're known for their famous appetizer.
3: Yeah. I digress. So I ordered a salad and I ordered the filet and I pick it up. I put it on the counter. I open the salad and a dead mosquito. You know the bugs, the big black bugs, the mosquitoes that are trash mosquitoes.
1: Yeah.
0: Huge. Oh, I forget what those are called.
3: They're called something, but they're not small. They're huge. Yeah.

0: this place. I'm like, I'm not gonna eat here again. Yeah. There's not enough tuckaways in the world.
1: And I need dinner now.
0: I need you to tuck your entire establishment away. Absolutely not. And she just, and we were both at a crossroads. Like, what do you do?
2: So what were you calling for then?
0: I was just calling to let them know that they're dumpster diving for my freaking steak.
2: Okay.
0: Yeah. You know?
2: Okay.
0: It's gonna take me.
2: So you weren't asking for anything. You weren't asking.
0: I called with the hopes of something, like some sort of financial.
2: Well, yeah, gave me a $50 tuckaway.
0: Something. I'm not gonna eat there again.
1: So you just want the refund?
3: Hold on. Yeah.
0: But as a bonus, I have a really quick question. Something that has to do with that same restaurant. When I was in college, I waited tables there in Jacksonville, and a man found a used tampon in one of the roll-ups.
2: What? Uh-huh. Get out of here.
0: In Jacksonville, Florida. Yep.
2: I don't believe that.
0: And he stayed. He stayed and he ate.
4: No.
0: For free.
2: Wait, sounds like
3: Florida. Yeah.
0: One of the waitresses was mad the night before. She took it out. She rolled it up. She was pissed. And he found it in the roll-up, and he stayed.
2: When you say a roll,
0: the silverware.
4: Napkin.
2: Yeah. Okay, I thought that was a food. I thought it was like a wrap. Correct.
0: Yeah, yeah.
2: I didn't believe for a second they actually prepare any of the food there.
0: No.
2: It's more like Cisco drops a bunch of stuff off and they just eat it.
1: Like a chicken wrap.
2: Yeah,
5: This is strange because crane flies do not eat trash. They aren't found near trash.
0: Are we sure we're talking about a crane fly? You know the bug I'm talking about.
2: I know exactly.
0: Well,
2: you got
0: a trash bug. Yeah, give me a second.
5: A trash bug.
0: Is it like a trash bug?
2: Hold on, Greg will take a look at the video. Nicole's got her video. She's going into her phone right now.
0: I take a lot of videos, so give me a second. No, it's the round one. Did you ever see the fly with Jeff Goldblum?
1: Yes. Yeah.
0: He turns into that bug.
5: A fly?
1: Oh.
0: I guess it was a fly. It was just a fly.
1: The crane fly is what we used to call mosquito eaters, which apparently is not true.
0: Okay, well, that's
1: looks
0: what
1: like
0: was...
1: a giant mosquito.
2: Yeah, because they look like just a mosquito under a magnifying glass.
1: Totally.
0: So many of them were in my steak and in my salad. Yeah.
2: All right. So she's,
0: I'm looking for the video, but it's going to take me a minute. I take a lot of videos.
2: Apparently.
5: They sound like they're all worthwhile.
0: No, jeez. I mean, they are. we might have to go to break and come back because I don't want to waste your time.
3: Well, Jeff, you said you saw the video.
6: I did see the video. I thought they were flies. Regular flies.
2: Yeah.
6: Flies, but bigger.
2: Yeah.
6: But
2: like,
6: I just thought they were like a horse fly.
2: Sometimes you get those like big back flies.
6: Yeah.
2: You know what I mean? Like they're not your standard little like dainty fly. Like these are like chunkier.
1: They're like 3 days old.
2: Like chunkier flies.
0: And they don't think they bite, and I don't think they have necessarily carried disease, but they definitely like spit up on your food.
2: But I'm just wondering at what point they got in there.
1: Yeah. It had to be at the kitchen, I would think.
2: Did like somebody in the kitchen have just a handful of these things?
0: And
1: was it a clamshell container that you close?
0: It's the one with the black bottom and the,
1: clear top.
0: Yeah, both the salad and the steak. No, I lie. That was the salad. The steak was the black and black container.
2: The clamshell.
1: So they got in there when the food was being prepared, obviously. Exactly.
0: Apparently, the kitchen was closed and they were preparing my food by the dumpster, is what I'm thinking. Like,
1: sounds
0: I have a
1: right.
0: vision that they dug my steak out of the actual dumpster because I could smell it. And then I could start smelling the trash.
7: Because apparently.
3: Allegedly.
2: Well, no, she saw it and there's allegedly a video.
0: Yeah, there is a video, I wasn't prepared, I didn't have it ready for you. However, I will show it to you, and I didn't know what to do after. Like, am I supposed to just, I tagged the Department of Health.
1: Okay.
0: They ignored me.
1: Really?
2: Greg can help you with that. Greg's big on calling official government departments. He called the Department of Weights and Measures.
1: Usually all these
2: over a wrong price
1: are totally fruitless. They'll create any sort of website just to get you not to calling them. But the Weights and Measures, same day response, same day.
0: Really failed me? I don't go on Facebook. I put it on Facebook because I'm like, if I put it on Facebook, these people will go and do something about it. Nothing. It was ignored. All I got was like vomit emojis and people like, ew, get your money back. Ew. I didn't eat it though.
2: Well, I wouldn't think.
0: No. Some people would just scrape it off and eat it anyways.
2: Yeah. I mean, you know. I'm a guy, like, if they bring something out and there's a hair, like, I'll move the one hair.
1: I'll forgive a
2: hair. Like, if it's multiple hairs or something, like, then there's a problem.
0: What if it's a long hair and you know it's not your hair? What if it's a coarse hair?
2: Depends. Nah.
1: Hell no. I could probably power through that.
2: Same.
0: How many seconds if something falls on the floor? What's your rule?
2: Depends on what it is. Is it like a moist piece of food?
0: What if it's a piece of pizza and it didn't fall cheese down?
2: Crust down?
0: Crust down.
2: Oh, I'm eating that.

0: Yeah, crust down.
1: And is it at home? Is it in public?
0: Yeah, also, yeah. That's a great question. Yeah, yeah, where is where are we in the subways of New York City?
2: Right. No, we're here in the studio.
0: Yeah. Oh.
1: Oh, you would?
0: Yeah.
1: Oh, God.
0: Crust down?
1: No, I'm not eating that in here.
3: I was drunk in
0: it's
3: New York.
0: It's going to fall on top of other food that's down there.
3: Yeah, I was drunk in New York, and it fell cheese down, and I ate it, and the lady was so shocked.
2: On the floor in New York City?
3: Yeah.
2: Wow.
3: I was wasted.
4: Where? Yeah. At the pizza place?
3: Yeah.
2: But there was alcohol involved?
3: Yeah, of course.
2: Oh, okay.
3: Naturally.
2: So that's a different story. When there's alcohol involved, you know.
0: Yeah, horse flies are what
1: it's gotta be a
0: horse
1: fly.
2: Thank you. I'll dig up the video and I'll give it to you.
0: Yeah, give it to us and then we'll post it on Instagram.
2: Okay, you can hear me in the back saying things.
0: People can take a look at it and give their thoughts.
1: Yeah, it was a horse
2: ding,
1: fly.
2: Ding, ding, ding, ding.
1: I just
2: that's
1: pulled
2: a
1: it
2: fly.
1: Up. I can't look at it, but I will close.
2: All right.
0: Oh, you have it?
2: Yeah.
1: No, the video. I just pulled up horsefly on Google.
0: And that's what it was? Okay, because it were horsefly. All right.
2: Yeah, I'll pull it up. You can post it.
0: Nicole
2: and then
0: Alvarez,
2: we'll
0: everybody.
2: Thanks, guys.
0: Yeah, but not eating. God, great.
1: No, then you skipped a meal. Right. Over there.
2: But also, also, I'm sending you guys food on Friday. I don't know if you know.
0: Oh, yeah. We didn't hear about that.
1: That's right. Yeah.
3: Oh, before we go, shout out the steak restaurant.
2: Oh, it was Outback Steakhouse.
0: Oh. Yeah.
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1: 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And in Pasadena, finally opened that right-hand lane westbound 210 before Lake Avenue. So that crash is now history. There's still a lot of slow traffic from Huntington Drive, though. In the City of Industry, westbound 60, where it meets the 605, a crash on the shoulder with a backup to 7th Avenue. Torrance, slow. Northbound 405 after Crenshaw, there's an accident on the shoulder. Things are heavy from the 110, and then traffic improves, but slows down again to about Inglewood Avenue. And a Costa Mesa wreck on the southbound 55 connector to the southbound 73. So that is going to be partially blocked. 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
0: Show. And let's check in and see what's happening with the trending news headlines.
1: Well, with the deal to end the war with Iran set for Friday, oil prices dropped to the lowest price since March 5th, which is when the U.S. announced the war with Iran. So the national average price of a gallon of gas down 46 cents, but that is still $1.08 higher than it was before this drama with Iran started. Now, there's no timeline for if and when gas prices will drop to pre-war levels, but like we have been saying, probably won't be anytime soon.
0: Never.
1: Nope. Yeah. I quickly ran out and gassed up thinking like, ooh, today's the day.
0: Yeah. So they're supposed to be assigning, what, on Friday?
1: Friday.
0: Right, for whatever this deal is.
1: Kind of revealed the deal as
0: and
1: well.
0: In the story of that, somebody had mentioned something about Ukraine. I completely forgot about that.
3: That's still going on. They're still talking about Lebanon. Like, I don't know.
0: But I'm saying Ukraine thing, the Russia-Ukraine thing.
1: We're on to what?
0: Man, that.
1: 2+ years?
3: Yeah.
0: Something like that. Yeah. But, dude, that thing just completely, like, vaporized in the news. Like, you didn't hear. I was like, oh, wait. Oh, yeah. That's still going. That's still a thing.
1: A lot of things enter the news that are these massive emergencies. Ebola. And then that just goes away. And then
0: Hunter virus.
1: That goes away.
3: Well, when you stop clicking on it, they're going to stop reporting it.
0: Yeah, but like when there's something like the Ukraine thing going on, it's just interesting about how you don't really hear anything about it.
2: Yeah.
0: It doesn't pop up like on any of the front pages of any of the stuff.
1: Yeah.
0: Just after a while, people go, oh, okay.
1: Even the Iran thing, I think kind of came and went from the news cycle. This is sad. 8 people are dead after an Air Force B-52 bomber on a routine test mission crashed shortly after takeoff and then burst into flames. This was at Edwards Air Force Base in California yesterday.
3: Did it vaporize? Did you see the footage?
0: Pretty much. I mean, that thing.
1: That's why they said it's
0: not survivable.
1: Immediately as unsurvivable. Yeah. The crew was a mix of uniformed military, government civilians, and government contractors. And Boeing released a statement saying that they are in contact with the families of the victims. They are offering support. And the cause of that crash is still under investigation. That investigation is going to take many months. And then something from the Woody Show's followup.com news desk. This is disturbing. There's an update to the story about the woman who was thrown off that bridge without the bungee cord. Turns out she was still alive immediately after that fall.
3: Yeah,
1: how?
3: Yeah.
1: Now, how? Who knows? But this off-duty nurse saw it happen. She rushed over to save her, and the nurse said she was alive when she arrived.
3: Oh, man.
1: And she said that she even talked to her and that she has a habit of joking and saying to her patients, "Nobody dies on my shift." And three of those bungee jump operators got arrested and charged with homicide on Sunday. That's after two of them made a break for it. Remember, they just ran away right after
0: it was
1: it
0: when
1: happened.
0: They first realized, like, oh, my God, what was actually happening?
1: Yeah.
0: They all split. They scattered like cockroaches.
1: Mm-hmm. Now, I looked at a video of what it's supposed to look like and what actually happened. It couldn't be more clear. I understand maybe you're having an off day and you're overlooking certain details. Mm-hmm. But when they're holding her above their heads,
3: nothing's hanging off.
1: Clear as a bell.
0: Here's the thing.
1: It's nothing.
0: Called bungee jumping.
1: Right.
0: The first thing you would check would be the bungee.
1: The first thing you do when you step out onto the bridge is to get tethered.
0: Like, you're going skydiving. Yeah. The first thing I would look to make sure is there is the parachute.
1: It's unreal.
3: But that looked like the most ghetto bungee cord I've ever seen in my life.
4: Yeah, it didn't seem super legit. Yeah.
1: And ghetto location, too. Yeah. The whole thing, awful. Now, this is everywhere. According to court records obtained by TMZ, Jelly Roll filed for divorce from his wife last month in May. So that divorce was mutual. They asked for it to remain a private family matter.
0: Last month, May, last year, May?
1: No,
0: last May.
1: Last month in May.
0: Okay.
1: So Jelly Roll met Bunny XO in 2015. That was before he hit it big. And the couple met in August of 2016. And Bunny, who was previously a sex worker, decided to quit the industry in the year 2023. That was years after they got married.
0: Yeah, Jeff G, what were you saying? Like, he was like talking about like how gangster she was. And
5: yeah, this was like a video that they took of him in a recording studio, and he didn't know it was being filmed. And he was talking about some other stuff, taking over country music, etc. But then he just staked his claim and said his wife is a gangster ass B.
0: Yeah.
7: Send me that screenshot. Let my wife hit that bitch in the ass, though. My wife is a fucking savage gangster bitch that sold. She will clear somebody.
0: Yeah, she's a gangster bitch that sold P word. That sold her vagina.
3: Well,
0: which maybe she's going back to.
3: I mean, she now podcasts, does all kinds of stuff.
0: I just saw something that said, hold on, where did it go? It was from People Magazine. Yeah, Bunny XO posts sexy lingerie photo hours before Jelly Roll split, said she's getting her sparkle back. She's taking her talents to OnlyFans.
3: Well, we did go to the Two Bears 5K that Jelly Roll was at, and that was on May 9th. And I did think it was kind of weird that she wasn't there, because it was such like a big deal that she was part of the past like 5K runs with Jelly Roll. And like he had like this huge weight loss, and then he was going to hit this goal. And I'm like, why isn't Bunny here? This is odd.
0: Well, the fact that that he filed seems to be that maybe, you know, she's the one. You know, that.
3: I'm telling you, she had like this.
0: Could have done something, stepped out, but
3: she has this podcast that's like popped off and things like that.
0: But typically, when it's the partner who loses a ton of weight and starts glowing up, like they're the ones to start feeling themselves and maybe do something stupid because, you know, he's got more fame than he's ever had. He's skinnier and whatever than he's ever been.
1: Right. More popular than
0: all of a sudden, like a little bit more temptation, maybe. Mm-hmm. And so maybe he then would have screwed up and she would have filed. That's not the way it went down.
4: Well, but I thought that it was they're preparing to leave. That's why they're losing all the weight, because they're going to go back on the market again.
0: Yeah,
4: and
0: maybe
4: they want to get in shape before they go.
0: Yeah, maybe.
1: And then the moving truck pulled up to the house apparently to get all her stuff out, I guess. I've never seen a moving truck quite like that. It looks like it got graffitied on it. Like it was just a collage or a mural. A very strange moving van. Check it out if you have a chance. Finally, we're going to end on some happy news, and I would say this is just the best news. So a pair of nuns in Brazil.
0: Oh,
1: I love them.
0: This is Greg's kind of story.
1: This rules. I hope they make a movie out of this. So there's two nuns in Brazil.
0: What kind of movie, Greg?
1: We're going to have to workshop the title of it. They've been in the headlines for their crazy stories. So these two nuns met back in 2019, didn't like each other at first, didn't get along. One nun thought the other was kind of stuck up. And then the other one was just hating the other one just for no reason. You know, typical chick stuff.
0: Right.
1: At the convent, you know, all the cattiness at the convent.
0: You know how it goes.
1: Yeah. Well, they were forced to work together. And while they were working together, they ended up getting pretty close. So close that they both quit the convent, went lesbo for each other, and got married.
0: Nice.
3: Hell yeah.
1: And
3: care about that with couples. They hate each other at first.
1: Uh-huh. And then they said, why are we fighting?
3: Yeah, let's just do it.
1: Let's kiss and make up. That is a great song, Woody. The couple is big on social media. They say that sexuality and faith shouldn't be separated because there's no way to separate them.
0: Yeah, numb but vagina.
1: So they can love each other and love the Lord, and now they're married.
0: Yeah.
4: Aww.
1: Isn't that sweet?
3: Look, now do you think...
0: You know, even God digs it.
1: Yeah.
0: You know, but God's not above. He made two chicks.
1: Well done, sister.
3: Yeah. Now, I know they're born this way, but do you think that, like, you know, their lifestyle kind of pushed them more towards lesbianship?
1: Oh, they were forced into it?
3: Yeah.
0: Lesbianship? Like, is that what you just called it?
3: Like, yep.
1: What made them lesbian?
0: Lesbianship?
3: Yep.
1: What could it be called? Craziness in the convent.
3: Oh, yeah.
1: Convent cunnilingus.
3: Wow. Wow. Greg.
0: How about an in-convent truth? Or
1: okay. Oh,
0: like, I don't know.
3: I mean, there's a bunch of words that rhyme that I can't say on the radio.
0: How about clam smacking at the convent? Fuzz bumping for Jesus.
3: Yeah.
1: That's
0: bumping
1: good.
0: Donuts for Christ.
1: Yeah. Something. Ooh. Scissoring for.
0: Yeah.
1: Scissoring for saints.
3: Yeah.
1: Saint Scissor. Maybe?
0: Sisterhood of the removal of pants. I don't know. Yeah. Look, we'll brainstorm it out.
1: I got it.
0: All right. What is it?
1: Bad habits.
0: Oh, yeah.
1: With the win. Bad habits.
0: Yeah.
1: I love it.
3: Saying hey for
1: Guadalupe. Or good habits.
0: Yeah.
1: Good habits.
0: It's a good one.
1: Anyway, that's what's going on, Wood.
0: All right. We're going to take a quick break. More Woody shows next. Hang on.
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0: We got the 2 hours of commercial-free Alt-98.7 music, the Alt-120, coming up at 10. And then the 11 o'clock hour, a couple things for you. We got another keyword for the 250K USA giveaway.
1: Yep.
0: So a chance to win $2,500 and another four-pack of Disneyland tickets, both in the 11 o'clock hour. This is one of many chances on both of those prizes for you today.
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0: And let's get a headline. closer to home here in the state of California.
1: Well, there was a 45-acre brush fire in Stevenson Ranch yesterday. Not like you didn't know that.
0: Yeah, I heard something about it.
1: Might have heard about that.
0: I heard the helicopters going literally less than 100 feet over my house, shaking the entire house.
1: So it was the Max Fire, started up late yesterday afternoon. It was burning dangerously close to some houses on Magnolia and Autumn, and evacuation orders were put in place for a few streets in the area. Those were lifted late yesterday after firefighters were able to stop the forward progress of that fire.
0: There were planes, there were helicopters. I mean, they were just killing this thing.
2: Yeah, damn. I left work like late yesterday, probably like 2 in the afternoon, and there was like a presidential-sized helicopter flying over, and somebody was standing there, and they go, oh, that's Cal Fire.
1: Yeah.
2: And it was going towards your way, and I was like, what's happening right now?
1: So damn scary. I hate it. Also, Governor Gavin Newsom announced yesterday that President Trump has sent in the U.S. Department of Justice to investigate him and his wife, Jennifer Newsom. So Gavin is condemning what he's calling an abuse of power and a, quote, weaponized DOJ investigation.
0: Look, man. Mm-hmm. I'm all about investigating all the Epstein stuff, but if there's somebody that probably should be looked into, wouldn't you think Gavin Newsom would be at least in the top five?
1: He'd be in the conversation.
0: I'm not saying the reason that it's happening right now isn't for those other reasons that he's claiming. That could be also true.
1: Sure.
0: Uh-huh. But like, if there's going to be someone to investigate, like, he's a pretty good person to look into.
2: I think all of them.
0: All of them.
1: Everybody, right?
2: Yeah. All of them.
0: Anybody running this dumbass state.
1: Yeah. There's issues of obstructing immigration policy. They're investigating Jennifer's taxes. A former chief of staff of his was already on corruption charges. So Gavin says federal employees are going after his family, friends, and former employees, and he's vowing to fight what he calls corruption. And then finally, authorities are investigating after a pilot reported seeing a skydiver near LAX the other day. So the pilot told the control tower that somebody in a wingsuit was at an elevation of about 4,000 feet. So the LA County Sheriff's Department sent out a helicopter, but they didn't find anybody matching that description in the air, or didn't find a skydiver who had landed on the ground. But as a precaution, all the other nearby pilots were notified about the skydiver sighting.
0: Wasn't there a fake jetpack guy?
1: Yep.
2: Like, around LAX for a while.
0: Yeah,
2: right?
0: But it was a drone.
1: It was a drone or a balloon?
0: It was like a drone that made it look like a dude.
1: Yeah.
0: Okay. Yeah.
1: Like a flying man. So it's happening again. And that's what's going on, Wood.
0: All right. What about the forecast, Sammy?
3: Sunny today. High of 85 in the valley. 78 for downtown. 78 for Orange County. And 60s along the coast.
0: All right. 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
1: The Woody Show.
0: So people were talking about, and I just saw the picture for the first time. Joe Rogan's tie at the UFC fight at the White House.
2: I know.
0: Like, so this happened to me.
2: A blind person put it on for him?
0: It's just super short. It's
2: laughing.
0: Yeah, I would say it's a good 6 or 8 inches above his belt.
2: Oh, easily.
0: You know, I mean, it's you remember, like,
2: this is bizarre.
0: It was Popeye's friend.
2: Oh,
0: like, who always wanted the hamburgers.
2: Pluto. He was the villain.
0: I would gladly give you
2: Wimpy.
0: Yeah.
3: All right, I'm looking at it right now. It looks like he's trying to tie the tie that I wish I always knew how to tie, which is called a Windsor.
0: It looks like it's really fat on top. You know, it looks like he rented a suit and someone gave him the little kid's tie.
2: Absolutely, 100% 8-year-old tie.
0: Yeah, and this happened to me not this year, but the first Woody Show prom where I rented the suit, and the tie they gave me only went so far because you didn't tie it yourself.
2: Oh, it was already just in the tie form.
0: Yeah, you just kind of—it's not a clip, but it goes all the way around and then hooks.
2: A fastener, yes.
0: Yeah, like a fastener.
2: So it was too
0: and
2: short.
0: I'm like, damn it! And it looks so stupid. So I had to wear the vest underneath it so I can tuck it into the vest.
2: Sometimes if the tie's not perfect, you just know you're going to wear your blazer, and you just button that.
0: Yeah, it's kinda true.
2: Kind of hides it.
0: Yeah, but like super super short. Like nobody mentioned this to him.
2: He didn't stand in front of a mirror.
0: Yeah, it's weird. It's really weird. It comes down to like almost at the very top of like where the beer belly would start, like just below the cans.
2: Yeah.
0: Right. Like, you know, beer belly level. It's awkward.
2: Not even halfway down the shirt. Not even halfway down. Oh, Woody. Speaking of ties, you missed this conversation. Menace and I had the biggest Twilight Zone situation ever. Getting ready for the Woody Show prom. I'm in this room by myself getting dressed and I'm putting on the tie. And you know how the back of the tie sometimes doesn't line up with the front of the tie? It's supposed to be slightly shorter, obviously.
3: Yeah, because the length, like we're just talking about.
2: Right, the length was off. And
0: you can kind of like tuck the little back part in between
2: that little label.
0: Yeah, right.
2: So I did it and looked in the mirror. Ah, it's not long enough. Did it again. Ah, now it's too long. Did it again. Now the back is sticking out. Anyway, long story short, I after about 9 or 10 attempts, and I exaggerate not, after about 10 attempts, I thought, okay, I'm going to try this one more time. And I go to put my tie on, and I forgot how to tie a tie. And I had just done it 10 times, so much so that I had to YouTube how to tie a tie. I had just been doing this for 15 minutes. Do it. Length isn't right. Let me start again. Oh, length isn't right. I'll start again. Couldn't remember how to tie a tie, even though I had just been doing it for 20 minutes.
0: Maybe you psyched yourself out because you got it wrong. Like, you're thinking, like, oh, I must be doing this wrong. Maybe I don't know how to tie a tie.
2: Perhaps.
0: Maybe it's like a subconscious kind of
3: thing. And tied a tie a bazillion times.
2: A bazillion times. And I had just been doing it a bazillion times. And then thinking back as to what time I was meeting up with some friends, I realized it was right around 5:30 p.m. that I was getting dressed. Unbeknownst to me, Menace,
3: at 5:30, I'm tying ties because I'm tying my tie. My wife is wearing like this oversized like suit for the party too, so I'm tying her tie. Then I get to Tyler's tie because he can't tie his own tie, so I tie it for him, and I'm getting the length wrong.
2: Yeah,
3: just like Greg.
2: Have to try again.
3: Try to get the length wrong, and in the middle of it, at the exact same time as Greg, I forget how to tie the tie.
2: I mean, how weird is that?
3: So, like, I had to pause for a minute. Tyler's here. He can confirm. Dude, I had to stop for a minute and think about it. I'm like, wait. And it took me, like, I don't know, 6 attempts before I could, like, re-remember on how to tie the tie.
0: So maybe life is a big simulation. And somewhere in the software that runs this program that we call life.
2: Yeah.
0: There was a Windows update.
3: Yes.
0: Or a reset.
2: We were rebooting.
0: When it got to the line of code of people knowing how to tie ties. So everybody in our world
2: forgot.
0: Everybody at the same time who was tying a tie at that moment
2: forgot.
0: Dude,
2: I was alone and I even said out loud, what is going on?
3: I was like tripping out. I go, dude, I've done this hundreds, not even maybe like a thousand times.
4: Yeah. The whole world gone crazy.
2: Yes. Yeah. Weird. And when I told that story, Menace was staring at me like, what? Yeah.
0: Huh.
3: And it's
0: so
3: tough.
0: You wouldn't have this problem. You went to Men's Warehouse and they sent you the short
2: clip-on.
0: Yeah, clip-on. Yeah, clippy tie.
3: Yeah. Oh, and then I had
0: laugh all you want.
3: I had to
0: guess
3: do
0: you didn't have a problem.
2: True.
3: The extra length on Tyler's tie, you know, because you got to do like the big guy move where you make it a little bit longer because it covers up your belly.
2: Right. And then you're not.
3: I do that too, so I'm not knocking on Tyler. But that's the move.
0: Where's it supposed to come down to, technically?
2: In my opinion, I don't know if this is like GQ law, but like slightly, ever so slightly, right below where your pants meet your body.
3: Oh, really?
0: So the belt buckle?
3: Oh, really? I do it
2: over the belt buckle and slightly above, like below where the pants
3: meet. That's too long.
2: That's what I think.
5: It's right at the belt line, basically.
2: Yeah, right at the belt line.
0: Well, it doesn't help if you've got a big fat neck because ties are just one length, right?
2: Yes.
0: Yeah. Yeah. So if you got a big fat neck, it takes a lot longer to get around.
5: Yes.
0: Therefore, it's never going to be as long as it needs to. Plus, your belly sticks out, so it kind of pushes it. It's never going to make it all the way down there.
3: Yeah. And it sucks because if you have to do like extra long because if your belly's like really big, then the very top is going to be tiny because you're using up all the extra tie.
0: So officially, the tip of your tie should end right at the middle of your belt buckle or cover the top edge of your trouser waistband.
2: Yes, just ever so slightly.
0: A length that falls anywhere from the top of the belt and about 2 inches above it is generally acceptable and flattering.
2: Oh.
3: Yeah, but all this stuff is out, dude. Like, if you go to any stores, the suit section and tie section, all that kind of stuff is getting smaller and smaller and smaller.
0: Yes, Jeff?
5: A texter from the 323 wants to know if you tied Tyler's tie from behind.
2: Oh, yeah.
0: Yeah.
2: That's like how a dad would do it.
0: Yeah. Demi Moore and Patrick Swayze on the pottery wheel.
3: I didn't do that. But I did feel like his dad when I was fixing his collar in the back because you know you can't like...
2: Yeah, it's hard to do
3: you
2: it
3: can't
2: right
3: get the collar over the tie.
0: And so as soon as you got it nice and tucked up tight under his neck, you give him a little kiss.
2: Yep.
0: Yeah. Looking good, babe.
2: Yeah, and then you pat his chest.
3: He was looking sharp, though.
0: Gay.
3: Yeah, it was. It was very gay, but you know what? For your homies, you know what I'm saying?
0: All right, more Woody shows next.
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2: This last report is sponsored by Waba Grill. We got a problem in Torrance, a crash that just cleared northbound 405 after Crenshaw. The problem is the backup's still slow from the 110. Culver City, there's an accident in the carpool lane, a three-car accident southbound side of the 405 right after the 10. And for Hollywood, road construction has the right lane blocked northbound 101 between Gower and Cahuenga. It's already slow from the 60, and that guardrail repair is going to be going on until about 12:30 this afternoon. And get to Waba Grill for their new red card combo for only $9.99. A mini sweet and spicy chicken bowl, three-piece chili crisp dumplings with Wablaze sauce, and a value-sized penalty punch Wab beverage with mango popping boba for a refreshing high-energy finish only at Waba Grill. It's Greg Gorey, all 98.7 traffic.
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2: Rip.
0: Actor, director, all-around good guy.
2: Yes.
0: Silent Bob of Jay and Silent Bob. Kevin Smith in studio tomorrow, Wednesday, here on The Woody Show. Anything you got for us between now and then, you can leave on the After Hours voicemail. That number is 877-44-WOODY. Or you can find us, follow us on social media. 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
2: Yep.
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0: Parting words of wisdom, please.
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0: All right. Thank you very much, Greg Gorey.
2: You got it, Wood.
0: 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Alt 98.7 Music is next with Nicole Alvarez and the Alt 120. She's got another keyword that you can use to win $2,500.
2: Yes,
0: your
2: please.
0: Share of the 250K USA giveaway. That'll be in the 11 o'clock hour. Also, another four-pack of tickets to the Disneyland Resort.
2: Rip.
0: That's all day long, 11 a.m., 1 p.m., 3 p.m., and 4 p.m. with Nicole and Booker and Stryker here on Alt 98.7. We thank you so much for giving The Woody Show some of your valuable time this morning. You know, we love and appreciate you for that. The rest of you guys can suck it. Catch you back here on Wednesday. Have a great day. SMD double M.
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All 98.7 Ellie's Alternative Rock. Good morning. I'm Nicole Alvarez. I'm a psychopath. I'll explain why throughout the 4 hours. I'll give you little, like, just little stories behind the reason that I call myself a psychopath. But also, I have $2,500 cash for you. Four packs of tickets to Disneyland. And, well, what do I get? I get the pleasure of your company on this Tuesday. It's all 98.7.

All My Needs, Seminelli's Alternative Rock. My name is Nicole Alvarez. I have you from 10 to 2. I need you to tell me the truth and do not lie to me. Do you know the song Smoke Two Joints by Sublime? Did you know that that's not a Sublime song? Don't lie to me, because I didn't. I just found out. It's not. It's originally done by somebody called The Toys. Listen.

so much. But this is a version that I've known for as long as I can remember. And maybe you too? Maybe you're smarter than me? I don't know. That's actually likely. This is Sublime Smoke Two Joints. Your chance at your Disneyland tickets coming up shortly this hour on Alt 98.7, LA's Alternative Rock.

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3: 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We know how to pick them, that's for sure. I'm Nicole Alvarez. So the first time I heard this song, it was pointed out by Lisa Warden, who is the host of She Is The Voice every Friday night on this magnificent radio station at 8 o'clock. The four girls behind it, they're called the Linda Lindas. They're prodigies, I would say, and phenoms, and we just root for them. And they've just graduated high school, and this song is kind of about what happens after and like the transition. But also the hook of this song came to them in a dream. This is called Burning Out, Linda Lindas. 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
1: Hello there, Nicole.
0: Hi.
1: I was just wondering about the Disneyland tickets.
0: The Disneyland tickets are coming up.
1: Okay, I will call back. Thank you so much. This isn't Nicole, is it?
0: It is Nicole.
1: Oh my God, you sound different. How's your daughter doing?
0: Oh, she's good. We're all eating breakfast, so I'm trying to multitask. But yeah, this is me.
1: Okay, you sound different. Okay, I will call back because I really need Disneyland. Thank you. I'll talk to you in a few, I hope.
0: Everybody needs Disneyland, so let's get you ready, because after this, it's go time. 800-782-7987. 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
1: Hello?
0: Hello.
1: Oh, no way. Did I win the ticket?
0: Dude, you're caller 70, so that's yes.
1: Oh, my gosh. Thank you.
0: My name's Nicole. What's your name?
1: Hey, Nicole. It's Hugo.
0: Hi, Hugo. People are so stoked every time we give out Disney tickets. What makes this, like, the biggest prize ever?
1: Oh, you know what? It's Disneyland's expensive, so to get in for free is pretty dope.
0: Fair enough, dude. Fair enough. Congratulations.
1: Thank you so much. Appreciate it.

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So the World Cup action is starting at noon. There's a bunch of great games today. Yesterday, this guy, this 40-year-old dude, Vozinha, who plays for Cape Verde, who nobody's even heard of, they held Spain, the team is predicted to win it all, to 0-0. That's huge. 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

the range of Chris Cornell's voice is something that to this day floors so many people. I mean, talk about golden pipes. Alt 98.7. I'm Nicole Alvarez. This is LA's alternative rock. We've got another chance. Well, I've got another chance for you to win a 4-pack of Disney tickets. When? Good question. That'll be next hour after my song Behind the Story. I will guide the way. You just stick with me. It's Pierce the Veil.

All I need seven. Laugh. Go ahead. I love a good laugh. Alt 98.7, LA's alternative rock. Welcome to Tuesday on Alt 98.7. My name is Nicole Alvarez. I'll be with you, well, every day from 10 to 2. It's a highlight. It's the only place I feel normal. But I wanted to tell you a story. Number one, yes, your Disney tickets are coming up. I promise, in the noon hour. There's a dude named Craig Ferguson, right? 22 years old. He's a Scottish soccer fan. This dude walked over 3,000 miles across the United States in a kilt. Why? Well, he walked from LA to Boston only to watch Scotland's opening world match. In a kilt. Okay? Imagine walking from LA to

0: 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Your playlist sounds like maybe a clusterfuck created by AI. 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
0: You remember humans, right? Alt 9.

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Alt 98.7, LA's alternative rock. I'm Nicole Alvarez. So, all this week we're giving a 4-pack of tickets to the Disneyland Resort, your favorite place on earth. Let's see, we're going to do it at about 12:30-ish. So after I do Song Behind the Story, we're going to do the Disneyland tickets. And then I'm going to keep you up to date on the World Cup. Oh,

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98.7 Ellie's Alternative Rock. I'm Nicole Alvarez. I do middays here, 10 to 2. The Woody Show, they've been owning mornings for a while. They're pretty awesome. They're still here. They're still working. I just want you to know. They had me on this morning to talk about an unfortunate event that happened with me and a steak and some bugs. And I just wanted to say thank you. I always have such a good time when I'm in there with the Woody Show. I don't know. It's super, super fun. And also, it just sets my day up really nicely. I end up having a really good day. When I was across the street before I quit that job, there were preconceived notions of the Woody Show and what they were like, and they were all wrong. They're the coolest, most hardworking people that I've worked with in my entire career, and it's just been an honor to be part of it in some small way.

All 98.7. I'm Nicole Alvarez. Today, on the song, that's so professional. On the song behind the story, I'm going to feature a Coldplay song, and it's no song that you're thinking. You won't guess it. No, not yet. All 98.7.

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You're on your way to those Disney tickets. It's a four-pack. Alt 98.7, Ellie's Alternative Rock. I'm Nicole Alvarez on this fine Tuesday. So I'm going to play you a Coldplay song. You're not going to guess what it is yet, but it was inspired by a Blur song. Any clue?

0: beautiful song, Alt 98.7, Ellie's Alternative Rock. I'm Nicole Alvarez. The phone lines are bananas, and it's not even time yet. So you've got a little bit to go. You've got, I would say, at least 10 minutes before you're going to get a chance to win your 4-pack of tickets to Disney. I promise I will lead you there. What's coming up next after this sublime song that I'm about to play is Song Behind the Story. I'm excited for that. And then your Disney tickets.
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0: Alt-98.7's Nicole Alvarez takes a deep dive and gives you the story behind the song. The question is, can you guess the song behind the story? Now.
1: Oh, I'm excited for this one. Okay, have you ever gotten to a point in your life where you lose that part of yourself, like that inner compass, like you just kind of lose all kinds of confidence and faith in yourself and you don't know where to go? And you can have a million people telling you that they love you, but it's the negative voices in your life that are echoing. We all hit that wall, right? You just don't know who the hell you are and you feel like a cockroach. So Coldplay got to that part because after X and Y, they started getting criticized. People started telling them, get this, that they were starting to sound too much like Coldplay. They wanted them to be the band that wrote Yellow and Clocks and The Scientist, and they didn't let them evolve. I personally think X and Y was a tremendous record, but after that, they didn't know where to go. So they called this guy, Brian Eno, who's an incredible producer, and they're like, we need you. And then they heard this song by Justin Timberlake called Cry Me a River. And then they heard this song called Sing by Blur, and they decided, okay, I feel inspiration, but I'm going to do this with a hip-hop beat, and I'm going to get my confidence back. This song is called Lost, off of Viva La Vida, and it's Coldplay. Song behind the story, Alt 98.7.

0: That was Nicole Alvarez's song behind the story. 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
6: From the KFI 24-hour newsroom, sunny, highs reaching 82 in Anaheim. Highs will be in the mid-80s to about 84 in Calabasas.
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0: 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Kenny Chesney. Lainey Wilson. Major Lazer. 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
1: Yes, Alt 98.7, yes. You're the one.
0: I am the one. Are you the one? But no, you're caller 6.
1: Caller 6?
0: Yeah.
1: That's not the right one.
0: That's not the right one.
1: We have to call.
0: You're going to hang up and you're going to call me right back, and I'm going to take my time to give all of you a fair shot.
1: Oh, well, that would be great. Appreciate it.
0: 800-782-7987. 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

0: 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What's up?
1: Tell me. I'm going to Disneyland.
0: Yes, you're caller 70 and you're going to Disneyland. What is your name?
1: My name is Anthony Naranjo.
0: Anthony Naranjo?
1: Yep.
0: My name is Nicole. Pleasure to meet you. Congratulations.
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Do it for the stories. Alt 98.7, LA's alternative rock. I'm Nicole Alvarez. Even if you're not into the World Cup or football or soccer, the stories coming out of the World Cup are phenomenal. Dude, I mean, the guy, the 22-year-old that walked from LA to Boston just to watch Scotland play. I mean, he walked in a kilt. I would like to talk to Booker about this, because Booker and I have this ongoing thing. He is forced to watch soccer in his home, but he doesn't actually want to. So I want to know if maybe over the weekend, some of these stories got under his skin in a good way. We'll find out shortly. It's Alt 98.7.

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Alt 98.7, Ellie's Alternative Rock. I'm Nicole Alvarez at 2:30 exactly. Well, give or take a few minutes. Booker and Stryker have your four-pack of One Park. One Park. There's another word that comes after that, or two words. A four-pack of tickets to Disneyland Resort, basically. And they're going to do that for you at 2:30. And then again, they'll let you know. They're supposed to be in here right now because we were going to sit down and talk about some World Cup stuff and just some things and catch up about the weekend. But I swear to God, I have to like mother them. I have to like open the door and remind them what time it is. And I literally refuse to do that anymore. I refuse. They know what time they're supposed to be in here and they're not. Tomorrow, I'll start ass kicking. Anyways, have a beautiful day. It's Alt 98.7.

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0: and Stryker after 2 o'clock. It is Alt 98.7. LA's alternative rock. I'm Booker. He's Stryker. How are you?
1: Thank you for asking. I want to give a shout out to a supermarket employee who did something incredibly nice today and generous for me.
0: Okay.
1: I went into Trader Joe's, which is at basically Laurel and Sunset in the Hollywood area. I got about $100 worth of groceries. You have to take an elevator to get to your car in that building with your grocery cart. So I'm doing that. So it takes like 7 minutes to get to the car sometimes. You're waiting for it all. I'm unloading my 3 bags. Forgot to bring the good ones in. All of a sudden, the woman from the register is jogging through the parking lot at me. And I'm like, oh boy, what did I do? Did I not talk enough? And
0: forget your phone?
1: She forgot to put 2 of my yogurts in the bag.
0: Oh.
1: And I never noticed it. And I probably would have forgot anyway that I purchased those yogurts, to be awesome. But I just want to give her a shout out because it's a trek to leave the store.
0: Right.
1: And I just happened to still be in the garage and she tracked me down and I thought that was cool.
0: Going for the extra mile. Well, tell everyone her name. Stryker, go ahead.
1: Listen, her name is Stacy. She wears glasses and she had a knee brace on.
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0: break. All right, Booker and Stryker on Alt 98.7. Was that a no or a yes? Because if not, if it's a no, I got something I want
1: Let's
0: to tell you.
1: Let's punt on it, and in two songs, I'm going to bring you everything that's happening in the world.
0: The punting, the word choice that you just made is so funny because this story is about literal punting. So there's a soccer player that was out at SoFi Stadium, and he's got a lot of like consonants in his name, like MBAPPE, and I'm sure he's like the greatest soccer player in the
1: MBAPPE is his name.
0: Mm-hmm.
1: Mbappe.
0: Let's go with that. Mbappe. DJ Regulate told me in my ears. I had no idea.
1: So we got it right.
0: No, I don't think we got it anywhere right, but we were close to right. You were close to right. I had no idea. I was clueless, but that's not the point. So this guy, this soccer player, gets out there with Cooper Kupp, the receiver, at some point. Does he even play for
1: Cooper? Cooper Kupp, formerly the L.A. Rams?
0: Right, but okay. maybe it was wherever he plays now in Seattle or something, okay. Wherever he's playing now. But anyhow, he gets out there with the soccer player, right? And they stand him back like 40, 45 yards with a football. And like, can you kick it through the upright since they're in a football stadium playing soccer? So this guy goes out there, never kicked a football before. Boop! Right down the middle.
1: Come on.
0: Just nails it.
1: Really?
0: So now they're starting to wonder, like, why don't we get some of these guys over here to play NFL football?
1: Right. And if this soccer player and a lot of the great soccer players can kick a football, they could do both sports.
0: Yeah.
1: Just, they don't need that much training. It's get them in the preseason, get them warmed up, back
0: right.
1: to get the feeling of what it feels like to kick the football.
0: I know less than nothing about soccer and what soccer players make in other countries. Like, is it
1: a lot of money?
0: Okay, but is it comparable to what NFL players
1: yes.
0: make? Because that's a lot
1: yes.
0: of money.
1: The top players, I think, make more than the top football players.
0: Really?
1: Soccer
0: okay.
1: makes more than
0: okay.
1: American
0: okay.
1: football.
0: But we're dicing this down to kickers. So do you think any of these guys make more than an NFL kicker? Because now
1: no,
0: kickers
1: yes.
0: are starting
1: yes.
0: to make...
1: Yes, I think the soccer players make much more than the NFL kickers.
0: So are we going to get NFL kickers start to play soccer then?
1: No way. No way. Because
0: so
1: NFL kickers...
0: They don't want to run.
1: ...don't have to train except one leg. They wear two different cleats.
0: One leg.
1: The whole team is sweating bullets in the summer training for the NFL season.
0: Right.
1: The kicker is like, yeah, give me 14 minutes. I'll run two laps.
0: Stryker and I went to SoFi. Remember we were watching Dicker the Kicker warm up?
1: Yeah.
0: There were two of them, and they were playing with their hair the whole time. They looked like a Saturday Night Live bit out there.
1: I thought it was a Finesse shampoo commercial, but it was really Chargers training camp.
0: It's amazing. All right, Booker and Stryker, we got Almost Monday, a commercial-free hour going. 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

0: We got four before 3 o'clock, and we're talking about those Disney tickets. Hold on to get them, Booker and Stryker. It is Alt 98.7, LA's alternative rock. Stryker standing by with everything happening in the world.
1: There was a UFC fight at the White House, everybody knows. More than one fight. It was a big night there. But there is a terror plot that was foiled by law enforcement. I don't know if you heard about this.
0: Yeah.
1: I read this story today, and two of the suspects were from the Inland Empire, and they've been arrested. And the plan was, and other people around the country have been arrested as well. And I was curious, what is the plan? They actually laid it out in the story I read. They had drones, or their plan was to have drones with explosives hit buildings around the White House. And when everybody at the UFC fights at the White House evacuated, this group of terrorists were going to shoot everybody running out.
0: Wow.
1: And on June 10th, the FBI and law enforcement found out about it, and they stopped it.
0: Huh. And they asked the president about it this morning.
1: Oh, I didn't hear that. What did he say?
0: He said, "I know nothing about it." I was like, "You're the president. What
1: do
0: you mean
1: not
0: you know nothing?
1: Of all things, he
0: right.
1: was not informed
0: I'm like,
1: about that."
0: Okay, interesting response. Maybe he was lying. On purpose, for protection reasons.
1: That's possible.
0: I saw him literally say it. I was like, okay, odd.
1: I'm going to change the tone now of all of this.
0: All right.
1: There's a soccer player who plays for Cape Verde in the World Cup. He's 40 years old. He's the goalie. And in soccer, 40 years old is really a young man's sport when you're playing. Mm-hmm. But he's really good, and he did awesome in the match yesterday. At the start of the match, his Instagram account had 50,000 followers. That's a really great number. Mm-hmm. Guess how many followers he has right now as a result of his amazing play in the game. Again, this is the World Cup. May not feel it to some of you, but it's the biggest sporting event in the world.
0: Right.
1: So, again, 50,000 followers yesterday.
0: Now, Nicole Alvarez told me this story when you were not in here.
1: Oh,
0: she gave me the number.
1: What number did she? She may be looking at news from 3 hours ago.
0: She said it was 5 million people.
1: Nope. 9.5 million right now.
0: Wow.
1: 50,000 to 9.5.
0: He must have had a hell of a game.
1: He did have a great game. Cape Verde was supposed to lose. They ended up in a draw, which is a big deal.
0: Cape Verde is a country?
1: I may be saying it incorrect. I could be. Yeah, Cape Verde.
0: See, I said this yesterday. I don't know. I said this yesterday about the World Cup. There's all these countries I didn't even know existed, and yet they have a hockey team or a soccer team. They have all these teams. I had no idea.
1: 22987 is the text line. Anytime you want to correct words and things coming out of our mouth, we're live. There's no take backs in live radio.
0: Where was the one yesterday? Carousel?
1: Carousel.
0: Carousel.
1: Yeah, Curacao, isn't it? Now you've got me confused with these countries. Curacao.
0: Okay,
1: Carousel.
0: Fine. I didn't know it. I had no idea. I was like, that's a country? Where? Point that out on a map. Give me a glove.
1: How much did a chair that Taylor Swift that she sat in at the Cleveland Cavaliers game? Hopefully Nicole Alvarez didn't give you this information as well. You can't use all our information. Booker.
0: She wasn't even on the air. She told me off the air. It was off the air.
1: How much did the chair go for that Taylor Swift sat in?
0: She sat in a chair.
1: At the Cleveland Cavaliers basketball game.
0: Did she leave a little DNA or something?
1: With Travis Kelce, the Cavaliers auctioned off these two chairs. How much did her chair sell for, and how much did his sell for?
0: Well, Nicole Alvarez told me the answer. She said 5.5 million, but I think it has since went up to 9 million. How much?
1: The Travis Kelce chair, $1,400 for charity. Now, how much did her chair go for?
0: Well, come on.
1: Her butt is worth more than his
0: butt. More than his caboose. I don't know. Seven times more.
1: Yes. Hey, Dodgers Rays later today. The Angels are in Arizona. Speaking of Instagram, Booker and Stryker, how about a follow right now? Let's get to 7 million for Booker and Stryker Instagram.
0: Can we follow people back?
1: Yeah, let's do a follow back Tuesday right now.
0: Follow back Tuesday?
1: Everybody that follows us in the next 15 minutes, we're going to follow you back.
0: Girls.
1: Follow back.
0: All right, Booker and Stryker on Instagram. By the way, the word travel is good until 3 o'clock. Travel to alt987fm.com for a chance at $2,500.
1: Nice.
0: Wrap it up.
1: I'm Stryker. That's all I got.
0: I can't, continue unless you do that.
1: You got it.
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0: All right, Booker and Stryker, it is Alt 98.7 five times a day. Disney tickets all this week on Alt 98.7. The Woody Show's got some. Nicole Alvarez has them. Booker and Stryker, of course, with a couple sets of tickets all day long.
1: We need caller 70 right now. I'm curious if this person prefers a giant turkey leg or a pineapple whip. That's the number one thing I want to know from this person.
0: Okay.
1: Where are we going? Who is it?
0: This person is Jessica, listening to Booker and Stryker and Brea. Hi, Jessica.
2: Hi, Booker and Stryker.
1: Hey, thanks for being on. Are you a giant turkey leg person or a pineapple whip person? You choose one.
2: Pineapple whip person.
1: Pineapple whip, yeah. I'm with you on that. Hey, congrats. You got four passes for Disney. You won.
0: I feel like all four people are there.
2: Oh, there's more than four.
0: Yeah, well, now you got to figure out who's going with you because it's only four. Congratulations. Yeah. Another set coming up. Hold on. I'm not even

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1: $2,500 could be yours in the next 3 minutes. The word is travel. Put the word travel at alt987fm.com right now. A winner will be selected at 3. Hurry up and do it.
0: Boy, could I use that money. I just I purchased a used car. Finally, I broke down and got a new ride.
1: Congratulations.
0: Thank you. But the problem is, and I don't know if you remember the Seinfeld episode where I think they either got into a car or a cab. The B.O.
1: It was Jerry's own car. Valet Parker had the B.O. and right. They got back in the car. Like, it stinks.
0: Well, I don't have a the person that has my car before that had it before lives here because it was bought at the same place and was returned as a lease. So this person had it for the duration of 36,000 miles, whatever that would be. 3 years, probably. So they were clearly a cologne wearer.
1: Dracar?
0: I wish. Because I don't mind the smell of Dracar. I know.
1: You're telling me it smells like
0: Old Spice, maybe. Yes.
1: A male was using fragrance, and it is living in the car?
0: Stryker, it will not come out.
1: No.
0: I've had the windows down for 2 days straight. And put it this way. I have the windows down in my garage, right? When I open my garage door to walk out into my garage, it pummels you in the face. And that's from an open car door that's a car length away. It's that bad. I don't know what to do. By the way, leather seats. How do you get the stink out of a leather seat?
1: Listen, I went to leather seat scent removing school. For 2 years at University of Phoenix.
0: I remember that.
1: You need to buy a few things to hang from your rearview mirror.
0: What? Fuzzy dice.
1: You're not going to feel that cool, but it's going to get the job done. Number one, there's a vanilla scent that you can hang around your rearview mirror, followed by, you took the words right out of my mouth, a set of dice. So they're flipping and flopping.
0: Fuzzy dice.
1: While the scent of vanilla is filling up your car, and that perfume or mail... That Dracar, whatever it is going to be gone.
0: It will go away.
1: It's going to go away.
0: Brother, it's
1: brutal.
0: But
1: that's so funny, and I'm sorry at the same time.
0: I'm telling you, when you walk to the garage downstairs, you might smell my car.
1: I do want to go in there and smell it. Would you rather have the scent of what you have now or like a banana-flavored now and later?
0: Banana-flavored now and later.
1: Okay, yeah,
0: leave one in the car. Hang you from the rear view mirror.
1: Well said.
0: Rear view mirror. Crime, it stinks.

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22: Yeah.

0: Booker and Stryker. By the way, did you hear about Jay-Z?
1: Well, Jay-Z's playing SoFi Stadium. I know that.
0: He has come down with blue dot fever.
1: I knew about the blue dot fever. Blue dot fever, Booker, take it away.
0: Well, it's when you go on to buy some tickets and you're like, wow, there's a lot of tickets available. A lot of blue there. It's called blue dot fever. SoFi Stadium. So.
1: I thought his show at SoFi, and I think Booker's on the same page, was going to sell out either in 10 minutes or 24 hours.
0: Yeah.
1: And as of yesterday, when we looked, SoFi Stadium appeared to be 50 to 60% filled up only.
2: If.
1: Oh, was it if? I think it was less than that. Wow, that's wild to
0: me. It's wild to me, too.
1: In New York, it would sell out in 5 seconds,
0: of
1: course.
0: Yeah, it did. So, there you go. Stryker with everything else happening in the world.
1: If you grew up in L.A., or if you didn't grow up here, Lawrence Tanther, he is the Lakers announcer inside of the arena. He has been the guy going, Laker girls. For 43 years, he's hanging it up.
0: That's it?
3: At guard, 6'6", number 24, Kobe Bryant. Huh.
1: Timeout,
4: Lakers.
0: Your Laker girls is pretty good.
4: Laker girls.
1: I mean, the guy, what
0: yours
1: a voice.
0: Yours is creepy, though.
1: Yeah, mine's maybe his is, but nobody pointed it out.
0: Right, yours like, hey, Laker girls, want some candy?
1: We tip our cap to Lawrence Tanther, and also the Lakers are hiring him in an advisory role for the game presentation. So he's still part of the team, but he's not going to be the voice inside of Crypto.com anymore.
0: I think we just had our official on-air audition right there.
1: Imitating Lawrence Tanther is not going to get the gig.
0: Come on.
1: Here's what I do hope that the Lakers do. You know, they have new ownership now, and I don't know if his retiring is a result of that. I don't think it is. I hope they keep it low-key how he was and not, like, if you listen to the Detroit Pistons or some of these other cities' in-game announcers, they're good, but they're way too crazy and loud.
0: Oh, okay.
1: I like his low-key delivery
0: for the
1: Lakers.
0: Okay.
1: Yes.
0: Okay.
1: Because we don't need screaming at us inside of that arena.
0: See, I'm thinking like Snoop Dogg. He's like, look at this, cuz. And some guy's coming in and he's talking. I think it'd be kind of different. That'd be kind of fun.
1: It would be fun. I think Snoop is busy, but I will see. I'm curious to see the direction they go. And I wouldn't mind throwing our name. Maybe we can be a duo inside of StaplesCrypto.com.
0: Laker girls.
4: Laker girls.
1: 310.
0: You're just so creepy.
1: 800-782-7987.
0: Laker girls.
1: Time out.
4: Lakers.
1: Rocky Horror Picture Show
0: is
1: headed to Sphere Vegas.
0: Oh, really?
1: The Wizard of Oz, which has had a great run, I saw, and it was awesome, is going to step away. And Rocky Horror Picture Show, which debuted in 1975, it's a musical comedy, is going to take its place. I think it's going to do very, very well.
0: Better than Oz, because Oz, to me, seems kind of cool. I'm not excited about Rocky Horror Picture. That doesn't do anything for me. Wizard of Oz does.
1: I remember seeing Rocky Horror Picture Show. They used to show, I think it's at midnight on Saturday nights. And
0: my people dress up and stuff.
1: Yeah, my parents, when I was like 14, let us go to the theater to watch it there. And there's a scene where someone's getting married and they throw rice. All these adults, we're there throwing rice everywhere. Right. It was a really fun
0: people
1: night.
0: Get into it, yeah.
1: Totally get into it. Hey, the Motley Crue biopic, which debuted in 2019 on a streaming service. It's a really good movie.
0: It is indeed. Great book. The Dirt is a wonderful book.
1: It's going to hit movie theaters for the very first time. If you want to go check it out, they're going to be throwing cocaine everywhere in some of those scenes. Jack Daniels, June 27th, in a theater.
0: No kidding.
1: So I think with the great sound and the music, that could be a really fun experience.
0: I mean, the book is diabolical. The things the guys would do.
1: Oh, my God.
0: Tommy Lee used to have sex with this one girl just so he could drive her car. She had like a cool car. And they talk about all this stuff in the book. It's classic.
1: Booker and Stryker, along, we're going to get this band in the Rock and Roll Hall of Fame, or at least on the ballot, because...
0: Definitely.
1: If you look up the definition of
0: they
1: like
0: are rock, and roll.
1: Rock and roll, especially like in the 80s and to 90s, it's Motley Crue.
0: Sunset Strip, they represented an entire movement of music, and they're not in the Rock and Roll Hall of Fame. What a joke.
1: Not even on the ballot right now?
0: I'm embarrassed to be in the Rock and Roll Hall of Fame. I'm embarrassed.
1: Well, luckily, we got New Order in. We led the charge on New Order getting in, and they are in.
0: Well, I didn't get NXS in either.
1: You got the pull for next year, and I'm going for Ace of Base 3 years from now. I'm telling you, what food is now the pumpkin spice of summer.
0: Booker. So what's as annoying as pumpkin spice is what you're asking me?
1: But for the summer.
0: Acai bowls, maybe,
1: something like that.
0: No,
1: that's so 7 years ago.
0: I know, but you never know.
1: I know you know the answer. When I
0: do?
1: Say it, you're going to say, oh, Stryker, yeah, of course.
0: What is it?
1: Pickles. Dill flavor is everywhere you
0: look. Dill chips now.
1: Right.
0: I had a dill chip salad the other night.
1: You're leading the, you're the pumpkin spice of summer.
0: I like dill everything, though.
1: You like that pickle
0: pickle.
1: You want a pickle Lakers girls.
0: Lakers. Exactly. You're thinking exactly like I'm thinking, like a dumb five-year-old.
1: Listen, we're a community in the afternoon.
0: Community.
1: You're
0: dummies.
1: There in your car. You got your AirPods in. 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That's all I got.
0: Laker girl.

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0: 20 years old, and we've got a four-pack of tickets to give you. That'll come up after 4 o'clock. Booker and Stryker, let's do some music talk in here, Stryker.
1: Did you know 27 years ago yesterday, Limp Bizkit dropped this song?
0: 27?
1: 20? That's 1999 for everybody up there. June 15th, 99, from the Significant Other album, which sold 7 to 8 million copies, Jesus, maybe more. I cannot believe it's 27 years ago.
0: Makes no sense. Feels like yesterday. Weren't you in this video?
1: I'm in the video for Break Stuff.
0: That's right.
1: Yeah. Yep.
0: Yeah, 1, 2, Chocolate Starfish. The dumbest lyrics of all time.
1: I was just going to throw that your way and say, not great lyrics, but the music and the delivery of the lyrics is so infectious.
0: Yeah. I don't know what any song's about anyhow. Because they always, you know, the music critics, well, the lyrics are very, very young, dumb people. Whatever. It's fun. It all worked together.
1: It is fun. It is fun, yes. Man, like, I did it all for the nookie. So you can get that cookie, Booker.
0: That's right. I need that cookie.
1: All right. Congratulations to Linkin Park. They just made history as the first female-led vocalist band, Emily Armstrong, to headline the Download Festival in the UK. That's like 95,000 people.
0: Damn.
1: Or more. No, maybe, yeah. We're at 95,000
0: people. Yeah.
1: Yes. They had a 23-song set. And, you know, we got to tip our cap to those guys and Emily for not only bringing Linkin Park back, but they are unbelievably successful at doing it.
0: Doing a great job. That documentary's coming out. Looks amazing. They released a little piece of it. If you guys haven't seen it yet, the band's doing it. Like, they did the documentary, so it's not like somebody else did it. They've got full control of it. They could tell the story of the passing of Chester, so that's going to be pretty heavy.
1: The Offspring just uploaded a pro shot video. It's on their YouTube channel of their concert from the Honda Center, of course, in Anaheim, from June of 2024. It's when they played Smash in full and some other tunes. After they streamed it live that night, no one ever has seen 1 second of the footage until now. If you want to watch it, The Offspring, YouTube, I'm Stryker. That's all I got.

0: Booker and Stryker, Disney tickets, a four-pack after four on Alt 98.7.
1: It feels like pool party weather. Mm-hmm. And I know we're about to play Yellow Card. Do you remember the party Alt 98.7 threw last year at Yamava?
0: Yep.
1: And then the year before with Sublime.
0: That's right.
1: And those are two of the most fun parties. And, I would love to jump in a pool right now with a live band playing in front of us.
0: I think we have an announcement for some sort of summer pool party soon enough.
1: Oh, yeah. Okay.
0: You know about this one?
1: I'm going to keep a poker face and poker mouth right now.
0: You are.
1: I'm just going to keep it right in the middle.
0: By the way, speaking of Yamava.
1: Yeah.
0: On Friday night, baby, my band, my boys.
1: Our Lady Peace.
0: I'm going.
1: Are you going to sing the Superman song super loud back to them while they're singing it?
0: You know who's opening? And yes, to answer your question, in the Verve Pipe, the Freshmen. And by the way, these two bands are playing the Belasco tonight. I could have went to that, but I want to get wrecked, and I didn't want to come to work hungover tomorrow. Look at me like a professional. But Friday night, especially with Friday being off, getting hammered, and I got a room at Yamava, so I'm staying there.
1: Nice. Can I offer you a Bic lighter? Do they still make those two hold up during that song right there?
0: I will indeed. I'll take that.
1: Just hold it up, left, right, left, right, left, right.
0: Yellow Card, Good Charlotte, Bedroom Pictures.
1: Poster.
0: Pictures, posters.

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0: At his Tepper City, self-aware, Booker and Stryker on Alt-98.7. It will happen in this 4 o'clock hour. Four tickets to Disney as they celebrate their 70 years in business. We'll hook you up. That's coming up before 5. Stryker first with everything happening in the world.
1: Smashing Pumpkins, Chris Stapleton, Queen Latifah hosting, L.A. Coliseum July 4th. We discussed this yesterday when the news broke, and I feel like it's all over social media since we brought it up yesterday and announced it. $17.76. It's America's block party. Music brings people together. Smashing Pumpkins believe that fully. And it's right in our own backyard. And for $17.76, what a deal.
0: You can't beat that. Yeah, you can't beat that. $17.76. You see the Pumpkins and all those other bands. Awesome.
1: And Chris Stapleton, under the music umbrella, this guy has had and continues to have a borderline Hall of Fame style career.
0: Yeah.
1: He's really, really good. If you want to go to that, LA Coliseum. A band that you know, and you sing all of their songs. Wait, what's my story here? Oh, yeah, that's right. I remember. I wrote this 7 hours ago. There's a band out there that everybody knows. It was just announced that this band is going to open up by playing a set at the U.S. Open tennis tournament. There you go.
0: Kings of Leon. I don't see them as tennis guys. Do you?
1: Yes, you I do? See them as tennis guys, college football guys, golf guys. You know, there's a lot of eyeballs, a small set of eyeballs on the U.S. Open tennis tournament.
0: Yeah. You
1: and
0: know what?
1: Open it up.
0: I interviewed them during the pandemic, right? So I got to see inside of their houses, like what was kind of going on in there. I'm going to take my words back. I could totally see them as tennis guys. There's a lot of like wine and expensive cars and bikes and cigars and things like that. So, yeah, tennis seems a little foo-foo to me.
1: But also, I think if you're a professional band, it's not that you're a fan of the sport or not a fan of the sport. It's a gig. It's a great gig. The Killers played a golf tournament in Palm Springs within the last 2 years.
0: Yeah.
1: Like on the Saturday night, the golf tournament. Hey, the Killers are going to play.
0: I think the words you're looking for is, it's a big check.
1: It is a big check. And you should take it whenever you can because you never know. So there's a goalie that plays for a soccer team that's in the World Cup.
0: Come on, say it.
1: Cape Verde. No, it's Cape Verde. Isn't it? I'm saying Cape Verde.
0: Did you regulate? Chime in here.
2: If I had to put some money on it, I think it's Cape Verde.
1: Okay, I'm going to say Cape Verde for right now.
0: Yours sounds like a coffee place.
1: It
0: does, doesn't it?
1: Christ.
0: I don't know.
1: 22987.
0: I don't know either way. I'm just saying yours sounds like a good coffee
1: right,
0: place.
1: Now
0: that's all I'm saying.
1: I'm leaning towards Regulate's pronunciation.
0: Hold on, DJ Regulate's back ahead.
2: 100% Cape.
1: Cape. All right, listen, I grew up in Cape Verde, so I know how it's really pronounced on Barrington Avenue. It was fantastic.
0: His NASA place is in Cape Canaveral.
1: So there's a goalie who plays for that squad, played yesterday. He had 50,000 followers on Instagram going into the game.
0: Mm-hmm.
1: He played a great game. He's 40 years old. He's a veteran.
0: 40. That's 40. Old for the sport, right?
1: Correct, Booker.
0: Yeah.
1: He played so well and got so much TV time and shined so bright. He went from 50K to 10 million followers. That's how many eyeballs are watching the World Cup.
0: How do we do that with the Booker and Stryker Instagram?
1: We do great giveaways. Listen, we're going to show our body parts to everybody that follows us.
0: D-Picks.
1: B-Picks. DJ-Picks is what we're... Hey, so if you follow Booker and Stryker right now, in over the next 8 minutes, we'll follow everybody back that follows us right now.
0: Cool.
1: So let's see how many people are listening.
0: I like seeing what our people are up to anyhow.
1: Me too. Let's see. You got Dodgers later versus the Rays. The Angels are in Arizona. It's Booker and Stryker Instagram. Booker and Stryker, and that's all I got.
0: Okay. Disney tickets. Everybody gets crazy when we have these. Everybody just calls and calls and calls. We'll give you tickets within 30 minutes. Okay, so stick around. We'll get those to you. 4-pack of tickets.

0: put the microphone near you, please, so we can hear the splat.
1: All I got to say is he's not worth, like Stryker said, the max.
0: Right. Okay.
2: I would be so great if he was on another team.
0: You'd be fine. You're ready to move on, is what you're saying.
2: Yes.
0: I feel like all of my Lakers friends feel that.
2: The Lakers a little bit hostage in a few different ways. He's an amazing player, one of the best of all time. When he joined the Lakers, nobody was more excited than me, than Regulate. That was exciting.
0: Right.
2: Lakers won a championship. It was a weird year that year, but they haven't been great.
0: Well, and all of next year is going to be about one thing: his goodbye tour, going to every city and saying goodbye.
2: Well, he'll sign a more than a 1-year contract, Booker.
0: I don't think so. I think he said he's done. I think next year is his last year.
2: He's like the 15th best player in the league. Why would he step away if you're a top, like, 15 guy?
0: I mean, that's a good point, but...
2: But he's bad luck at the same time. He did something mean to somebody I know, and so he... Get him out of here! Get him out! I mean, Go sleep in the garage!
0: It doesn't mean anything. It could just be his people putting that out there. It doesn't mean anything, yeah. So...
2: Meanwhile, he'll be on the Warriors next year with Steph Curry.
0: Royal Otis now. Booker and Stryker.

0: Damn, that's a good song. Royal Otis. Just a quick don't go anywhere kind of message because something big's coming.
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0: Booker and Stryker. I'm just thinking about the drive to Disney. Yeah. Like you go through some parts of LA, kind of crappy, I'll be honest with you.
1: Will you take the 101 through downtown to the 5 and then take the 5 to Ball, giggity?
0: Yeah.
1: Okay.
0: And like right when you, I don't know if it's like the Orange County line, I don't know what it is, but the road just kind of opens up.
1: Yes.
0: You know what I mean?
1: Totally.
0: It's almost like the angels are like, ah!
1: And the traffic opens up as always. Well, because you feel like it's 9 miles per hour from our area
0: right
1: through downtown,
0: like from
1: and
0: the
1: past the Commerce Casino.
0: Casino. It's always crap through there. And then you're right. As soon as it's like, what's that over
1: Beach
0: change?
1: Boulevard.
0: You know that like overhang, whatever, it's like 15 roads mm-hmm. are above you. Then after you hit that, it's like,
1: and then you're on your way.
0: Yeah.
1: So that could be you if you're coming from our places.
0: Yeah.
1: I don't know. But we're going to give you 4 passes.
0: Screw the people coming from another direction.
1: Yeah. We're only going to talk about the direction the roads we take.
0: We come from.
1: I mean, that 101 to downtown from the Burbank area.
0: I don't even know how to do it from another direction.
1: God, Booker, is the 5 freeway and the 101 in certain parts, are they ever available to drive 60 miles per hour plus these days?
0: It's so arbitrary, right? Because some nights I'll be driving home from work, and then all of a sudden, for no reason, it just opens up. You're like, what happened? And you don't want to jinx it. You're just like, just go with it. Just go with it. This is fine. It'll be clogged up in about 2 minutes. It always is. But yeah, it's very rare.
1: I never get frustrated driving because of traffic because I know what it entails. But the if I do ever, it's like the Saturday 11 a.m. Mm-hmm. I need to go on the 405 or the 101 interchange. It's never not backed up right there. I'm like, it's 11 o'clock Sunday or Saturday. Please, just give me this one.
0: You're not getting that one. Speaking of riding along, 21 Pilots and Ride. We'll ride to Disney. 4-pack of tickets next. Call 98.7.

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1: I will guarantee you, caller 70 right now at 800-782-7987 is a huge fan of the giant turkey leg at Disneyland. It's not, this person is not going to waver on, it's fine. I bet they say they love the giant turkey leg.
0: If we're pitting the turkey leg once again against the Dole Whip, you're saying turkey leg trumps Dole Whip.
1: Not for me, but for this next caller is just my guess. Because the last person just said Dole Whip. I don't know who we're chatting with and where they're from.
0: Did you peek at the phone? Because the name may kind of help you out in this.
1: I did not peek at the phone.
0: All right. So, Robert.
1: Yeah, Robert. Dude. Okay, here we go. Yeah,
0: dude in Santa Ana.
1: Dude, what's up, Robert?
0: Robert, what's up?
2: Oh, what's up? What's up? How's it going, guys, man? How's it going?
1: Hey, good, buddy. Good.
0: So, okay, so he's a dude.
1: I take it back after the first four seconds. Well, let's see.
0: No, he's definitely going chicken leg because he's a dude. Like, he's not going to go, I want the Dole Whip. Not
1: the
0: a chance.
1: Dole Whip is much better than the turkey leg. Why do I want to carry around a 7-pound meat in my arm than in my belly? I don't want to hit the bathroom at Disneyland all day.
0: No, I don't know. I think he's going to go meat. Meat or whip?
2: Meat.
0: Meat. Yeah,
1: you're going with the giant turkey leg. Hey, Robert. Robert in Santa Ana.
2: How's it going?
1: You're going to get good still. Yeah. You're going to get 4 passes for Disneyland. Thanks for listening, man.
2: Oh, hell yeah. Heck yeah, man. That's what's up, man. Good start to the summer.
0: Good. Meat not included.
2: Appreciate it, guys, man. So stoked. Thank you.
1: You're so welcome. Thank you for listening and streaming and more chances throughout the day.
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